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1: How powerful are prayers for our kids? I love something that Chrissy had shared. She shared that her husband, Scott, prays over them as a family, like every morning before they start the day, before he goes off to work.
2: That's great.
1: Oh, I love that. I love that. And then she said, you know, because he was doing that, it got me to thinking, you know, before our son leaves my Jeep in the parent drop-off line at school, I pray over our son now for God just to keep him safe. Let him be the light for the Holy Spirit to guide him throughout the day. She just said, you know, I just realized how spiritual warfare is so very real, and daily prayer is so powerful and just so crucial.
2: The only thing I would advise is if you start doing that, to start that prayer when you first get into line. You don't want to start that when it's your kid's turn to get out.
1: Oh, yeah. It'll be a little rushed.

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1: It's the best news ever with Chad Mitchell.
2: It's the best news ever.
3: Think for a second about the last time a stranger showed you an act of kindness. Think about that. Got it in your mind? All right. Well, check this out. Joey, just the other day, was skateboarding, and he swerved to avoid a car. And in the process of doing that, he slammed into a ditch and broke his wrist. Now, because he didn't have any health insurance, he called an Uber instead of an ambulance, and Joey was just lying there on the ground, and his driver, Benny, pulled up, got out, and helped him into the car and drove him to urgent care. And after Benny helped him in and found out that they couldn't help him at urgent care, he was instructed to go to the ER. And so Benny said, listen, dude, I'm going to drive you to the ER free of charge. So Benny got him back in his car. He reclined the seat because Joey was in so much pain. And then he stayed with him for 4 hours at the ER until his grandma could get there. And this is a great example of God working in Joey's life, because Joey had been filled with grief and kind of shut down because recently his brother passed away. And that one act of kindness from Benny helped him see the good in the world again and has now changed his entire outlook on life. And by the way, Grandma invited him over for dinner afterwards. And he wouldn't accept any pay, but he did get a free dinner out of it. And that's what I call the best news ever.
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2: If you want to get to know your family better, that's outside your immediate family, stay with them in the same room when you go to bed.
3: Like, no, thank you.
2: Like, I'll share a hotel room, for example.
3: Thanks for the offer, but no.
2: So I stayed with my Aunt Pam and Uncle Ray. We had a wedding to go to, so we decided to save a little money by sharing a hotel room.
3: Okay.
2: And so my Aunt Pam said, you know, I've got to warn you, I'm a really light sleeper, and I may wake up really easily, but it's no big deal. I usually always go back to sleep. And like, oh, okay. That's fine. I'll try to be really quiet.
3: Try not to make any noise while you're fast asleep.
2: That's right. That's right. Well,
3: easy enough.
2: So we all say goodnight and turning out the lights. And then I've got my head on the pillow and my eyes are closed and just kind of thinking about the day and just thinking, oh, I wonder if I'm going to take very long to go to sleep. And as I'm having kind of these thoughts, all of a sudden.
3: Oh, no.
2: That's my Uncle Ray. But here goes my Aunt Pam. And I'm like, we hadn't even put our head on the pillow that long. And
3: apparently she's not that light a sleeper. And here's what it is. They're a little older, I'm assuming. Your aunt and uncle. And so as we get older, we start to feel more vulnerable. And so maybe it's a defense mechanism. You know, so if you're a prowler and you come to their door, what you hear is, you know,
2: Yeah.
3: You think, oh, that's a big guard dog's in there. I'm picking another house.
2: Yes, yes.

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1: Hey, this is Dan Bremner. Sometimes we wake up to our life and it feels like we are in the dark. We have fallen so far and we're not even sure how to make our way back up. Paul says, I'm doing the things I don't want to do, and the things I want to do, I don't do. And sometimes it feels like we're our own worst enemy. I'm not perfect. I've been there. But I know that I am actually not the light. Jesus is the light of the world, the one that lights up the darkness. And sometimes we just have to admit it and say, I need help. I need to reach for the light. When you change

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1: Rough night last night in our house. Our littlest Maggie boy.
2: You're going to have to think of a different way to describe her. Not littlest.
1: I know.
2: Least old. Our least oldest.
1: I do need to think of a different way because she's about 2 inches taller than me now.
2: Yeah, that doesn't work anymore.
1: But she got, you know, it's interesting. This time of year, I'm going to tell you, if you have a teen, all the emotions are happening right now. And I don't know what to do with all of them. I think both of us, last night, we were both going through all the emotions. You know, her going through just the stuff that a 13-year-old goes through, and then me just feeling the sense of her pulling away.
2: Yeah.
1: It was just like, oh.
2: It's natural. But boy, it doesn't feel good, does it?
1: It doesn't. And what you kind of got to a point where my husband and I, we had talked about some things, and I had laid down some rules about some things, and she didn't agree with them. And I was kind of like, well, that, you know, this is what it is. And there wasn't really too much more to say about that. At some point during the night, I was like, is something else wrong? It seems like there might be something else. And she didn't want to talk about it. And so that was very frustrating. And so we kind of went to bed in a little bit of a frustrating sort of way. I was laying down. I was just about to drift off to sleep. And I could hear her sniffling from her room. And so I crawled out of bed and I crawled upstairs to her room. And I just, I crawled over to her and I just laid down beside her and just, kind of cuddled up beside her and put my arm around her and gave her a squeeze. And then I just laid there with her for a while and we didn't talk about anything. I didn't rehash, the rules or rehash, you know, trying to get her to say anything. I just simply laid there with her for a bit.
2: That was such a good instinct. I think that at that age, you know, she's not going to say to you, Mommy, I just need to be held.
1: Oh.
2: But she probably feels inside like, Mommy, I just need to be held.

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2: So I'm doing dishes yesterday, and you don't expect anything, you know, super pleasant to happen.
3: You just want to get through it at this point.
2: Just want to get through it.
3: Yeah.
2: And my phone rang. It was it was a FaceTime call for my daughter, Ellie. Now, she's got my brand new little granddaughter, not yet 2 months old. Ellie said, "Hey, I'm just getting ready to give Heidi a bath and wondered if I could include Grandpa."
3: Well,
2: sure.
3: That's the best.
2: And so I prop my phone up in front of me while I'm doing dishes, and she's got Heidi in a little basket in the bathtub, and Heidi, you know, it's still very new to her, this whole process. She was more curious than anything, and just had her eyes fixed on her mom's eyes, and it was adorable. It was adorable.
3: It made washing dishes go by so much faster.
2: I could have done dishes all day.
3: Yeah.
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2: I don't know. You're here right this very moment. And I feel like maybe it is that you need to hear this message. You just happen to be listening. Is that a coincidence? 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God doesn't love some future version of yourself. He loves you now.
3: Yeah. Isn't it funny how counterintuitive that seems to us? Mm-hmm. Like, we know he's a holy God, right? And so surely we've got to clean up, change clothes before we meet with him. But no, that's not how God is at all.
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2: It's getting to be that time of year when I think fall things, and one of those for our family is this hunting tradition. And I remember when my oldest, who's my son Tyler, went hunting with me, the first time he was able to kind of be there on his own and have his own rifle, and you know, rather than just tagging along and sticking to my hip.
3: Right.
2: And I sat him under this tree, and then I didn't go very far away, a couple hundred yards. Now, we had radios to keep in touch.
3: Oh, and that's so fun.
2: The protocol was you don't just start blabbing because you don't know what's going on with the other person.
3: Sure.
2: And so you just key the mic, and then the other person, if able, comes back and says, you know. So I sat him there. He hadn't been there very long, and I heard, yes, son, what's up? Dad, there's something moving in this tree. Now, he's leaning against the tree.
3: Okay.
2: And I'm thinking about, in my mind, like, what could it possibly be? And nothing I could think of could hurt him, you know. And I just said, it's probably raccoons or something. You know, just sit tight.
3: Yeah. And it's dark.
2: It's still dark. Pitch dark. And so, okay. And so a little while later, Dad, it's more than one thing.
3: Oh, no.
2: It'll be okay. Just sit tight.
3: Yeah.
2: And then a bit later, I hear, I responded, yeah, Tyler. He goes, Dad, it was turkeys. About 8 of them.
3: Oh, my goodness.
2: And they just flew off.
3: They must have made a huge racket when they flew off, too.
2: Oh, it must have made him jump out of his skin. But by the time he contacted me on the radio, you know, he had it under control again.
3: He composed himself.
2: He was very stoic. And I was thinking, that would have flipped me out, you know. And so,
3: if it was Dad that happened to, he might have heard somebody that scream like a girl.

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1: I'm Jay King, and this song is for those who feel abandoned, feel unseen, not known. Maybe they're struggling through life all on their own. You're fully known, you're fully loved, and if you're still breathing, if you're hearing this right now, your story isn't over. God stepped down from heaven into this place that we call home as earth, and he meets us right where we are. He is the rock in the hard place.

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2: Hi there. What's your name?
3: I'm Josh.
2: Hey, Josh. Good to talk to you.
3: Pleasure, man. I just want to share what the Lord did for me.
2: Love to hear it.
3: I was going down the wrong road fighting with alcohol. I'll admit it. I'm an alcoholic. I'm one of those people that I can't just have one, you know, and right. that the Lord just dealt with me. You need to get out of this. You need to come to me.
2: Mm-hmm.
3: And now I'm saved in this time, and I've been going to church and constant contact with God.
4: Mm. Just thinking about the fact that being saved after all of that, you know, God can use your pain to save your life. It's the pain that keeps you trying. It's the pain that keeps you still fighting. And just think about all the people that may be listening to your story, Josh, about the pain that you went through. I just want to encourage each and every person that is the very thing that can help save you.
2: Josh, thanks for calling, brother. We are so excited for you in this new life that you're facing right now, and we just wish you the best. God bless you.
3: Thank you so much.

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2: The way you love your family can show up in all kinds of ways. There's a grandson who he had just gotten done playing his baseball game. They'd gotten home. They're all kind of relaxing, sitting around. But then he walked into the room to talk to his granddad.
3: So, you know, I got 2 home runs, right?
4: Yeah, 2 jacks.
3: And then my grand slam, I signed the ball for you.
4: Okay.
3: And it says,
4: I'll put a date down for you.
3: And it says, Papa, I love you.
4: Why did you do that?
3: Because you've taught me everything about baseball.
2: Taught me everything about baseball.
4: That's so sweet. I put it right on my. Oh, God. That was so good.
2: Wow.
5: You know what stands out to me about that kid is that I think most of us go through the early part of our life, our younger years, completely oblivious, focused more on ourselves than the people around us. And it's one of those you don't know what you have till it's gone kinds of things. All of my grandparents are gone now.
2: Yeah.
5: And I can look back and go, oh, I wish I had said more about how much I appreciated the teaching, the example, all of it, you know, and this kid gets that. I feel like at his age.
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7: 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I get this revelation that this is a way of giving spiritual food to others. 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
2: This guy, he's a bit fed up with just the monotony of the drop-off and the pickup schedule.
3: That's all I do. Pick up, drop off. At gymnastics now. My wife inside. Now we're going to sit there and half watch our kids do tumbling. The way I look at it, if no one's exhibiting any type of Mary Lou Retton talent, take them out. It's over. What are we going to do? Keep them in here so they got something to do? Growing up, I had nothing to do. Bored out of my mind. And I somehow managed.
2: This guy's a tough guy.
4: What I love is you think about that 9 months leading up to the birth of your first child.
2: Yeah.
4: And you know, you're picturing how it's going to be.
2: Sure.
4: And days in the park with your child and all that.
2: The bird singing.
4: You don't think anything about the dropping off, the picking up, the dropping off at school, sports practices, events.
2: Yes.
4: It's endless.
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2: When I ask a question, have you failed, like, ever?
3: Plenty of times.
2: Sure. We all answer yes to that, right? But maybe you think that keeps God from using you, and it doesn't at all. I love what Charles Spurgeon said. He said, God uses people who fail because there aren't any other kind around.
3: Ugh. Thank goodness for that.
2: Yeah. Look, if you think that God has rejected you because of your failures, go back and read about King David's sin, the prophet Elijah's breakdown, Paul's awful history, Peter's denial of Christ. Look, it's not too late. You are worthy, and he's a good God.

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2: Rough night last night in our house. Our littlest, Maggie boy.
3: You're going to have to think of a different way to describe her. Not littlest.
2: I know.
3: Least old. Our least oldest. Old.
2: I do need to think of a different way because she's yeah. about 2 inches taller than me now.
3: Yeah, that doesn't work anymore.
2: But she, you know, it's interesting. This time of year, I'm going to tell you, if you have a teen, all the emotions are happening right now. I don't know what to do with all of them. I think both of us. Last night, we were both going through all the emotions. You know, her going through just the stuff that a 13-year-old goes through, and then me just feeling the sense of her pulling away.
3: Yeah.
2: I was just like, yeah. Oh.
3: It's natural, but boy, it doesn't feel good, does it?
2: It doesn't. And which kind of got to a point where my husband and I, we had talked about some things, and I had laid down some rules about some things, and she didn't agree with them. And I was kind of like, well, that, you know, this is what it is. And there wasn't really too much more to say about that. At some point during the night, I was like, is something else wrong? It seems like there might be something else. And she didn't want to talk about it. And so that was very frustrating. And so we kind of went to bed in a little bit of a frustrating sort of way. I was laying down. I was just about to drift off to sleep. And I could hear her sniffling from her room. And so I crawled out of bed and I crawled upstairs to her room, and I just, I crawled over to her and I just laid down beside her and just, kind of cuddled up beside her and put my arm around her and mm-hmm. gave her a squeeze. And then I just laid there with her for a while and we didn't talk about anything. I didn't rehash, the rules or rehash, you know, trying to get her to say anything. I just simply laid there with her for a bit.
3: That was such a good instinct. I think that, at that age, you know, she's not going to say to you, mommy, I just need to be held.
2: Oh,
3: but she probably feels inside like, mommy, I just need to be held. Yeah.

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2: I gotta tell you, my brother is a huge Waffle House fan. He eats there every morning for breakfast.
3: Every morning?
2: Every morning. It's like it's his social club. It's his social club. He goes, sometimes it might just be a cup of coffee.
3: Yeah.
2: But it's kind of his social area. He goes for breakfast. He once told me a story about Walt Emmer, the CEO, walking in one morning. And he's such a fan. He knew exactly who it was. And he's like, oh, Mr. Emmer. Well, hello.
3: I'm just trying to think, is there any company that I know what the CEO looks like?
2: Well, it did help that they had a picture of him on the wall.
3: Oh, okay.
2: But my brother was such a fan, and I, well, what are you doing here? And he's like, well, and he started putting on an apron, and he was getting behind there, and he was working the grill that day. And so they got into this whole conversation, and he said, yeah, you know, I work periodically at my stores, and it's what I do. And I just thought that was pretty cool. Apparently, though, he had a reputation of just being a really great guy. There was a waitress at Waffle House. She was working an event they had outside the restaurant. It was for a bunch of business people, like big business people, CEOs of companies, Chick-fil-A, and all different types of companies were there. And while she was standing at the door, well, he walked in.
4: And when he came in, he had this big umbrella that said Waffle House. So I knew who he was immediately. I said, hi, good evening, Mr. House. He laughed at that, which I appreciated because I was nervous saying that joke. I said, I'm a big fan, and I also really like that umbrella. And he said, thank you. And he gave me a free waffle card. I took his umbrella for him. It was a big umbrella, like a big one of those big business umbrellas. So I obviously didn't want him to have to deal with that in there. So I took the umbrella for him, and then he went about his dinner. Then apparently dinner went well, and then everybody left. And then I realized after a few minutes, I was like, his umbrella! So I went and I grabbed his umbrella, and as I'm about to walk out to try and find him in the rain, he turns the corner and walks back in to get his umbrella. He was like, my umbrella, you remembered. And I was like, yes, I was about to go chase you down and give it to you. And he said, you know what? You keep that umbrella.
2: No.
4: This really, really, really nice Waffle House umbrella. And he said, you keep it. And he had just ran all the way back in the rain to come get it. And I still have it. He was a very, very nice man. He was a good guy.
3: You know, the key to contentment is, I believe, is gratefulness. And something you can be grateful for this morning, if you're headed into work where you have a very, very nice boss, be grateful for that.
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4: And realizing that our inner dialogue can sabotage our marriage, our view of our husbands, what we think is true, once we think about it long enough, we start to think it's the truth. Yeah, our husband really is lazy. Oh my gosh, look at that. He left his socks on the floor again. He didn't pick that up again. He forgot to pick this up again. He doesn't know that I have this tab going of all the reasons he's not a good guy.
5: This is Focus on the Family with Jim Daly. I'm John Fuller, and today we're going to be looking at the early years of marriage, and we have a woman expert here to help us do that. Jim, to start us off, some examples of advice that young adults might get about marriage, and I'm wondering what you think of advice like this. Marriage is easy when you find the one, right? I mean, but conflict, that's a bad thing.
2: That's a good one, but here's one that's a little worse. Marriage is like a walk in the park. Jurassic Park.
5: Okay. I remember somebody said, yeah, you'll be able to change him. That'll be easy. I'm not sure that's easy to change us guys.
2: Well, I remember I actually met Red Skelton. You remember that comedian?
5: I do. You met him.
2: I met him twice. He lived in Palm Springs. I went to high school near there.
5: Oh.
2: And I think my mom knew him, which is a weird connection, but Red Skelton was hilarious. But he once quipped, all men make mistakes, but married men find out about them a little sooner. that's how it goes. Mm. So today we do want to talk about that beginner wife. And John, you and I are not qualified to talk about this.
5: We are not.
2: Maybe we could do a book on the beginner husband. That
5: okay.
2: might be a good thing to do.
5: I like that.
2: Today, it's Michelle Lentz encouraging all of us about the beginner wife, and she's written a great book, Hey Beginner Wife, and we're going to talk with her about those things that she's learned over the years to help coach and provide wisdom to younger wives, but I think this applies to men and to older couples mm-hmm. as well.
5: Yeah, this is solid marriage advice for anybody and everyone. And you can learn more about Michelle and her book, Hey Beginner Wife, Practical Tips and Heartfelt Advice to Help You Have a Happy Marriage at our website.
2: Michelle, welcome to Focus on the Family.
4: Thank you.
2: This is your first time.
4: It's my first time, but boy, I'm a fan, so I feel like I've been here before.
2: Well, it's great. You've been a longtime listener, so we
4: yes.
2: appreciate that. And you've written this book now, Hey Beginner Wife. I think our heart is the same as yours, that young people, not just girls and women, but young men too,
4: yeah.
2: are not doing the family formation.
4: I think they're afraid it's not going to work. I think they're afraid it's going to end in divorce like it did for their parents. I think they move in together because they want to take it for a trial run and they don't want it to sour or go bad or lose the feeling that they have for one another. So they stay away from marriage thinking that that's going to somehow ruin everything.
2: And it's an interesting plight because it's too late to rectify that when you've done that. And we're not putting a guilt trip on anybody. Some people, the scripture says that God's going to call you to singleness when we're not going to make an idol out of marriage. But most people tend to marry because we want companionship and friendship. But you got to be careful as a Christian to discern what the culture is telling you and what the Lord is telling you through the scripture.
4: Right.
2: And, you know, we got to be on top of that, right? So that was your motivation. Let's move to the content that you were driving at. We said in the beginning there, this is information that's really valuable for everybody, not just newly married young women.
4: Yeah.
2: Do you think it has that general application?
4: Oh, of course. Because what I'm talking about is good if you're not married yet. Kind of tell you, hey, this is part of marriage, so mm-hmm. get it right. Choose wisely right now. If you're a newlywed, I think it's nice to know what's coming so it doesn't take you by surprise. you know, that sense of, oh, wait, he's not perfect, and I thought he was perfect. And how do you handle that? You know, how do we approach it? And then when you're in 10 years to find out, she's been this through the same thing. Other people have walked through difficult times, and they made it through. I think we think we're going through something challenging, like, oh, it's all over for us. And I tried to put in a lot of stories to say, hey, this happened, and this is part of a normal, healthy marriage. It's going to happen for you, too, and you're going to get through it.
2: So you and Steve had that difficulty. I mean, you guys got married. You had expectations about what marriage would look like, how much he would communicate with you, all those wonderful things. How long did it take after the I do? Did you start going, what's happening?
4: You know, it wasn't so much the what's happening. It was more of, we weren't on the same page, because I was trying to micromanage things so that we, at the end of every day, we were good. Like, let's talk about the way we handled that conversation. Maybe we shouldn't have been so quick to criticize, or I shouldn't have said that. And he finally just said, honey, can we just enjoy each other? We don't have to look back at every day and try to figure out what to do better. And I'm thinking, but that's how you build a really strong foundation. You make sure that you get it right at everything. So I was way too intense in the beginning.
2: So he was chilling, and you were wanting to make all the home improvements.
4: Yes, I was causing trouble. Heart. Like, let's talk about it.
2: Yeah, and for him, I mean, did that irritate you? Or how did you process that in the early years? Like, is he not committed to making this better?
4: Yeah, I really thought it was more that he didn't understand that communication was important.
2: What about that area of dreams, when you start thinking about things you want to do and where you're going to be 5 years from now? I'm not good at that, actually. It's kind of funny. But how did you manage those dreams being dashed, and what dreams did you have?
4: The vision was that I would stay home with the children, that we would have a big, happy family, that he would work full-time to support us. And we were headed that direction, making the sacrifices we needed to make. He was self-employed, so we would get extra money. He would pour it right back into the company. And we just lived on a budget to support his business, thinking that that was going to get us to the larger house, the cars we needed, everything that we needed.
2: So those were the dreams.
4: That was the dream.
2: And then what happened?
4: Well, we were pregnant with number 5, living in a small house, because we were in Los Angeles, and anything you can afford is going to be tiny. It was 1,000 square feet. And in January of that year, there was a huge earthquake, the Northridge earthquake. We lived 2 miles from the epicenter. So it hit us strong, and basically took our house and shook it. And in the middle of the night, we grabbed the kids, brought them into the bedroom with us, not knowing that what it was going to mean was Steve lost his business. He was a real estate appraiser. So people are leaving LA. They don't want to appraise their homes. They're walking away from their homes. And over the next 6 months, his business dried up, which meant our mortgage couldn't be paid. It meant our car couldn't be paid for. It meant that we were getting creative to buy groceries. And we had to move out of LA because we couldn't do it. We moved into my parents' home in Chicago. They said, hey, we're getting ready to downsize. We're going to sell our 4-bedroom house, but we'll put that on hold. If you guys want to come out here and rent our home, you can move in. We'll move out, and you know, then we'll play it by ear and see what happens. So we moved across country.
2: You know, let me ask you about this, because looking at the book, reading the material for this morning's discussion, it dawned on me, a lot of brides are coming from home. They're living at home until they get married, or, you know, they're in a good position financially, and they may have a job, but they've been at home. They may pay a little bit of rent, but it's probably not what they would pay on their own. And then they get married, and, you know, there's this adjustment that you're now on your wedding budget, you know, your marriage budget. I think that could be a little halting to a bride who's come from a middle class home where, you know, she got the job at In-N-Out Burger. She's making enough money to do well, whatever.
4: Yeah.
2: And then you get married and now it's all yours. Mom and dad aren't really helping out. That can be a reality check. What advice do you give in the book for that budgeting process and what she can do to live in the moment and control the moment?
4: You know, I encourage her to be content with what her circumstances are today. And the challenge of that is not to compare yourself to somebody else. So the advice is, what does looking content in this season look like for you? And it may look like, celebrating the fact that your husband is home for the night, sitting on the couch with you, not working extra long hours. It may look like, let's celebrate the fact that we're all going to the park and we can do a picnic, rather than bemoaning the fact that we are not going to Disneyland like everyone else is. So being content and really cultivating that thankful heart and finding things to be thankful for.
5: Yeah, good advice from Michelle Lentz, and this is Focus on the Family with Jim Daly. Michelle has written a terrific book called Hey Beginner Wife, Practical Tips and Heartfelt Advice to Help You Have a Happy Marriage. 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
2: You have a story in the book which connects to Focus on the Family, where you heard a broadcast that helped change kind of your paradigm with respect for your husband. What happened?
4: So at the time, Focus was available to me on the radio only, exclusively. And so I would run errands at that time so I could listen to it and listen to it. And this particular...
2: A super consumer. I love that.
4: Yeah, I was like, that's when I'm going to listen to it. So I'm in the car, and this is on the car this particular day was Dr. Dobson and Emerson Eggerich, who never heard of him. But they're talking about men and the language of respect. And I'm always fascinated by marriage conversations. So I'm listening and I'm thinking, this is going to be good. I haven't heard about this, but I've read so many books. I know that whatever they have to say, I'm probably already doing this, but let's hear it. So they're talking about a man in conflict with his wife and when they're arguing, what that sounds like. And Emerson gives this example. He says, you know, a man, you're going back and forth, and the man finally just gets up and said, that's it, we're done talking now, and he walks out the room. And I was stunned while I'm driving, thinking, wait a minute, that's exactly what Steve says. How does this guy know that? And I couldn't figure out why Steve would walk out on me in our conversations, right?
2: Conversations for improvement.
4: Yes.
2: That's the key.
4: They had a goal, a working conversation, you know. And I am all about communication, thinking it's an investment in the marriage. So when Steve would get up and say, you know, that's it, we're done now. And I knew he was done. I mean, there was nothing that would happen that would keep us talking until tomorrow. And I would sit there feeling so frustrated with him. Like, why can't he go the distance? I can talk for another hour. We can finish this if he'll just hang in there. And I thought he was the weaker of the two and that I needed to teach him how to communicate. Sadly, that's true. So I listened some more and he said, you know, when your husband shuts down or when he gets angry, it means that he feels disrespected and he doesn't want to disrespect you in return. So rather than say something he's going to regret, he's going to walk out of the room or he's going to get silent. And I'd seen both of those things and was fascinated by it. I completely misjudged what was going on. I thought Steve was weak. And come to find out, it meant that he loved me. It meant that he was strong. Mm. It was something that I could respect about him. And I learned that I was being disrespectful towards Steve in the way I criticized him, in the way I was passing judgment on what he was doing. And I began to change. I pulled back and I thought, I'm treating him like I'm his mother. I didn't marry him to treat him like I'm his mother. He doesn't want to be married to a woman who's constantly critiquing him. Emerson was right. You know, he's disrespectful here. Do you shut down sometimes because you're upset with me? Like, yes. But my biggest takeaway that I actually write about in my book is be careful not to treat your husband like his mother. Don't go into mother mode. Think about what you're about to say and judge it through the lens of, is this going to sound like his mother talking to him or his girlfriend?
2: Now, I've got to ask because, you know, a young wife, an old wife, is listening going, yeah, you don't know my husband. If I don't do those things, He doesn't get it done. He doesn't do the thing he needs to do. So I want to be cautious that it's all on the wife. And, you know, that if I just learn how to do this, my job better, then he's in a better place. Well, of course that's true. But that's true with the shoe on the other foot as well.
4: Right.
2: So husbands have to do their homework, better understand what their wives need in communication and connecting emotionally and not fleeing the room and trying to get to some.
4: Oh, yes.
2: Yeah. So I just want to make sure
4: you.
2: That balance
4: That's a really
2: is
4: good
2: there.
4: Balance. And I would say, I don't call them old wives, I call them seasoned wives.
2: Okay, good. Okay? Yes. Thank you for that correction.
4: Seasoned wives.
2: But
4: that's so true. And learning how to communicate to that to your husband, because there were things that weren't getting done. I mean, nagging, we come by nagging, honestly, because it's not happening and we're frustrated.
2: Right.
4: So sitting down and saying, how can we deal with this? Because I've asked you to do it 3 times. And so if I come back at you, I know it's going to sound like I'm nagging. But what are my options here? Because I'm frustrated. So those conversations are great in a moment of non-conflict to sit down and figure out how you're going to communicate with one another.
2: Michelle, let me go to what I think is a hilarious example in the book, the remodel, the home improvement project. Now, if you've done that well as a married couple, just put a note in the show note or call us, whatever. Describe your adventure into the home improvement project with Steve.
4: Well, I gave that example of me responding as his mother or as his girlfriend. So we took a Saturday to work on the house, and Steve's role was to paint a room. And my role was to clean out a closet upstairs. So I'm upstairs, he's downstairs working, and I come down at the end of the morning to make lunch. And our home is structured in such a way that you go down the stairs and you can see right into the family room, but not into the kitchen. So I see him there on the couch. He is showered. He's got a snack and he's watching golf. And he just looks content. But I can tell that the room is painted and it looks really nice. And I'm like, oh my gosh, Steve, this looks amazing. So in my mind, he's done, right? I go into the kitchen then to make my lunch, and it is a disaster. It is paint central. He has the roller on the counter, the paintbrushes in the sink.
2: No cleanup.
4: No cleanup.
2: Oh my.
4: And splatters, and I immediately lost all my zeal for the painted room and thought, come on. I was just upset on multiple levels. And I looked at it and I just wanted to scream, what is this? Or excuse me, or this is a mess, any number of things.
2: Well, you had a point there. It was a fair point that he didn't clean up.
4: Well, we can think that as wives, that it's a fair point, and then that gives us license to just go off and scream at our husbands, right? So I took a deep breath and I went into the other room and I said something like, honey, so what's up with the kitchen? Just an open-ended question that left room for him to say, oh, I'm sorry, I forgot. Or, oh, honey, I'm just going to get to that. I just needed to sit down first. Or whatever. But the ball was in his court now. I'm not accusing him of anything. And I was shocked. He said, well, just let me know when you need to get in there and I'll get it done. Like, he completely took ownership, best case scenario, but I didn't give him the benefit of the doubt that that was going to be his response until I chose not to accuse him of doing it. And sure enough, that's what he said. He's like, honey, I'll get in there right now if you need to make lunch.
2: You know, you're pointing out something really important. That's going with and assuming motivation over action.
4: Yeah.
2: And it's completely reasonable. It's not unreasonable just to give the wives that fair kind of understanding of, well, wait a minute.
4: Yeah.
2: But just asking the question is a helpful thing.
4: And how we ask it.
2: Yeah.
4: Without an accusation there, with an open-ended question. And one of my favorite takeaways about this book is the idea that we can believe the best about our husbands. And that's a gift that we bring to the marriage, is choosing to believe the best about him and his motivation. And that does not come natural. It didn't come natural to me.
2: No, so how did you learn that? I mean, what began to happen to allow you to relax and let him get to it on his schedule? There's no burning bush here. So he could watch his golf and then he could clean it up.
4: Well, I know it doesn't happen this way with everyone, so women can learn from my example. I was in that season where it was after the earthquake. Steve was working 10, 12-hour days, gone all the time. But he was exhausted, and I was exhausted. And I remember one particular Saturday, or no, it was Sunday after church. We came home. We put the kids down for a nap. I haven't seen the man all week, and I am so excited that we have alone time. I envision we're going to sit on the couch and talk, you know, talk, finally. And Steve sits on the couch, lays on the couch and turns on baseball. And I could tell that's all he wanted to do. I was so mad that I thought, I can't say anything, or it's going to be ugly because I feel hurt. So I went outside in the backyard. And we had built a sandbox, a huge sandbox, I mean, almost the size of this little area here. And I just started walking the perimeter of this sandbox in a prayer walk to tell the Lord I was over it, that this wasn't fair, that my husband was selfish. And hey, did you happen to notice what he's doing in the house right now? So I went to have a prayer conversation. And I fully thought that at the end of this conversation, I was going to feel better. I was going to feel this support from above, that I was the good wife, that yes, I had it difficult, that yes, my husband was selfish and affirmed in my situation. So after 10 minutes of me just spewing how upset I was with Steve, I finally reached the end of that and I got quiet. And I walked a few more laps, and I heard this still small voice say, "You're too hard on him." And it stopped me in my tracks. And I thought, oh my gosh, I am. Listen to me. And I began to think, okay, what's another angle from this? How does the Lord see this? I have a 32-year-old husband who his wife is expecting baby number 5. He's working full-time to support me so I can stay home, which was our dream and our vision. And I'm so mad at him, I am going to begrudge him the opportunity to lay on the couch and watch baseball. I was so humbled by the fact that all the focus was on me and my experience, and I wasn't giving him the benefit of the doubt, that that moment taught me to give him the benefit of the doubt and try to see it from a different angle. Of what was it like for Steve? Because here he is, 32. Some of his friends aren't even married yet. And he has the responsibility to provide for a family of 7. And he's going to have a wife that tells him, "What are you doing on that couch? Sit here and talk to me." Mm-hmm. It really stopped me in my tracks. And that's the moment where I thought, I need to give him the benefit of the doubt for the hard work that he's doing. Yes, I'm doing something hard too. But I can say thank you by showing appreciation for what he's doing. And that was the shift.
6: You know, and those shifts in attitude are what end up coming out of you, right? What the words you speak, the way you believe about something, not second-guessing motivation. I mean, that attitude shift is kind of core and foundational. You know, and I think rooted in the right thing, scripture and our attitude toward one another, that we're one flesh, we're actually on the same team, we're not working against each other. And it's so critical. I think the importance of that, and you've touched on it, but being that wingman for Steve, as you described in the book, and coupling that with friendship, you know, you can do this in a difficult way. And I think so many marriages today are in that rut that, you know, we're adversarial.
4: Right.
6: Well, why? I mean, why not do it with an attitude that we're in this together, we're teammates.
4: Yes.
6: So let's find a way to communicate better, to do life better together, to raise the kids in a way that honors the Lord. All those right things.
4: Yeah.
6: So the question is, how do we do that?
4: So we do forget that we're on the same team. And one thing I discovered just accidentally during another season where we've already moved to Chicago now and Steve is working full time. He's still working a lot. And I'm with the kids all day. I'm staying home with them. I'm homeschooling them. So I know what they need from dad when they get home. Now, dad comes to the door. All the kids rush to the door and want to see dad. Well, there's enough kids in our house where one or two might get overlooked, right? And so I realized that Steve would come home sometimes and miss what I thought was important. And on a particular day, it might be that I took the girls to get a haircut. And he came home one time and he didn't notice something like that. And it dawned on me, all I have to do is give him a heads up.
6: Little intel.
4: He's not noticing because he doesn't want to.
6: Right.
4: So I called him at work and I said, hey, honey, when you get home today, can you notice Mary's haircut? And he's like, oh, thank you for the heads up. Yes. And he came home and he's looking at all the kids and he sees Mary and he goes, oh, honey, you look so beautiful. And she beams, you know, and daddy is now her hero.
6: Yeah.
4: And he's happy because he got to be the hero. And what really struck me about that is, what if I didn't do that? Because that first time he came home and didn't notice it, you know what I would think is, what kind of a dad doesn't notice that his daughter just got her hair cut? And I can condemn him and think, what is he in his own head? I mean, come on, this is so obvious. She's right there. Or he's sulking in the other room. And realizing that our inner dialogue can sabotage our marriage, our view of our husbands, what we think is true. Once we think about it long enough, we start to think it's the truth. Yeah, our husband really is lazy. Oh my gosh, look at that. He left his socks on the floor again. He didn't pick that up again. He forgot to pick this up again. He doesn't know that I have this tab going of all the reasons he's not a good guy. And that's on me. And so I write about that for these beginner wives of, don't go there. Take a look at your inner dialogue. Challenge yourself to root that out, and where you want to accuse him, what's he doing well? You can look at that and go, wow, he worked 8 hours and still came home with a smile on his face.
6: Yeah.
4: Like, we can replace all those accusations with what we're thankful for about him, and that shifts the whole narrative of a marriage.
6: Sounds like the core. Michelle, this has been so good, and the time has flown by, but man, what great instincts. The seasoned wife to the beginner wife, and to everybody in between, really, husbands or wives of all stripes and years married. This is so good. Thanks for being with us.
4: Thank you.
6: Appreciate it. And I think everybody needs a copy of this one. This will start some dialogue. We'll wait for Steve's new book, The Beginner Husband.
4: Wouldn't that be nice?
6: Should happen, but he sounds a little busy. But, you know, maybe that's another one that can be done. Get in touch with us. If you're going, wow, I need these insider tips, then get in touch with us and order it directly from Focus on the Family. 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

0: Japan, and I got to witness with him. He was a proclaimed Muslim. By the end of it, I asked him, I said, are you okay? 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And I just pray he gets saved, and I pray he's listening to the same radio station I'm listening to.
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0: need. 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
1: Hi, I'm Bethany Worley. I wrote this song in the midst of some disappointments and some things that were going on in my family and in my life. And I really felt gripped by the Lord, just talking about all these things that were going wrong in my life. And He just reminded me to actually look back and remember the things that He has done and the faithfulness that He has walked me through. And so this song is a reminder for my spirit, and I hope that it's a reminder for yours as well, that the Lord

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1: Hey, this is Dan Bremner. Sometimes we wake up to our life and it feels like we are in the dark. We have fallen so far and we're not even sure how to make our way back up. Paul says, I'm doing the things I don't want to do and the things I want to do, I don't do. And sometimes it feels like we're our own worst enemy. I'm not perfect. I've been there. But I know that I am actually not the light. Jesus is the light of the world, the one that lights up the darkness. And sometimes we just have to admit it and say, I need help. I need to reach for the light. When you change

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2: 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You guys, I don't know how you do it. I don't know how you know what song to play, but it just somehow it worked today, and I just wanted to let you know.
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0: Hey, Contagious Encouragement has a home here on Keep the Faith, and we're thrilled that you've come for a visit today. My name is Keith Stevens.
1: And I'm Donna Cruz. There has to be more to life than just clocking in, clocking out, paying bills, watching TV, and sleeping. So as you listen to this hour of Keep the Faith, the songs and stories will hopefully inspire you to break out of the routine and live life to the fullest.
2: You know, me growing up in a very strict, you know, home, you know, being a kid, I think one of the things younger, I allow fear in. And so fear would kind of set me back. But as I started getting to know who God was and who God wanted me to be, fear wasn't so much of an issue anymore. You know, when you take the limits off, you just start realizing there's a whole frontier. I mean, I was pretty rigid and didn't have much of a plan for my life.

0: And the team captain stood up. He says, "Kevin, my teammates don't know this, but I have leukemia and I have a tumor in the back of my head. Doctors told me to quit. If I keep playing like this, I'm going to die. Coaches told me to quit. Every morning I wake up, I have a single prayer just for a sign of hope. And here you are, Kevin, from California, other side of the planet, and you showed me to never give up."
1: It made me think of what God would think when I'm running and just being who He created me to be. We were all created for freedom, an abundant type of living. I had a dream so big and loud, I jumped so high, I touched the clouds. So are you going to stand in the corner, or are you going to run and let yourself enjoy that which God has created and prepared you for?
2: Our friend Ryan was pretty sure he'd fail, but he chased after his basketball dream anyway. And now he has a story to tell. It's next on Keep the Faith.

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1: Hi, I'm Donna Cruz. It's pretty counterintuitive to pursue something you're almost certain you'll fail at. But Ryan Leake has discovered how important that is if you want to get the most out of life. Today, Ryan is a speaker, coach, and author. But as he shares in his book, Chasing Failure, he was a basketball player in college and wanted to give it a shot.
2: I went to a Division III-ish college. I say ish because it was in the NCCAA, which stands for National Christian College Athletics Association. So amongst the Christians, I was pretty good in college and got All-American awards in that division. But no one from the NCCAA makes it into the NBA. And so trying out for the Phoenix Suns in a very, very unconventional way and being given really what even other NBA executives would call lightning in a bottle. Like, NBA teams just don't give guys like me workouts. But literally the Phoenix Suns said that I just caught them on the right day at the right time with a proposal that says, hey, you know, I think you should give me a shot. Let me go for it and let's just see what happens. And something happened in Phoenix that I don't believe could have happened where I live in Dallas, and that's the fear of failure was broken off of my life. And I realized on that practice court that chasing failure took me further than chasing success ever had. And it landed me in an NBA practice court, and I had never been able to do that before.

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3: 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But Andy Andrews says when it comes to living life to the fullest, it's time to think again.

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1: I'm Brandy Lene. So what are the keys to truly living a full life? It can't be just going through the same old motions. Andy Andrews is a New York Times best-selling author and motivational speaker. In his book, The Little Things, Andy says to get to where you want to be, you have to understand the difference between weird and different.
2: My boys went with me on a trip. When I travel, I carry books with me. And so on this trip, I got my children's book, The Kid Who Changed the World. I put six or seven of them in each of my boys' backpacks. And I said, here, you know, when we're in an airport or something and you see some kid, you can give them the book. We got home, we're all unpacking. I lifted one of those backpacks and it was still really heavy. And I went, you got these books still in here? And they had not given away a single book. And I said, you guys, you didn't give away a single book on the whole trip? Why not? And my oldest son said, Dad, that's just weird. And I kind of smiled and laughed to myself, and I said, okay, all right, I understand why you think that's weird. See, here's the deal. It's not weird. It's different. You know, to go up to a family and scream at them and then dance around in a circle and then throw a book at them, that would be weird. It feels weird to you because nobody else is doing it. And you need to understand the difference in weird and different. Obviously, you do not want to be weird, but trust me, if you do not do something different, you will not end up in a place that is different.

0: I'm Donna Cruz. At the heart of Christmas are stories of hope, of people coming together to help their fellow man. Keep the Faith Charities is proud to be the heartbeat of the Christmas Wish Drive, bringing hope and joy to thousands in need. Our friend Penny is already making wishes come true, just like this favorite story from years past.
1: Hey, we're looking for Mary Kathleen.
2: Speaking.
1: Hi, it's Penny from Keep the Faith.
2: Oh, it is not. Hello.
1: No, it's not. Actually, yeah, it is.
2: You're the last person in the world I expected to hear from. How are you?
1: Doing really good, actually. How are you?
2: So-so. I have good days and bad days, but I'm okay.
1: Well, let's hear the positive. What's good about it?
2: What's good? I'm alive.
1: Amen. Oh, yeah. And I can feel that smile coming through. You survived lung cancer.
2: I did.
1: And you quit smoking.
2: Year and a half now.
1: That is awesome. So what challenges are you facing now?
2: All kinds of stuff, you know. Had to have the furnace fixed. I've had a flat tire this week. You know, just normal things. I've got to have the kitchen floor fixed eventually. I live in an old house. It's the house that my late husband grew up in.
1: Yeah, okay.
2: And it was built post-World War II. So it's just tongue and groove over the joist. And, you know,

0: I deserve.
1: Here it comes. You ready? You're getting a break from some of those bills. Your sister Colleen submitted you for a Keep the Faith Christmas wish.
0: I had a sneaking feeling she

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1: Well, maybe you'll split it with her.
0: Oh, you better believe it. She's awful good.
2: Our thanks to Keep the Faith Charities, a 501c3 organization, for making encouragement contagious here on Keep the Faith. 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
11: 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And it changes not only our physical bodies, but our sense of well-being as well.
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1: I'm Keith Stevens. No pain, no gain. It's pretty common to think that getting the most out of life has to be a really difficult process. But Mandy Ariotto says not so fast. She's the president and CEO of MOPS International and the author of a book called Have More Fun.
2: A friend of mine hated going to the gym. She'd been trying to lose 15 pounds for as long as I can remember. And every time she went to the gym, she'd see these 18-year-old butts on the treadmill next to her, and it made her feel desperate and anxious, right? So a couple months ago, she decides she's going to get rid of her gym membership, and she's going to take tango lessons because she has been wanting to do that for about 10 years, but it always felt frivolous, and she never thought she should spend the money on it. So she gets rid of her gym membership. She uses that money to take tango lessons. And suddenly she calls me a few weeks ago and she's like, I just want you to know, like, I've lost 5 pounds. I haven't even been trying and I'm having the time of my life. Sometimes it's shifting our perspective from the things that we think we're supposed to be doing and starting to regain our sense of joy and just doing it because we love it. And it changes not only our physical bodies, but our sense of well-being as well.

0: This is Keep the Faith, the home of contagious encouragement.
1: I really want to try a new hobby. I want to try cooking something new. I want to have a conversation I've never had before. And there's real joy in being new at something if you will let yourself.
2: Today,

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Yeah. So now I'm like, he still says the same stuff. And to me, it's crazy stuff, but you know,

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Why not me? I failed before at Muse. I've done all this. I'm going for it.

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And I'm being like super intentional. I'm saying, what is it that's going to outlast me? What are the things that really matter?

0: But that's just totally God saying, Niecy, I'm not done with you. I'm not done with you. I have even more exciting things coming up for you in the second phase of your life. So, you know, buckle your seatbelt and get ready.
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2: When I was 19, I started losing all the hair on my body through a disease called alopecia. By the age of 22, I lost all my hair. It was a very, very difficult time for a young girl. But I clung to the Lord, and He made me a promise that He would use it to reach other women. So 10 years after that, I found out about a special wig that is sold in New Zealand by a little company. And I started wearing that. It made a huge difference in my life. And I kept sharing with women, encouraging them. Well, 2 years ago, this little company in New Zealand called me and asked me if I would represent them. And reach out to women and men and children who have alopecia or hair loss. So since then, people invite me into their homes, and I'm able to share my faith.
1: Only God could take something like hair loss and turn it into something beautiful. Wow.
2: I mean, and His promise is to use everything for good. You

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17: Let's try to keep you on time this morning with a check of traffic.
18: 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Better news in Highland Park, Route 27 reopened up by Woodbridge Avenue after an overnight water main break. Route 1 and 9 by Rogers Street and Avenue construction down to one lane, seeing some delays through there. Route 1's a little bit on the busy side up by 287. Parkway Turnpike for the most part okay, no issues with New Jersey Transit. 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I'm Tom Colangelo.
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It's Mac Brock here on Uplifting Star. Good morning. Hey, we are so excited that you are here this morning because you are here at the perfect time. You know, every single day, God is doing amazing things through Star. And what's really, really cool is that he actually allows us to be a part of it. He lets us partner with him in what he does through this ministry. And that really is a privilege. So it is our September fundraiser day one here, and you are here at just the right moment. You get to be the first one in this morning, the first one in with your gift. And your gift is so much more than just money, cash, right? It's the fuel that God uses to really change lives, save lives, transform lives. You've experienced it. I know you've experienced it. The reason why you turned on Star today, the reason why you turned on this radio station, is exactly the same reason why you would give a gift. You're just giving a gift in this moment because it's a special time set aside for you to get involved in what God does. But before we get into that, and before we get into all the ways that you can give, let's just pray. Could you just take a moment with me and pray for the fundraiser, pray for your station? Thank you. We'd really appreciate it. So, Lord, thank you so much for this ministry. It's yours. You have given us this beautiful way to connect with you every single day, to connect with your children, Lord. And please just bless every single person who is listening right now, Lord. Bless every single person who prays for this radio station and decides to give a gift today, Lord. It all belongs to you. The money all belongs to you. This ministry belongs to you, Lord. So do your way with it, Lord. And please just keep us all safe and healthy. No school germs. In Jesus' name we pray, amen. That one was mostly for me, but also for you. So thank you so much for getting involved right now. We're just looking for one person. So you, the first person in, saying, this is my radio station. This is my way to connect with God every single morning. I can't wait to get involved in what God is doing through Star. So I know that's you. So I'm going to give you the website, give2starradio.com. 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

I already give monthly to SAR, but I felt moved to send this as part of your fundraising celebration. You guys talked about the right song at the right time. A few years ago, I made an attempt to take my life while I was driving, and suddenly my car was just stopped on the side of the road, and Jesus just literally took the wheel. And at that moment, just Beheld started to play on SAR, and God saved my life.

0: In that moment, he reminded me that it's okay to not be okay, to rest in him and just be held. And I gave my life back to him right there on the side of a major highway. This week, I worked extra hours at my second job so I can make a larger student loan payment, but that money is better spent to continue playing the right song at the right time for someone else. I trust God's going to provide in other areas when the time is right. I love you guys so much, and I thank Jesus for Star in my life on the daily.
1: Thank you so much, Caitlin, for sharing your story. What I really love about Caitlin's story is that Caitlin is one of my friends. And so I know how the story turned out. And it's amazing because when you're in those moments where it feels really dark and it feels really bleak and you don't know how you could possibly get out of the situation, and you might even think, just like Caitlin, this is the end of the road for you. You don't get to see the light at the end of the tunnel. You just have to trust that God has good plans for you. And He really does. He really does. And for Caitlin, oh my goodness, so many amazing things happened. She met a really amazing man. They got married. Then they had their first daughter. And now she's pregnant with her second. There are so many beautiful blessings in her life that Caitlin would have missed out on if she had decided to keep going in that car that day. If she hadn't gotten that prompting from God to turn on the radio and to turn on Star. God was able to speak to her and minister to her through the music and messages. And I know that He does that for you too. And maybe He's done it in a huge way, like He's done it for Caitlin, where it changed everything in your life. It's amazing. He does that all day. That's how He uses Star. It's so cool. It is so much more than a radio station. It's a way for God to really minister to you in your time of need, to speak to you in a way that really only you could understand. He is so good like that. Excuse me. Thank you so much. Oh gosh, my voice isn't awake yet. Thank you so much for joining our family here. Thank you for being part of the family. Thanks for being part of the ministry. We're excited for you to get involved in what God is doing through Star. Getting involved in lives being changed and transformed and literally saved, just like Caitlin's. That's what your gift does. That is the impact that it makes. A lot of people jump in at $25 a month. That's our most popular giving level. So that might be a really great opportunity for you to get in there. If you want to give a single gift, that's awesome too. A lot of people do $100, $150. Of course, you can give more. Of course you can. Some people jump in at $1,000. Some people jump in at $2,000. It's really between you and God. Whatever feels good for you. But this is exciting. It's exciting to be a part of what God is doing through Star. 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So we're excited to welcome you in. 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

Amen. Yes, he is holding on to you. You know, I love thinking about that because sometimes we can feel really overwhelmed and really lonely. And sometimes you think you have to go through life alone. I mean, I'm an oldest daughter, so I kind of am like, I can do it on my own, you know? But God is so good, and he surrounds us by so many beautiful people who really are getting blessed by being able to actually help us. And so we have to let them. So that might be a message for you today. Like, hey, you know what? Somebody has been put in your life for a specific reason. Let them help you. They're here for a reason, and maybe God wants to bless them by allowing them to bless you. You know, we're a family here at Star. We love to support each other and lift each other up. And you know, when you're in those moments where it feels a little heavy and a little like, how am I going to do this? Well, we love to pray for you. So you can always call, you can always text, you can always go to our website and post your prayer request there. And you know, that's just one of the ways that we do community together. We love to do life together. We share our stories, we share our burdens, and we share how God has really transformed our lives, our testimonies, and those really make a difference. You know, we're glad that you're here. I just want to say that because I don't know if you hear that enough during your day. We're so glad that you're here. We're so glad that you exist. We are so glad that God chose you for a moment like this. And we're excited to see what he's able to do with your life. One of the ways that you can get involved in what God does through Star every single day is by giving a gift. We love when you pray for the station. That's amazing. Thank you so much for doing that. This is a special time that's set aside, just a couple of days where you can give financially too. And those financial gifts, gosh, they are such a blessing. They really help to further the ministry of Star. You know, God is doing amazing things through your gifts every single day. So we get to see a little bit of it and hear a little bit of it. Just a little fraction of what he's doing. People who actually choose to call and share their story. So it's exciting. We're going to have a really fun time sharing stories of how God has been working in your life and your friends' lives and allowing you to get involved in what he's doing. So a lot of people are jumping in at $25 a month. That's our most popular giving level. And we're looking for just one person. So you jumping in during this next song, which is Cochran & Co. I love this song. I think you're going to love it too. But while you're listening, would you be the first one to jump in during this song? $25 a month is a really great way to get involved. If you say, oh, I don't want to do a monthly thing, I just want to give a single gift, that's awesome too. $100 is a great way to get involved too. It's really between you and God. So whatever he's put on your heart, whatever feels good for you and your budget, that's awesome. God is not going to let it go to waste. Money is the only thing he says you could test me on this. Everything else, he's like, don't test me, like a true parent. But then with money, he is like, you know what? Actually, you could test me on this thing because he's able to do so much more with what we give. So thank you so much for getting involved right now. $25 a month, a single gift of $100. Give2starradio.com. Give2starradio.com. Just looking for you to jump in during this song. It's Cochran & Co., What Grace Can Do. 833-370-STAR. 833-370-7827. And thank you. I've seen

I've had the whole gamut of medical testing, and it turns out I have something called hyper-K, which is a paralytic disease. The hyper-K starts to immobilize me, and my body starts to shut down. It's like my body's being pulled to the floor, and a darkness comes. So your self-worth really plummets, but it's always been this station that I've listened to. And I was driving the other day, and it was the song You Say. And man, it just hits you deep because it just reminds me of who I am. And the only thing that matters now is everything you think of me.

0: so important for the support that the community, because you never know that one moment when it's going to be a song, when it's going to be someone's witness. So having a station that can get to people in that time, in that one moment, it is important, you know, to be able to have that station around.
1: Amen. Adele gets it. One moment can change everything. And you've had that one moment happen for you. And sometimes it's a really awesome one moment that changes everything. And sometimes it's a really, really hard one moment where everything that you thought you knew is now out the door. And you might be scrambling or just feeling really overwhelmed or grieving. In those moments, it is so special. It is so amazing that we have a place where God can reach us, where he can hug us through the radio station, where he lets you know you're not alone. It might have been a surprise to you, but it's not a surprise to me. I know. I knew this was going to happen, and I've got you, and I'm going to carry you through the next part too. He is so good, and he is so faithful like that, and he's done it for Adele, and he's done it for you. And listen, he hasn't changed who he is. So now isn't the time when God's going to say, you know what, actually, this time I'm not going to show up. That's just not how he works, right? So you may be going through it right now, but God's got you. Just keep holding on and let him hold you through Star, through the radio station, through the music and messages here. Let him comfort you. Thank you so much for being part of our family. Thank you for trusting us to allow us to be part of your day, to be part of your life. It's such a privilege, and we do not take it for granted. We're so thankful that we get to be part of your world. Thank you so much for being part of our world. Thank you for saying to God, hey, I want to be a part of what you're doing through this ministry, because you've experienced it yourself. And that's exactly what today is about. We're celebrating what God has been doing in your life. We're celebrating what he's going to do tomorrow and next week in your life too. And we get to be a part of what he's doing right now through this ministry with your financial gift. So a lot of people love to jump in at $25 a month. That's our most popular giving level. So that might be a really great spot for you to get involved in, and that would be awesome. We have a special website and a special phone number for today, but I want to thank, we have an anonymous friend who jumped in, our first person this morning with a $200 gift. That's so exciting. Thank you so much. Yay. Okay, so the first person is in. Thank you so much for taking that step, for being the first one in. That's so exciting. Can you be the second one in? Can you be the first one in during this song, but the second one in this morning? It's so exciting to get involved in what God is doing. So $25 a month, that would be an amazing place to jump in here. Or a single gift like our friend just did with $200. That would be amazing too. It's between you and God. You can do more. You could do whatever fits your budget, but it's needed right now. So give to starradio.com. Give to starradio.com is the website to get involved. We have a special phone number. It's 833-370-STAR, 833-370-7827. So just looking for you jumping in during this song. It's Corey Asbury, Reckless Love. Thank you so much for getting involved in what God is doing. 833-370-STAR.

That song always confused me because I was thinking, oh, reckless love? But you know what? When you think about it, God's love is a little reckless, okay? Because he loves us in spite of us, right? So it doesn't really matter. Like, it matters what you do, but it doesn't matter what you've done, okay? We want to do the right thing, but we mess up because we're human and we make mistakes. But you know what? God forgives us and he says, okay, I moved on, you move on too. And sometimes the hardest part is knowing, well, God forgave me, but now I have to forgive me. And so maybe that's something that you need to remind yourself of today, that, you know, God forgave you. And if God, who created the universe, okay, he created every little thing in this universe and every big thing, if he can forgive you, I think you can forgive you. So let it go. God let it go. You let it go now and move on and move forward. He's not thinking about it anymore, so you don't have to think about it anymore either. You know, God is amazing in the many, many ways that he blesses us in so many different ways. And we all have different lives. We all do different things. We have different hobbies and different things that we like to do, and he blesses every single person in a very specific way that only we can understand. And I love that. My papa was my most favorite person ever, and he's been gone for 13 years. I still can't believe it's been that long, but I have gotten all these tiny little blessings that I know are only the way that God could speak to me in them. And it was only a few months after my papa had passed away, and I was in the grocery store and I was pushing my cart, and this little old man, he was so stinking cute, and he's walking in the aisle and he just randomly said to me, "Hi, I hope you have a good day." And I was like, "I hope you have a good day too." It was just random. And I cried going down the cereal aisle because I was thinking that was a little blessing, like something my papa would have said to me. And I felt like God just spoke to me in such a beautiful way there. And he does that for us because he understands you so intricately and he loves you so immensely. And so he gives you little God winks in ways that only you can understand. And I know that he does that through Star. I know that's why you listen, because you're like, I need a moment with God today. And I know he's going to give that to me through the music and messages here on Star. So exactly the reason that you turn on Star today is exactly the reason why you give a gift. You make those moments possible for you and your family and for so many other people who are listening to Star. It's amazing how God is able to use this radio station in so many different ways, all at the same time. He is so good like that. So we're excited to welcome you into the giving family today. It's really a privilege to get involved in what God is doing. We're awestruck that he allows us to partner with him in this radio station. And we're excited to see what he's able to do with your gift too. So we have two awesome friends in, an anonymous friend giving a $200 gift. Thank you so much. And another anonymous friend, everybody's keeping their name low key today, giving $160. Thank you so much. This is so exciting. So would you be the next one in? It's our first day here and we only have, it's the early bird special. It's only the early birds here. So thank you so much for jumping in. Thank you for being awake and willing to get involved in what God is doing this morning. $25 a month is our most popular giving level. So we're super excited to see you jump in there. A lot of people are jumping in with those single gifts, $200, $160, whatever it is that God's put on your heart. It's needed right now. Thank you so much for getting involved right now. Here's Toby Mack. Here's the website, givetostarradio.com. Here's the phone number. It's 833-370-STAR. Would you get involved during this song? 833-370-7827. And thank you so much for getting involved in what God is doing.

0: Amen. He is so good. That's Toby Mac here on Uplifting Star. Hey, good morning. Welcome on in. This is an exciting time. We're excited that you're here. We're excited to see what God is able to do through your gift, through this ministry. It is just really exciting. So it's our September fundraiser. Just a few days set aside to get involved in what God is doing through Star. And your gift makes an impact because God is able to do so much more than what we could ever imagine, what we could ever dream of. And when we just say, God, I want to get involved in what you're doing, he says, okay, I got the rest. And he takes care of it. And it's amazing to see what he's able to do. And that's what we're doing. We're celebrating how God's been working in your life. So thank you so much for getting involved. I see Tara in with a $100 gift. Yay! Thank you so much. Okay, this is so exciting. We are getting our very first hour started off so strong here. So thank you so much for getting involved. We've got 3 minutes to go. 3 minutes to go here. And, you know, we're just going to ask and say, hey, maybe you've been uniquely blessed and your business has done really well this year and you want to really make a huge impact. Maybe there's somebody listening right now, I believe it's you, that could give a $1,500 gift. That would be amazing. If you want to use it for a challenge, we can do that too. That's awesome. So that's one person giving that $1,500 gift. Everybody else who just said, whoa, I can't do that. That's okay, because just do what you can. Sometimes people jump in with that $100 single gift. Sometimes people jump in with our most popular giving level of $25 a month. It's really between you and God, and we are so excited to see how he's able to use it. So here's the website, givetostarradio.com. We got 2 minutes to go. Thank you so much for getting involved. 833-370-STAR, 833-370-7827, and thank you.
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0: Amen. Yes, he is. You know, God is with you all the time. He doesn't leave you. He doesn't abandon you. He doesn't say, oh, you know what? Actually, you messed up big time this time, so now you're on your own. That's just not how God works. But sometimes we forget because we're human. We need a reminder that God is with us and he loves us still. And so you turn on Star and you get that reminder that he's never left you. He's never forsaken you. And now isn't the time when he's going to start doing that. And you get reminded that he loves you, that he forgives you. All the things that you need to know 24/7, playing through the music and messages here on Star. It's why you turned on the radio station today. And the same reason why you turned on Star this morning is exactly the same reason why you give a gift. So if you're just jumping in, hey, good morning. Welcome on in. We are so excited that you are here. And we're excited because it is our September fundraiser. And what this means is that we are going to be spending a couple of days here talking about what God has been doing in your life, the way that he has been ministering to you and changing things for you and just really transforming things in your life. We're celebrating that, and we're celebrating you getting involved and partnering with what God is doing through Star. So it's a great time. We're excited. We're glad that you're here. Good morning. I'm Kristen. Tammy is here too, and we cannot wait to welcome you into the giving family.
1: Time to make the donuts. Okay, so people of a certain age get that reference right away. There was a Dunkin' Donuts commercial back when it was Dunkin' Donuts way back in the day, and it was this man who would get up at the, like, crack of dawn every morning, time to make the donuts. Anyway, but you know, I think we need like some of those donut makers today. The people who get up early every day and who get the world turning before everybody else is awake, right? You're the ones who, the teachers who set up the classrooms, the people who go into the office first and make the coffee. Those are the kind of leaders. Those are the kind of go-getters we're looking for right now. Amen. To start the morning off, to start this first day off strong, supporting Star. So if that's you, you know you. You know that's you. You know that you're the donut maker, the person who gets up and get it going every day. And right now, you are needed to support your Star Radio. 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And now we're asking you to be the person who helps this day get off to a great start, this fundraiser get off to a great start. Here's how you get involved. Your monthly gift of $25 is needed right now, or if you want to do a single gift of $100, that would be great too. 833-370-7827. 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
0: Ooh, I see Denise is in with her $100 gift. Yay! Good morning, Denise. Thank you so much for getting involved. All right, who is next? We are super excited to welcome you into the giving family. Oh, you know what, Tammy? Can we just pray for a second? Because I should have done that already. So yeah. Would you just take a moment, pray with us for the station, pray with us for the day. So thank you so much, Lord, for all of the blessings that you are just continuously raining down on us. We're so grateful for you. Thank you for our families and our friends and our houses and everything that you've blessed us with, Lord. So God, please just bless this radio station. This is a gift from you too. It belongs to you. Thank you for every single person who is listening right now. Give them an extra special blessing today. Let them know that you love them and care about them and that you're listening, Lord. And thank you for every single person who is going to give a gift today. Just bring all the right people and supply all the needs, Lord. And please just do your will with it, Lord. This all belongs to you, and we are so grateful. We love you. Please give us good health and no school germs. In Jesus' name we pray. Amen. Amen, amen, amen, amen, because I really don't want the school germs. Okay, thank you so much for getting involved right now. $25 a month, that's our most popular giving level. $100 single gift, that is a very popular giving level this morning too, so thank you so much for getting involved. Okay, here's our song. Would you jump in during Brandon Lake, That's Who I Praise? You are needed right now. Give to starradio.com. 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Here's your song, 833-370-STAR, 833-370-7827. Thank you.
2: I want to dance like David. I want a faith like Paul. I want to

0: praise.
1: I was pregnant with my son, and I was rushed to the hospital by ambulance 8 weeks early in an emergency situation. When I got there, they told me that the baby delivered right then and there, and it was very scary because there was a chance that the baby was not going to make it at the end. So they rushed me into the operating room, and the first thing I hear is Jeremy Camp's song, He Overcame, playing on the radio. So I say to the nurse, is this Christian music that you're playing? And I guess she thought I was offended because she said, I am so sorry, I will turn this off. And I said to her, please leave it on and turn it louder.

0: night, almost as if the Lord was saying to me, I have this one, and it's going to be okay. Hardly the whole time that my son was being delivered, and I just felt so blessed that night. I really felt like the Lord was with me, and he came through that. 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They speak to you in a way that can really help you to rejoice with the good times and to deal with the tough times in life.
1: My goodness, that did sound like such a scary situation. And whether you're facing something that's big and scary, like Dana's story in that situation where she was getting ready to give birth and things weren't going the way she had planned, or just the day-to-day of needing to know it's going to be okay. We live in a scary world. You know, you open the news or you go on Facebook or whatever, and you're reminded that there's a lot of scary stuff in this world. And we all need to be reminded on a daily basis, on an hourly basis, that God's in control. He's got this. It is going to be okay. And when you tune into Star, that's what you get. You get those reminders that God's with you, that he's for you, that he loves you, and he's got this. It's going to be okay. That's what you're supporting when you give right now. 833-370-STAR or give to starradio.com.
2: Yeah, you are needed. Thank you so much for getting involved. Maria and Donald are in. Yay! $100 gift. Thank you so much for getting involved. This is so exciting. Okay, so who's next? A lot of people are jumping in at that $100 level. We did have an anonymous friend, the first one in this morning, giving $200. So maybe you want to be the next one in with that $100 gift. Our most popular giving level is $25 a month. So that might be a really great spot to get involved in too. Thank you so much for just considering giving a gift. You know, God says don't test me all the time in the Bible. He's like, don't test me, right. Don't test me. Like a true parent, right? But then when it comes to money, he's like, actually, you could test me on this. Because what we give, sometimes we think, oh my gosh, I don't even think this is enough. You know, maybe somebody giving $100 is like, is this going to do anything? Yeah, because God is able to do so much more than we could ever imagine, that we could ever think. And he is able to just do amazing things with your gift. So when you give your financial gift, God is able to use that and literally change, transform, save lives through this radio station. He does it every single day. And we're going to hear so many more stories about that too. So it's super exciting to hear what God's been doing and to know that he's able to use your gift to literally change and save lives. Thank you so much for considering getting involved right now. You are needed. Okay, that's our next song. It's Forrest Frank here. Give to starradio.com. Give to starradio.com. Although he says it like, okay, you know, like something way cooler than how I said it. 833-370-STAR. 833-370-7827. Thank you so much for getting involved right now during this song. You are needed. Give to starradio.com. Lord, I-

0: Yeah, we're going to be okay. Sometimes you have to remind yourself, though, a million times a day. It's going to be okay. It's going to work out. It's going to be okay. And you know what? You turn on Star and you get that reminder that God's got you, that whatever's happening is not a surprise to him. He knew it was going to happen. He knew it was going to come to this. And he's got a good plan for you. And you need that. You need that because we're human and we forget and we get jumbled up in all of the chaos and the nonsense and we forget to trust God. And so it's such a good place, such a good thing that we have a place here on the radio, on Star, to get reminded of God's goodness and his faithfulness 24/7. I know it's why you listen. I know that's why you give. So thank you so much for getting involved. We're excited that you're here. So Tammy, my son, Noah, he's four. He's stinking adorable, but boy, 4 years old is not my favorite.
1: Is he getting a little sassy?
0: Oh, he's so sassy. Do you know what he said to me the other day? He literally said, I don't want to listen to you. I was like, whoa. So I'm like, okay, you know, I have to lean on God a lot because what I want to be like is, you're going to listen to me right now, you know, and I don't know, grab his ear or something like in the old movies. But I am like, okay, God, how about we figure this out together? Because obviously I can't do it on my own. But I think about it all the time. And God reminded me in that moment that that's fully how we are. And maybe we don't say it like that. We're not like, I don't want to listen to you. But we do that. Like, God tells us to do something. And we're like, actually, God, I have a better idea. And I'm going to do it this way. And we are fully like a toddler. We are fully like a four-year-old saying, I don't want to listen to you and I want to do it my own way. And we might just do it a little more subtly. And, you know, but we're still doing it. And so when we're getting those moments and we get stuck in our rut and we get stuck in our ways, when we want to do it this way, and I think I know better than God, you know, you turn on Star and God reminds you how he has worked out things for you in the past. And it's always been good and it's always been better than the way that you could have imagined it or you could have put it together in your own way. And so then you're like, all right, God, okay. I hear you. All right. I guess I'm going to trust you. I'm going to do it. We're going to do it together. And you let go of those toddler reins. And it is so good. And he's so faithful to do that. And that's just one of the many ways that he works through Star in your life to just settle you down and say, all right, let's do it together here. Okay. I got this. So thank you so much for catching that vision, for saying, yeah, I need that reminder 24/7 and for getting involved with your gift.
1: You know, and the other thing is that just like with Noah, when he is just being like, okay, who are you? What happened to my sweet child? You don't love him any less.
0: It's true.
1: It doesn't affect your love for him. You might be a little taken aback and like, okay, mister, but you still love him. And also, that's the same thing that you get when you're here listening to Star. You're reminded that no matter how human you get and how flawed you are and how emotional you get from time to time, God never loves you less because of it. And so great reminders every day, reminders that we need, reminders that bring the truth of scripture to life in our lives. That's what you get when you listen, and that's what you're supporting when you give, like our friends Maria and Donald, who got involved a few minutes ago. Michael, thank you so much for that gift of $100. I said we were looking for some donut makers this morning, and boy, we've got them. Thank you so much for getting up and getting the day started. 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

Yeah, I went through a couple years of heavy addiction. And when you're in the addiction, you know, you have a sense of hopelessness, that there is no hope. And, you know, sometimes you do feel alone. And that's where the station comes in, is that you have another source of communication with God. You know, there's a song by Torrin Wells that's called Known. And that song just really, especially over the last 6 months to years, just really kept me, you know, dialed in with Jesus and knowing that his

0: them. And at that point, it's not just me being ministered to, it's me ministering to them as well, right? And that's what God wants. He wants us all to be together.
1: Amen. Because we're a family, and family does life together. You know, I love everything about his story, but what I love the most is that you are fully known by God, and that means that God knows every little part of you. He knows all the great, amazing parts of you. He knows all the amazing things you're going to do in the future, and he knows all the not so great parts. But what's amazing about God is that he knows even all the ick about us, all the grime about us, and he loves us. He still loves you. He knows all the bad stuff. He knows all the good stuff, and he loves you. It's kind of amazing. It's kind of amazing when you think about it, that God can know you so intricately, and he can love you so immensely, and he doesn't stop. It doesn't stop because of what he knows, or he loves you in spite of what he knows, right? And I love that reminder, because sometimes we get so down on ourselves, and you might think like, well, I have this addiction that trips me up, and I'm stuck in this rut, and I'm chained this thing. And God can break those chains. He can loose those chains. He can get rid of that addiction. But he loves you even when you're fighting it. Even when you're in that struggle, God loves you. He knows you and he loves you. And sometimes you just need that reminder that God loves you. So here it is. And it's here for you 24/7 here on Star. It's why you listen, because you need those reminders, especially when you get stuck and you get down on yourself and you think, oh, how could God love me? But he does. He loves you so much. You turn on Star, you get the reminder, you get filled up, and you get to keep going. You get motivated to keep pushing forward and to get through this. It's why you listen. And the reason why you listen is exactly the same reason why you give. You're just giving a gift in this moment because it is our September fundraiser. It's just a few days set aside for you to get involved in what God is doing through Star. It's a privilege to get involved in what he's doing, and we are so excited to welcome you into the giving family. So here's the website, givetostarradio.com. givetostarradio.com. Here's the phone number, 833-370-STAR, 833-370-7827. Hey, I'm Kristen. Tammy's here. We're super excited to welcome you into the giving family this morning.
2: Hey, so, you know, every hour has a goal that needs to be hit. If by the end of the day on Friday, we are where we need to be, where if the funds have been raised that need to be raised. And the goal for this hour is $2,100. Now, thanks to Maria and Donald and Michael, both, by the way, brand new members of the Star Giving family. Thanks to them, we are now $1,900 away from the hourly goal. So that's what needs to be raised in the next 20 minutes. Okay. It can happen. I've seen it happen before. I'm not worried about it, but there is some urgency because there's 20 minutes left in the hour. So in the next 20 minutes, $1,900 needs to be raised. So what part of that can you help with? Your gift of $100, that gets us closer. Your gift of $25 a month, that gets us closer. You know, if you were the kind of person, and this isn't for everybody, I get that. This is not everybody kind of gift. But if you could do $1,000, that would get us more than halfway there. Amen. So if that's the right amount for you, amazing. You're needed right now. 833-370-7827. 833-370-7827. The amount isn't the important part. The important part is that you heard that there was a need. You know how important Star is in your life, and you decided to get involved. 833-370-7827 or give to starradio.com. Thank you.
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0: Brandon Lake Elevation Worship here on Uplifting Star. You know, there are so many places in our lives where we have written off those things and we've said, well, this is a dead area, this is dry bone, you know. And it doesn't really matter to God, right? Because with God, He can revive those really dead, dark places in our lives. And He can bring light into them and He can bring life into them. And so maybe there's something that you let go of a long time ago that was a dream or something that was really impactful in your heart. And you said, I really want to do this thing. And maybe you thought it was a dry, dead place. I just want to encourage you that, you know, God can breathe life into that. And maybe that was the message that you needed today. Maybe you were thinking about it and you were like, oh, no, I think that's a dead place. And maybe God just really wanted you to hear this right now, that it's not a dead place for Him, that He can breathe life into it and He can breathe light into it. And so don't let it go. He's still got a plan and a purpose for you and a plan and a purpose for this thing. So I just want to encourage you with that. And thank you so much for listening, for being part of our family. You know, God uses Star in your life 24/7 to remind you of His goodness, to remind you of His love, to remind you that He has forgiven you. Mm-hmm. And He's let it go so you can let it go too. You know, so many different ways people are listening all day long, right? In so many different ways, God is blessing us and ministering to us through the same music and messages. And it's kind of amazing how He does that, because this is a ministry. It's a place where He uses to really speak to you. And that's what makes it so special. That's why we get excited to welcome you into the Giving family, because you get to be a part of what God does through the music and the messages here. That's a privilege. So we are super excited to welcome you in. It's our September fundraiser. You are needed. Time is ticking away. Tammy, we've got 12 minutes to go here and still $1,900 needing to be raised up. So $25 a month is a really popular giving level. A lot of people are jumping in, like Michael and Maria and Donald, at $100. So that might be a great spot for you to jump into.
1: Yeah, whatever the amount is, just know that you're needed and it will be appreciated. And in order to hit the goal for the hour, we're just, you know, putting that number out there so you know we're $1,900 away from hitting the hourly goal. And I get it. I mean, you may just for the first time this morning have turned on your radio. You haven't even had two sips of your coffee and you're like, whoa, hold on, what? But this is the case. This is just what's happening right now. It's day one of the September fundraiser. We're just letting you know that Star is a community-supported radio station. Mm-hmm. We rely on people like you giving to keep the encouragement flowing every single day. And so that's what's happening right now. You are needed. You can give online. You don't even have to talk to anybody if you're not ready to start talking yet. That's okay.
0: Love that for you.
1: 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Thank you.

0: Amen. I'm so thankful for grace. Right? Yo, we need goodness. That. Oh my goodness, we need it, because sometimes we get really just, I don't know, a little crabby. I've had so many of those days where everything is just bugging me. And then I'm like, I'm actually annoying myself at this point, because I just cannot stop finding things to complain about. And I'm like, my goodness. But you know, God, I don't know if he gets annoyed with us. He might. He'd be like, oh my goodness. Can you get over it now? But you know what? He still loves us. And what's really amazing about God is that not only does he love you unconditionally, he likes you too. So even when you don't like you, when you're annoying yourself, God likes you and he loves you. And you know what's really cool is that when you turn on Star, you get a reminder of that. You get a reminder of all the ways that he has brought you through all the things before, so we don't need to complain about it now. And you get a reminder about all the ways that he has come through for you, that he has blessed you enormously, more than you could have imagined. And he is just so good. He's so good. So when you turn on Star, you get those reminders and so many more. You get that hug through the radio station. The reason why you turned on Star today is exactly the same reason why you would give a gift. 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It's exciting. 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
1: Oh my goodness, this is amazing. So a few minutes ago, we told you that we were still $1,900 away from hitting the goal for the hour, and I thought, well, you know, I know not everybody can do a gift like this, but I bet somebody's listening right now who could give $1,000 and get us more than halfway there. And an anonymous friend, brand new to the Star Giving family. I mean, for the first time they're giving $1,000. Wow.
0: Amazing.
1: How amazing is that?
0: Oh, my goodness.
1: Thank you. That's so fantastic. Thank you for giving. Thank you for, you know, I get it. It's a little bit weird the first time you give to a radio station. You're like, I don't know. This feels a little bit odd, but I sense that God is leading me to this. I know that this is an important part of my life. I bet that it's an important part of so many other people's lives in my community. I have the ability to give, so I'm just going to do it. And now this person gets to carry around that joy in their heart.
0: Yay!
1: That they followed through, that they did the thing. So thank you for that. Now that means we've got $900 left to raise in the next 5 minutes. Yeah,
0: yes.
1: Absolutely. A few friends coming in at $25 a month gets us there. Your gift of $900, that gets us there. Whatever the amount is of that $900, let's hit the goal for this hour. It is the first morning of our September fundraiser, and wouldn't it just be amazing if we could wrap up this hour having hit that goal? 833-370-7827, 833-370-STAR, or give2starradio.com. 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Let's go.
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13: 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My wife and I, yesterday morning, we were having breakfast at a little local restaurant and happened to run into a former teacher of mine. And I just very briefly spoke with her and said it was nice to see her. And at the end of our breakfast, she came over to our table and gave my wife and I both a hug and laid a $100 bill on our table and said, it's just such a blessing to see you two out. And if you can use this, great. And if you can't, then pay it forward. So couldn't think of a better way to pay that forward than to make a donation. And our praise is to God and to people that he touches to do great things.
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0: good morning. Welcome on in. We are super excited that you are here. We're excited that you are part of our family here at Star. So I just want to take a moment and just say thank you. Thank you for doing life with us. Thank you so much for being part of our community, for praying for each other, for praying for the radio station, and today for joining the giving team. It is so exciting. It's so exciting to get involved in what God is doing through Star. It's really a privilege. It's amazing that He allows us to partner with Him through this ministry. And so we get to celebrate that today and celebrate all the ways that He's been working in your life. It is our September fundraiser. It's only a few days set aside to get involved in what God is doing through Star. So it's super exciting. We're excited to welcome you in here. There's a special phone number. There's a special website. But before I give you those things, would you just take a moment to pray with us for the fundraiser, to pray with us for the hour here? Don't close your eyes. If you are driving, God will still hear your prayer with your eyes open. Reminder. Okay? Yeah. Hands on the steering wheel, 10 and 2. So thank you so much, Lord, for this beautiful blessing that you have given to us in Star. We are grateful. We are so thankful that you just like to speak to us in so many different ways and that you are so faithful to come through every single time that we need you. So, Lord, thank you so much for this ministry. It belongs to you. So please help us to use all of the funds in exactly the way that you would want us to use them, Lord. And bring all the right people in to get involved in what you're doing through Star. Bless every single person who is listening right now. Bless them in their travels. Help them to just have the best day ever. Bless their finances and their health, Lord, and thank you so much for this beautiful family that you've gifted us. Thank you for everything that you've done for us and everything that you will do, and we love you. In Jesus' name we pray, amen. So thank you so much for getting involved. Here's the website. It's a special one for today. Give2starradio.com. Here's the special phone number, 833-370-STAR, 833-370-7827.
1: Hey, big thank you to Nancy for kicking off this hour, being the very first person to get involved with your gift. Thank you so much, Woo! Nancy. I appreciate you. Another brand new member of the Star Giving family. I love it. I love it when somebody who maybe has been listening for a while decides, you know what? I've heard the need. I haven't had the opportunity to give before, but I do today. So I'm doing it. Thank you so much, Nancy. You know, the bottom line is God is going to take care of this ministry as long as He wants it on the air. And we believe He still does because we still hear the story of how He uses Star Radio in people's lives. It's going to happen. God will make it happen. The question is, will you be a part of it? Mm-hmm. That's really the case. This is going to happen one way or another. People are going to come together and make Star Radio a reality, continue to keep the funding, keep it funded. But will you be a part of it? That's what we're asking you this morning. And what that might look like for you is a gift of $100. That might look like a gift of $25 a month. Or we had a friend just a little while ago give $1,000. Whatever part of it is right for you, will you be the next one to say, yeah, count me in. I want to be a part of this really amazing thing that God is doing. I want to be a part of supporting this ministry that brings so much joy and hope and encouragement to my life and the lives of countless other people. Count me in. Can we count you in this morning? The number is 833-370-7827, 833-370-STAR, or you can give quickly and safely online without having to people, which, maybe you're not ready for that yet. Give2starradio.com. That's give2starradio.com. However you get involved, whatever amount you give, just know this, you are appreciated. Thank you, thank you, thank you for giving us Star Radio.
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0: our friend Rob doesn't always love to people either. So, you know what? You are in good company. Thank you so much for getting involved in what God is doing through Star. 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And you don't even have to leave the house. I love that part. So thank you so much for getting involved in what God's doing. You're needed. 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Great.

I was going through the worst time of my life. I had a marriage of 32 years that was just falling apart. It was the hardest thing I've ever gone through in my life. Depression, and it was just so painful, I could hardly make it. I totally understand what people go through when they have suicidal thoughts. I was in therapy and I was taking antidepressants. But every morning I had to get up and go to work, and I had to travel 40 minutes to and from work. And that's when I would listen. The music and the words were always so encouraging, and they always ministered to me. And it would help me get through my day at work. And then I'd do the same thing coming home. And there were so many times the music that I'd listen to, my tears would turn from pain.

0: But after about a year of this misery and this hell that I went through, my husband and I separated for about 4 months. And that's when God gave us our miracle. He not only saved our marriage, but he saved my husband. He's now a Christian with me, and we go to church together. And I have a beautiful life. And we're celebrating our 40th wedding anniversary this year. Thank you for all that you've done. God bless you all. But I'm still standing on the only rock I know.
1: You're my cornerstone. You know, in those moments, like the one that Lucy was just talking about, when life is so hard and so heavy, and in your head, you know that God can turn it around. He can redeem it. But your heart hasn't got that news yet. Your heart is broken and anxious. It's in those moments that we need to hear these reminders, that we need to hear over and over again that God loves us and he's with us and he sees us, and he, what breaks our heart breaks his as well. And those are the reminders that sustain us during those times when our heart needs to catch up, right? When our heart needs to catch up to hope. And that's what you get when you listen to Star. That's why we ask you to give. If your day is starting off and life is good and you just want to celebrate what God has done, hey, Star is here for that too. But if you're waking up heavy and you're not sure how you're going to get through this day, and you turned on the radio because you needed this, this is your lifeline right now, we're so glad that you're here. And we're so thankful for the people who support this ministry so that Star can continue to be here for you in every moment of every day. Would you consider giving today as we kick off our September fundraiser? Just a four-day thing. We're not going to go on for weeks with this. It's just four days now through Friday. Would you help get day one off to a great start with your gift, being as generous as you can be right now? 833-370-STAR. Give to starradio.com.
2: Amen. Hey, an anonymous friend just jumped in. Brand new to the giving team. $50. Thank you so much for getting involved here. You know, Tammy, I'm seeing new. This is super exciting. It is so fun to see all these people jumping in for the first time, for catching the vision, for getting involved in what God is doing through Star. It's so exciting. And listen, I'm going to tell you, it feels good. It feels so good to get involved in what God is doing. How awesome is it, first of all, just to think about this, that God lets us get involved in what he's doing? He's like, you know what? You can be a part of what I'm doing in the kingdom, in the ministry here. And that in itself is really exciting and really cool. But it is so awesome when we see other people catching the vision and saying, yes, I see what God's doing. I want to be a part of it going forward. So thank you so much for considering jumping in right now. You are needed. So many exciting things happening today. So how about in this next song? Oh, it's one of my most favorite songs. It's Seth Schleter. And Slim taught me Schleter Schleter Pumpkin Eater. So that's how you say his name.
1: How you remember to remind. Yeah.
2: Yes.
1: The way it's spelled, it doesn't look like it's pronounced. No.
2: Right. Yeah. If you see it on your dashboard right now, it says like Schleter, right? But it's going to be Schleter, okay? So Schleter. Now you know. But anyway, this song is called Running Back to You. And while we're listening to this song, while we're just jamming out to it, would you be one of two people jumping in during this song? So you can either pick this spot or this spot, okay? So one person jumping in at $25 a month, that would be a great spot for you. And then one person jumping in with a single gift of $100, that would be a great spot for you. So one of two spots you can pick right now in this song, Running Back to You, 833-370-STAR, 833-370-7827. 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You and a friend jumping in right now during this song, here's your moment, $25 a month, or a single gift of $100, give to starradio.com.

0: could always come running back home. You know, you're never too far gone. You are never too deep in that hole that God can't reach in and pull you out. You can always come back home. You can always come running back to God, no matter what you've done, no matter where you've been, and He will welcome you in with wide open arms. He is a good father. And you know, even if you didn't have a good relationship with your earthly father, you know, your heavenly father, He loves you so much. He loves you unconditionally, and He just wants relationship with you. So if you've gone a little off the deep end and you've gone a little far, you can come back. He'll forgive you. He'll welcome you back in. And maybe that's the message that you needed this morning. You know, there are so many times when we make mistakes and we think that God is done with us. And we're like, oh, He can't forgive us from this one. And God's like, actually, hold on. Actually, I can. And I did. And you know what? At this point, maybe it's just that you need to forgive yourself. You know, I think about my own kids and oh my goodness, like I love them so much. And Tammy, I know you have kids too. They're older than mine, but you love them. So they have different levels of sass and different levels of mistakes that they make as they get older. But you know, I was driving the other day and both of my kids were just totally melting down in the back seat in their car seats because they're 4 and almost 2. And they are just losing their minds, their little baby minds. And I was like, oh my goodness. And I turned the radio up because sometimes I say, you know, I need to turn up the Jesus and turn down the chaos. And so I turned up Star louder. And I'm thinking, okay, you know, it kind of reset my mind. It kind of reset everything because I was going from the place of this is chaotic and this is overwhelming and I need to just get these kids in bed and get out of this car to the place where I was like, you know what? It's a blessing that I get to hear them even crying in the backseat yelling at me. Mm-hmm. You know, like God is so faithful to shift our perspective in the moments when we need it the most in the simplest ways that make all the difference. And He does that 24/7 here through Star.
1: You know, and I'm sure as Kristen was talking, you were thinking about the times that He's done that for you, that you started out in one kind of mindset and it wasn't a healthy one. And you turned on the radio and a song or something that Kristen or someone else on the air said just helped you flip that, flip it to where it needed to be, to get your spirit in the right place, to get you reconnected to God, reconnected with other people. That's what Star's here for. That's what we're all about, 24/7. It's just right now we're letting you know that we're listener funded and we can't do this without your help. So would you get involved, be part of the giving family right now? Lots of new friends getting involved, people who have never given before. I'm seeing like this whole, this kind of just movement of brand new givers this morning, and that's exciting. So we'd love to hear from you. If you've never given, you've heard that we're listener funded, or maybe it's the first time you've even heard that, you didn't know, would you be the next person to get involved and just be as generous as you can? That might look like $100 for you. That might look like $1,000. There are people right now listening who can give $1,000. If that's you, you're needed too. $25 a month, another popular giving level. However you want to get involved, would you be able to get involved right now in this moment? You don't even have to wait till we stop talking. 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Love. And that's another way you can give. So get involved right now. Be as generous as you can. And we can't wait to see your name pop up so we can thank you.
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0: Yes, it's so exciting how God works in our lives, how he does everything so perfectly in a way that we couldn't even imagine how he works it out. I mean, I just want you to take a little journey with me for a second. You know, sometimes we go through situations in life and we think in our human brains, we're like, how is this ever going to work out? This could not possibly turn out well. And I want you to think about a moment when you thought about that in the past and you were like, oh gosh, how is this ever going to turn out for good? Okay, now think about how it did turn out for good. And maybe it wasn't in the way that you thought it was going to turn out, but it ended up being a way that was so much better than what you thought. So now think about that and think about how God came through for you in a way that you didn't know was possible, but he did, because he's faithful and because he loves you. Now, just ingrain that in your brain, because you know the next time that something comes up and we're human and we forget that God comes through for us, think about that part where he worked it out, and how in that moment you couldn't see how it could possibly work out for good. But God, he was orchestrating all the pieces to work together for your good, for his good, for his kingdom, for his glory, all these beautiful, wonderful things. And God made a way when you thought there was no way. That's because he's faithful. He does that for us 24/7. He is so good like that. He is such a good God. And when you're in that moment and you feel like you're drowning, or you're just flabbergasted, or you're overwhelmed by everything that's going on, you turn on Star. God reminds you that he's faithful, that he's going to come through for you like he did every other time. And he's going to come through for you this time too. He hugs you through the radio station. It's why you listen. So the same reason why you listen to Star, the same reason why you turned on this radio station today, is exactly the reason why you would give a gift. They're the same reason. They go together, okay? We're just here to make that connector point for you. We have a few days here. It's our September fundraiser. Just a couple of days set aside for you to get involved in what God is doing through Star. And it's exciting. So many new people are jumping in with their gifts. Nancy's brand new to the giving team. Michael's brand new. Maria and Donald, thank you so much for getting involved and for getting involved in what God is doing, for being part of the family. 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
1: And so I just want to kind of give you a little bit of an update as we are like in the last 30 minutes or less of this hour.
0: Yes.
1: The goal for this hour, I believe, Kristen, you told me was $2,400. Is that
0: yes.
1: the need for this
0: mm-hmm.
1: hour? Okay. So we've heard from a couple of friends, but we're still a long way from that. We are $2,300 away from hitting the goal for this hour. And every hour has a goal that needs to be met. So yeah. that we can meet the need by the end of the fundraiser on Friday. So I just bring that up to you so you kind of know where things are, so you know how things are going and how that might affect how you give, right? If you know that you want to give, you know that Star is important in your life, and you're just wondering, well, should I give now? Well, you're needed now, because we're $2,300 away from hitting the goal for the hour. Now, for you, that could be $300. Maybe you can do $25 a month. Amazing. We'd love to hear from you. But it's also going to take some folks who are able to give, you know, some very large gifts, maybe $1,000, maybe even $2,000. If you are have that kind of ability, maybe it's been a good year for you so far financially, maybe your business is doing well, maybe you've just been blessed, and you can give that kind of gift, because I know it's not for everybody. But if you are able to give $1,000 or $2,000 right now, that would go so far in
0: yes.
1: helping us hit this goal for this hour. So just something to consider, but whatever amount you're able to give, whatever amount is on your heart right now, there's a number there. We're just asking you to follow through on that right now. 833-370-7827 is our phone number. 833-370-STAR. You can also give online. It's very simple. It's very quick. It's a secure website. 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You're needed right now. Let's go.
0: 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And thank you.

0: My mom has pretty severe dementia, and the decision was made to come live with us. There's a lot of caretaking that I need to do. My husband helps, but the amount of work, it's a lot to handle. So there are days I wake up exhausted and I have to keep going. And so I'll turn on this radio station and Raise a Hallelujah will come on. I raise a hallelujah. And instantly I want to dance in my kitchen where the radio is, and just the joy of hearing my feelings in this song, it gives me hope, resilience, and all of a sudden I have energy to do what needs to be done.
1: Yes. Okay, Patty gets it. And I love what Patty said, that she hears her feelings in the songs. Because You know what? God doesn't say that you can't feel the way you feel. He's not like, actually, no, you're not allowed to feel sad right now. That's not how God works. But what he does do is he meets you in that place, and he's able to transform the way that you feel. And so just like Patty, you turn on Star when you're feeling really overwhelmed, really stressed out, really sad, really lonely. And then all of a sudden, God speaks to you and he ministers to you through the music and messages here. And then all of a sudden,

0: you're dancing with joy in your kitchen too. Or you're jamming out in the car on the way to work. You know, it's amazing how he's able to do that. And that's because this is his tool. Star is a tool that God uses to reach you in moments where you might otherwise be unreachable. And so it's amazing that we have this place right here on our radio or on our app. You might be listening on the app too, where you can actually get ministered to God in a ministered to by God in a way that only he can speak to you. It is so cool how he does that. And it's a privilege to be a part of it. So we're super excited to welcome you into the Giving family. It's our September fundraiser. There's just a few days set aside to get involved in what God is doing through Star. And it's a privilege. It really is, because he allows us to partner with what he's doing through Star, through the music and messages here. So thank you so much for getting involved. Ah! Gregory's in. Hey, Gregory, thank you so much. Brand new to the Giving team. And Tammy, Gregory gave $500. That's amazing.
1: Wow.
0: Thank you so much. Brand new to the Giving team with such a beautiful gift. We are so grateful. Thank you. Who's next? 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
1: Hey, you know, you can also give by text. 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So whatever's best for you, just get involved like our friend Gregory just did with that very generous gift. Now, we're down to $1,800 that's needed to be raised in the next 16 minutes. Every hour has a goal. You know that if you've got to do something big, the way you get it done is one little bite at a time. And so we break down the overall need hour by hour. Every hour has a goal. And the goal for this hour is $2,400. We're now $1,800 away from it. 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
0: Woo!

0: You know, God can turn the most mundane things, the most bleak things, into really beautiful, wonderful things. And it's amazing how he does that in only the way that he can do it. But he does that for us all the time. And he just like speaks to us in ways that only we would understand. And I know that he does that for you through Star. And I know that's why you turn on this radio station every single day, because you're like, wow, what's God going to say to me today? And it's exciting because he's got a different message for you every day, right? And even a song that you've heard a million times, all of a sudden you can hear it in a totally different way, depending on the situation that you're going through. God is so faithful to use this radio station as his tool to reach us, to minister to us when we really, really need him, and to speak to us in ways that only we could understand, and we know that it's him. So whatever the reason is that you turned on Star today, whether it's that's just that you needed some extra joy, you needed some motivation to get through your day, you need some peace to get through a meeting that's coming up, or a lab result that you're waiting on, you know, God is able to speak to you through the music and messages. The reason why you turned on Star today is exactly the reason why you would give a gift. You're just giving a gift in this moment because it's our September fundraiser. It's only a couple of days set aside to get involved in what God is doing through Star, and we're excited to welcome you into the giving family. We're so excited. It feels good to get involved in what God's doing. 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Here's the special phone number. It's 833-370-STAR, 833-370-7827.
1: Yeah, so when I hear something like this, you know, I think, okay, well, yes, I definitely see how important this is. I know how important Star is in my life. I know how God is using the songs and the friendships here on Star to make my day better. So I get it, and I understand that there's a need. And so the question I'm asking now is, what do you need? Like, how much do you need? Well, I will tell you that in order to hit the goal for this hour, we need $1,800. And so If that's something you have the capacity, like you could give all of it, well, that's what's needed. But more than likely, it's going to be a bunch of us just coming together to do what we can do. So maybe it's you with $25 a month, or maybe you're able to give $100 or some other amount in that $1,800 need. You're needed. That's where we are. We've got 8 minutes to go. $1,800 left to raise this hour. And here's the number, 833-370-7827, 833-370-STAR. 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

0: this last year at this time, every day I get messages that are profound. I was always into quotes, and now it's like I'm quoting like lyrics of songs. Every song has a message about where you are and what you need at that moment. Like it's being sung for you, and it's so profound.
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0: Yes, he does. Yes, he does bring us joy. Hey, thank you. Thank you for being here. Thanks for being part of our family here at Star. We're so excited. We are celebrating what God has been doing in your life through Star. And it is amazing. It's amazing to see how he's able to work so differently for so many of us through the music and messages here on Star. And it's our September fundraiser, just a couple of days set aside to get involved in what God is doing through Star. It's a privilege to get involved. And it is so exciting to be part of what he's doing. I just want to like backtrack a little bit because I was thinking about that song and, you know, it's called Another in the Fire. And I think about that a lot because I kind of was reading that scripture the other day thinking, oh, this is something I didn't really think about before. You know, could God have just taken them out of the fire? Could God just take you out of your situation that you're in right now? Yes, of course, he's God, right? But a lot of the time, instead of removing us from the situation, he just adds another in the fire, right? He says, I'm going to do this with you. And so he brings somebody alongside of you that can help you with it. He jumps in the midst with you. He comforts you in there. And so a lot of the time, he doesn't remove us from the situation, but he lets us know that he's not going to leave us or forsake us in that situation. And honestly, a lot of the time that's better. When you look back, you think, wow, God really transformed me in those moments. And so we can even be grateful for that. So it's so cool how he's able to speak to us through the music and messages here. He does it 24/7, and it is so exciting to get involved in what he's doing. So, hey, we just have a couple of days set aside to get involved. Nancy's in with her gift. Thank you so much, Nancy. Woo! Thank you so much. Brand new to the giving team. Oh, Joe and Christy, brand new to the giving team. Woo! Thank you so much for getting involved. You are needed. Thank you so much for catching the vision, for getting involved in what God's doing. Give to starradio.com, 833-370-STAR.
1: Man, there's just so many count me ins this morning, and yes. I love that. I love seeing new people get involved because that means that God is continuing to move. You know, we see those new gifts come in, and that just is a reminder to us that God is still moving in people's lives through Star Radio, and that is exciting. That's worth celebrating in and of itself. A new hour, new opportunity for you to get involved right now. Every single gift is needed. Everybody's gift is celebrated. A lot of people like to give that monthly $25 a month level. We love to see that come in. So if you can do $25 a month, that would be great. Maybe you can do a gift of $100 like Nancy just did. That would be amazing too. Perhaps there's some other amount on your heart. You know, it is, as we kick off this first day of this four-day fundraiser, we don't have a lot of time. We do have a large financial need, and so it's going to take everybody getting involved. And I'm thinking right now, Kristen, that there's someone listening, and I know this is a lot, and I know this isn't for everybody, so please don't be offended if this is not the right number for you, okay? But there, I'm sure, is someone listening right now who could give a gift like $5,000. Mm-hmm. And again, I know that's not for everybody, so please don't be discouraged if that's not you. But if you are the person who has had a really great year financially and you do have that abundance that you can give from, I'm just wanting you to know that that's needed too. Like, there is no gift that's too big. There's no gift that's too small. The right gift is the gift that's on your heart. 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
0: Oh, Robert, brand new to the giving team. Thank you, Robert. Wow, look at all these new friends jumping in. Thank you so much. Oh, I see Paul jumping in with $100. So many amazing people catching the vision. Okay, who is next? 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Thank you. God is

0: recently. I was experiencing a load that was completely unbearable, and I was definitely planning and ready to take my own life. I started at 4:30 a.m. that day and going through those thoughts, and I got a text from my mother-in-law, who I hadn't spoken to in 3 months-ish, and I told her that I was planning on taking my own life. She called me right away, and she just prayed with me, and then she said, you need to turn on the radio station, and you need to listen to the worship music. So I put it on, and then I heard Lord, I Need You by Matt Maher.
1: Lord, I need you. Oh, I need you.
0: And that moment, I was wrecked. I knew that I needed him. And because of that, I rode that worship home.
1: Oh God, how I need you.
0: I've committed to supporting things that are good for my life, the radio station being one of them. We don't give as much as we would like to because of our financial situation, but even the small amount that we give, I know that it's going to help somebody just like me in my situation.
2: Wow. Wow. You know, we talk about this being life-changing and even life-saving radio. And when we say that, like, it's literally, in some cases, life-saving music and messages. Mm-hmm. Scott's story is just one of countless stories we've heard over the years of people who were in that same place. Like, I was just at that point where I didn't think I wanted to live anymore. And I turned on the radio, and I heard a song, or I heard some words, and it was exactly what I needed to hear to be reminded that God had a purpose and a plan for my life and that it was going to be okay. And so if you've ever given to Star over the years, I want you to know this is the return on your investment.
3: Yes.
2: This is what your giving has done. And for everybody who has given during the day one already, this morning of our first day of the fundraiser, or who will give over the next few days, let's just wait with great anticipation to see what God is going to do with it. He is moving. He is working here. He is changing lives. He is bringing people closer to him. He is reminding people that they are loved. He is giving people exactly what they need at exactly the right moment. That's what you are a part of when you give. And that's why we take a few days to let you hear these stories so that you know. We kind of pull the curtain back and say, hey, look at what God has done. Would you be a part of the giving family to make sure that Star can continue to be here to be in those moments when people so desperately need to hear from God? It is day one of our September fundraiser, just 4 days. We're going to be done at the end of the day on Friday. You are needed right now. GiveToStarRadio.com is how you get involved.
3: Yes, thank you so much for catching the vision, for getting involved in what God is doing. It's exciting. It's a privilege. How cool is it that God lets us partner with him? Like, he has a plan and he has an idea of how everything's going to go. Like, he's already purposed it for us, right? But then he says to us, hey, you could be a part of it. You could partner with me in this. And that's kind of amazing, right? Like, he doesn't need us, but he allows us to be a part of it. And that is really, really cool. So we're excited for you to get involved. Susan's in with her gift, $100. Woo! Brand new to the giving team. And Susan said, it literally makes my day as I listen literally all day long. I love that. Thank you so much.
2: I love it. Thank you.
3: We love being part of your family here. Tammy. Melissa jumped in. Melissa jumped in with $100 a month. $100 a month.
2: Oh my gosh. Wow.
3: That is amazing. Thank you so much, Melissa. Oh, this is so exciting. So many people are catching the vision, getting involved in what God is doing. It's only our first day, so we are super excited to see what God is able to do. And you know what? Sometimes you think like, oh, you know, I don't know. Is it going to make a big difference? Yes, it will, because God is able to do so much more than we could ever imagine with what we give. We just have to be faithful enough to say, here, God, this is what I have. Can you do something with it? And he says, yes and amen. So thank you so much to Melissa and Susan for jumping in there. Who's next? You are needed. 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Ooh, this is like one of our most favorite songs, Mighty Name of Jesus, Hope Darst. It's like an anthem song. So before you get into your anthem song, would you get online and get on the phone and get your gift in so we can really praise together? 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You are needed right now. Thank you so much for giving so generously.

0: Amen. You know, that name of Jesus can really change everything, right? I taught my son, he's four. I taught him that last year when he kept waking up in the middle of the night and he kept having bad dreams, and then he would cry and he was so upset and he'd be too afraid to go back to sleep. And so I was like, okay, how can I help this kid out and teach him a life skill, right? Because there's so many times when things are really scary for us, and it's so much scarier and, you know, darker than a bad dream, right? It's something that's happening in reality as an adult, and you're like, oh my gosh, how do I get through this? And so I taught him, you know, when you get scared and you have a bad dream, something bad happens during the day, you can pray and you can say, God, I'm really scared. Can you help me not be afraid? And I just was like, let's just keep it real simple like this. I'm scared. Help me not be scared. And he's like, okay, I could do that. And I was like, okay, so let's try it together. And we practiced a little bit. And then, you know, the next day he told me he woke up and he had a bad dream and he was scared. But he said, God, make me not scared. And then I wasn't scared. And I was like, yes and amen. Aww. You know, and in the simplest way, that's true. That's all you really have to do, right? We make things very complicated as adults, but really, if you just pray and you say, God, I'm scared. This situation is scary. Help me not to be afraid. Give me peace. God is so faithful to do that. And you know what? A lot of the time, you can just sing the lyrics and the songs here on Star as prayers. Like, you could sing that Hope Dar song 24/7 if you want, and use it as a prayer, right? There's so many songs like that where you can just sing the lyrics and use it as a prayer. And it's amazing how God gives us that tool in our belt right here through the radio station. So whenever you need a reminder of that, you turn on Star. I know it's why you listen. I know that's why you turned on Star today. And the reason that you're listening right now is exactly the same reason why you would give a gift. You're just giving a gift in this moment because it's September fundraiser. Just a few days set aside for you to get involved in what God's doing. And it's exciting. 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

0: Yes, he can, and yes, he will. Won't he do it? Yes, he will. That's what I always think about. You know, sometimes we need that reminder, right? Because sometimes we see a situation in our lives, and we're like, oh, wow. Okay, well, I guess that's it for me. It's done. And God's like, no, I can make a way. I can do this. I can just give me a second. Let me do it in my timing, because my timing is always perfect timing. And just trust. And you know what? When you need help trusting, because we're human and we forget and we get tripped up because humans let us down, right? So that's kind of what we know. But God doesn't let us down. God never forsakes you. He never leaves you. He never leaves you alone in a situation. He's got a good plan for you. So when you need that reminder, you turn on Star and it's there for you 24/7. It's one of the many reasons why you listen to Star. It's one of the many reasons why you turned on this radio station today. And I want to let you know that the same reason why you turned on Star today is exactly the same reason why you would give a gift, okay? They're the same thing. They're the same. So I just want to make that connection for you. You're just giving a gift in this moment because it's fundraiser. There's just a few days set aside to get involved in what God is doing through Star. And what a privilege it is to get involved. Mm. You know, Tammy, my husband and I, Mike, we've been married for 8 years. I saw that you had posted the other day that you guys were celebrating. It was like, how many years was it?
1: 30 years. We just celebrated our 30th anniversary. It does not seem possible.
0: That's wild, right? Yeah. 30 years. That's amazing. Mm-hmm. So I don't know, because it was a while ago, but you know, I don't know if you guys did like the budget before you got married. Like, we did premarital counseling. We had to go through the budget. That was not fun. I did put Ulta in the budget. I was like, hey, you know.
1: It's necessary.
0: He was like, but when we were going through it, he's like, what do you mean you give this much to church? And what do you mean you give this much to the radio station? You know, like, he was confused about all these things. I grew up in the church, so we grew up doing that. It just was just kind of how, you know, just life. But he didn't grow up that way. So he was confused for a little bit. And when I explained to him, like, hey, this is how we picture it. Everything that we have, all of our finances, all of our paychecks, all of our food, like, everything that we have is a gift from God. And so this is just my way of saying, hey, God, thank you so much. I want to be a part of what you're doing. So I'm giving back now to something that you're doing, one of your ministries, right? And my husband, one of the things that made me fall in love with him is that he's so generous. So when he understood that, he was like, oh, okay. What else can we give to? You know, he's like, okay, let's put some more lines in here. And I was like, hold on. But you know, once you get it and you're like, oh, God lets me be a part of what he's doing and everything that I have is really from him. It's exciting to be able to give back to him and say, God, what a blessing. I want to be part of the blessing now. And so that's what you get to do today. We're excited that you're catching the vision and that you say, oh, God, this is a blessing. I want to be a part of the blessing now. That's exactly why we set this time aside for you. Give2starradio.com is the website. Give2starradio.com. Here's the phone number. It's 833-370-STAR.
1: I love how you shared how your husband, like, he was like, I don't know, this is a little bit weird. But then he started giving. He was like, oh, my goodness, this feels so good. Who else can we give money to now? Like, it does. It feels so good. Mm-hmm. You know who gets that? Melissa. Melissa is somebody who has given to Star in the past and recognized, it feels so good when I do this. I want to keep doing it. She's given $100 a month. I mean, that's amazing. Thank you so much, Melissa. Now, I want this for you. You know, I said this before and I truly mean it. What God intends will happen, right? So because we believe, we hear the stories, God is still working through Star Radio. I have no doubt that he intends for Star to continue to be here. He will provide for this ministry. And so I don't have any doubt about that. But you get the opportunity to partner with that. And you get the opportunity to feel that good feeling of being generous and helping. And I want that for you. So would you be the next person to get involved? Your gift of $25 a month, that's going to feel great. Your gift of $100, or maybe you're like Melissa and you could get

0: My husband wanted to be the Lord in January suddenly. He left the house that morning and waited all day for him. He didn't come back home. And my whole life turned upside down in one day. And as time went on, I wasn't okay. Just went through the motions. And I couldn't get out of bed. I couldn't go to work. I couldn't function. I couldn't eat. I couldn't do anything. My son introduced me to the radio station, and it just gave me scriptures to stand on about widows, how God cared about the widows and how he loves the widows and that he'll take care of you. And my husband is in heaven, no doubt.
1: God only knows what you've been through. God only knows what they say about you. God only knows how it's killing you. But there's a kind of love that God only knows.
0: I'm listening to the radio station. I have it on right here in my house. I have it in my car. And I just thank the Lord for these songs to lift your spirit and makes you feel like the Lord is helping to live again.
2: Amen. You know, you might feel the same way as Sherry. You've been through a situation that made you feel like, you know, life was over for you. And things felt really bleak and dark. But then you turn on Star. You get that hug through the radio station.

0: situation, God reminds you that He cares about you. He cares about the widow. He cares, and He has not left you. He's with you. You are not alone. God is with you. He never leaves you. He never abandons you. And sometimes He's a little quiet. So in those moments, you turn the radio up, right? I call it turning up the Jesus, turning down the chaos. And you're allowed to use that. You know, you turn up star and you get reminded of God's goodness, His faithfulness. You get that hug that you so desperately need through the music and messages here on Star. It's why you listen, just like Sherry. And I want to thank you too, because if you've given a gift in the past, you provided that hug for Sherry through the radio station when she lost her husband. You provided that for her. And you remind her every single day, because you gave, that she's not alone. That's what your gift does. It's amazing how God is able to allow us to partner with Him. And then He's able to use our monetary gifts to provide emotional impact, to provide care for somebody who we're not even going to meet on this side of heaven. That's amazing, right? When you think about it, it's kind of wild. So thank you so much for catching the vision. Thank you so much for getting involved. You are needed. We have 15 minutes left in this hour. Time is ticking away. So I want to give you the website, givetostarradio.com. 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Here's the special phone number, 833-370-STAR, 833-370-7827.
1: You know, I just get so caught up in the stories and in what God is doing and just the generosity. It is exciting. And I get caught up in that. And then I kind of like lose a little bit of, I just get off the job a little bit. I kind of forget that, oh yeah, we've got goals for every hour. And, you know, Same. It's really important that we hit those goals. And so I got to get back into like business mode here. So I'm looking at the gifts that have come in this hour, which thank you to everybody who has given. But I'm noticing it's been about 20 minutes since we've heard from anyone. And so I just want you to know, if you were thinking, I'm sure that the phones are ringing off the hook, I'm sure that my gift is not needed, I just want you to know, it absolutely is. Yeah. It's been 20 minutes since anybody's gotten involved. And so this very well might be your moment. If you're waiting for your moment, if you've just been waiting for that right, for it to feel right for you to call, this is it. 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
0: Thank you so much. You are needed.

0: It's Chandler Moore here on Uplifting Star. God, I'm just grateful. You know, how many times, tell me the truth, how many times have you listened to that song playing here on Star? You're in your car or you're in your kitchen.
1: And I know where you're going with this.
0: Right? You're just like, first of all, you're shouting it out. You're like, God, I'm just grateful. God, I'm just grateful. Exactly. Yeah. You have to do it that way.
1: You do.
0: Sometimes there's lots of tears streaming down your face, right? Mm-hmm. And it's just, it's that moment. And I just want to let you know that you're not the only one having that moment. You know, we're all doing that together. Like, we're a community here. And even though you can't see us and you don't know who else is having that moment with you, we are. They're all across the listening area.
1: And God, it's hard to imagine, but God, like, all of these people just literally pouring out this. I mean, it's got to be the most beautiful sound to his ears, right?
0: Like, I think so too.
1: All of these people pouring out that praise.
0: Right? I think so too.
1: I get goosebumps just thinking about that.
0: Right? Okay, so next time the song comes up and you're belting it out, think about that. You're not the only one. There's other people in their kitchens and in their cars. We're all doing this together. We're all having that experience together. And that is a really cool part about being part of the Star family, you know? It's really cool when you think about it. Oh, now I'm stuck there.
1: Yeah,
0: okay,
1: I know.
0: I'm gonna move on, right? I'm like, picturing it, right?
1: Yeah.
0: Okay, all the different walks of life and we're all doing this together. It's just cool. That's part of the reason why you listen to Star, right? You love being part of this family because we are a family. We do life together and we have these moments together and these experiences together. And we're all singing the same lyric for a different reason, you know? And that's just cool. And you know what? When you give a gift, you become a part of that. You partner up with what God is doing through Star. You make those moments possible for you and your family and for so many other people that you're not even going to meet on this side of heaven. It is really cool to know that that's what God is able to do. Barbara gets it. Hey, Barbara, brand new to the giving team, brand new in. Thank you so much for your gift. Tammy, we've got 7 minutes to go. We've got 7 minutes to go. And still a long way to go here, but we can do this together. Our most popular giving level right now is $25 a month. A lot of people are jumping in with a single gift of $100. We had an anonymous friend just jump in with a $250 gift. So really, you can do whatever you like, but it's needed right now. And then we got 7 minutes. Here's the website, givetostarradio.com. Here's the phone number, 833-370-STAR.
1: Hey, so this is pretty cool, actually. I just did the math, and we are like $425 away from hitting the goal for this hour.
0: No way. That's awesome.
1: Yeah, $425. That's all that's left to hit the goal for this hour. So
0: okay, we can
1: absolutely do this. Like, one person coming in with a gift of $425, bam, it's done.
0: That's
1: amazing. I know. Or a few friends with a gift of $100. That gets us there, too. Whatever part of that $425 you can do right now, in the next 6 minutes, you can be a part of hitting the hourly goal.
0: Yes.
1: So here's the number, 833-370-7827. You don't have to wait till we stop talking. 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And the goal for this hour is met.
0: Woo!
1: Let's get it done right now.
0: We can do it.
1: Come on. Let's go.
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4: Star is the positive thing you need when everything feels so negative.
5: Hi, my name is Chuck. My wife and I, yesterday morning, we were having breakfast at a little local restaurant and happened to run into a former teacher of mine. And I just very briefly spoke with her and said it was nice to see her. And at the end of our breakfast, she came over to our table and gave my wife and I both a hug and laid a $100 bill on our table and said, it's just such a blessing to see you two out. And if you can use this, great. And if you can't, then pay it forward. So couldn't think of a better way to pay that forward than to make a donation. And our praise is to God and to people that he touches to do great things.
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0: Uplifting Star fundraiser happening right now. Welcome in, friends. Thank you so much for being here. My name is Matt. Tammy is here as well. Our telephone number is 833-370-7827. It's a special phone number we've set up just for the fundraiser. Makes it super easy for you to jump on the team that gives financially to keep your Uplifting Star on the air and going strong. The other way you could give, super simple, at give2starradio.com.
1: Yeah, however you give, whichever way you give, just know that you're needed, and every single gift is appreciated. We're so grateful for you, just that you would even consider getting involved. That's a huge thing, just that this even crossed your mind and you thought about that. Now we're asking you to follow through and be as generous as you can be. A couple of friends to thank who recently got involved. Sterling, thank you so much for your gift. Sterling getting involved at $25 a month. Thank you. Rosa, your gift is appreciated. Robert, thank you for getting involved too. It's just like that. By the way, those are all brand new members of the Star Giving
0: team.
1: Yeah,
0: they are. Come on.
1: Just for the first time saying, you know what? This is my turn. Count me in. Now we're looking for you. Maybe you've listened to Star for a while and you've heard about the fact that we're listener-funded, community-supported, but you've just never been in the right position to give, or it just didn't feel right. But now you're just sensing, okay, it's my turn. Now it's time for me to do my part. Whatever amount you can give, it's needed. $25 a month, a lot of people like to give at that level. Maybe for you it's $100, or maybe you're that rare person who can give $1,000. The amount is what is not really, that's not the important part. The important part is that you jumped in, you got involved, you followed through on that generosity. 833-370-7827 or give to starradio.com.
0: So let's do this. Let's pause for just a moment, ask the Lord's blessing over this hour and over the fundraiser, and then we'll invite you to jump in and be the next person. But let's pray together first. Lord, we love you. We thank you for your love for us. Thank you for good work to do and good people to do it with. Thank you for the family of Star, for each individual who prays for this organization, what you do through it, for everyone who gives financially, whether monthly or single gifts. Lord, we praise you for every person who is in the listening audience, and we ask that even this hour you would inspire just enormous generosity in the hearts and lives of people who are listening, that they would catch the vision of what you can do every day 24/7 through Star, and that they would fund it with their financial gifts, Lord. This hour, this total, this goal, it all belongs to you. Father, help us to trust you with it. In Jesus' name, and all God's people said,
1: amen.
0: Amen and amen. Thank you so much for even considering getting involved. You're giving to Star because it does make a difference in your everyday life. And it's hard to imagine trying to get through everything that you struggle with every day without the connection to the Lord through the songs and stories on Star. That's why you give. You give now because we're in the middle of a fundraiser and your gift is needed. Could we find you and one other person during this next song who can maybe jump on board with a gift of $25 a month, real popular giving level, or a single gift of $100. Now, if there's another number that works better, do that. But I'm believing there's one person who can say, count me in for $25 a month, and then another person who can come in with a gift of $100. You be one of those two. You get to choose which one you are, but you're needed right now. Here's the telephone number. It's 833-370-7827. 833-370-7827. Online is going to work as well, but looking for you and one other person, give2starradio.com. And thank you.

I am 13 years old, and I haven't been with my dad for 6-7 years because he is a major alcoholic, and he doesn't really want me in his life, and he has refused to get help. And then my brother started dealing drugs, and he became a major hardcore drug addict. And right now, me and my mom are in the midst of moving. So I am really stressed out, but when I listen to the station, I feel everything will be okay. No matter what, God has a plan.

0: 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And the reason I call in is when you hear other people's stories and their outcome was that they got closer to God. I was wanting to donate towards the station because every time I hear it, I feel like I'm heard and I'm cared for, even through hard times.
1: Oh my goodness. What an incredibly wise young lady. I mean, this young woman dealing with so many hard things at such a young age, and yet she has found the goodness of God right here through Star Radio. 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That just makes me so happy today. And I hope that you caught that too, that you caught the excitement and the goodness of what you just heard. Because friend, that happens because of your generosity. Those moments, those awakenings to God's goodness, it all happens right here because you give. 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
2: 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The foundation we lay today sort of sets the tone and the stage for the rest of the week. 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In Joy's life, in your own life, in my life, in Tammy's life, in lives all across the world, literally, because people are listening online, but certainly in our communities as well, as people are listening every morning and every afternoon in the car on their way to and from work. 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It's 833-370-7827. It won't take you about a moment or two, and just realize this. We've all got a lot on our to-do lists today, and most of those things we're not going to get done. But
1: thank you. I mean, thank you for just establishing
2: affirm the fact that I've got a lot to do on my to-do list, and I'm pretty confident that at the end of the day, it will be longer, not shorter.
1: Exactly. Right?
2: Who's with
1: me? Okay, we got that out of the way.
2: Right.
1: You don't have to stress out about it now because you know it's going to be that way.
2: Right. But the one thing that you can say tonight is if you pause and you make your gift online or you pick up the phone and call right now and support what God is doing through Star, you can put your head on the pillow tonight and say, I didn't get anything on my to-do list done, but I did make sure that hope and encouragement and the lifeline to the Lord through the songs and stories is going to be there for me tomorrow, the next day, and for months and years to come. 833-370-7827. 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Online at give2starradio.com. Yeah.

0: is Brandon Lake on Uplifting Star. Welcome in. Thank you so much for being here. It's day one of the fundraiser, a time we set aside to say Star and everything that you get from listening to the radio every day, 24/7, the connection to the Lord, the connection to your community, just the encouragement that comes through the songs and stories. It's all possible because listeners like you give financial gifts to keep us on the air and going strong. And so from time to time, we'll pause what we normally do to say your financial support is needed. It's how this whole thing is powered. And would you consider joining the team that gives financially? A lot of people are joining. We've had a lot of new friends join the team this morning. It's been a little while since we've heard from anyone, so let me just give you the details on how you can respond right now. 833-370-7827 is the telephone number we've set up specifically for this. Again, it's 833-370-7827. You can either call that number or text the word give to that number. We'll shoot you a text message, tap the link right there, and make your gift on your phone. 833-370-7827. Or online, you can do it really quickly at givetostarradio.com. And thank you so much for getting involved.
1: Yeah, the last person we heard from was Carmen. The last person we heard from was Carmen. Thank you so much, Carmen, for getting involved. But that was about 15 minutes ago. So it's been about 15 minutes since we've heard from anyone. I know it's easy to think that, you know, lots of people are calling and lots of people are getting involved. But the truth is the phones have been quiet for the past 15 minutes. So yes, you are needed. The amount, that is entirely up to you. A lot of people like to give that $25 monthly gift. That's great. If that's right for you, we'd love to hear from you. Maybe you can do a gift of $100. And I'm just going to throw this out there. I know that this is not something that everybody can do. And so if this is not the right amount for you, please don't feel bad or whatever. Don't feel offended that I would even say this. If this is not right for you, that's fine. If it is right for you, you'll know. If you can do a gift of $1,000 or even $5,000, that would be amazing as we kick off this day one of the Star fundraiser. You know, it would go so far to get us to where we need to be this morning and to help us finish this day strong. So if you're the person who has had a great year financially, you can give out of that abundance with $1,000 or a $5,000 gift, then yes and amen. The number is 833-370-7827. But I know that's not for everybody. So please don't feel like your $25 gift or your $100 gift isn't needed, because truth is, the way we get to the finish line is everybody giving what they can do. And that's going to look different for everybody.
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0: having that time every morning as you start your day to start it with Jesus, to be reminded that He is with you, that there's nothing you face today that's a surprise to Him, and that He's already prepared you for whatever it is that's coming your way today. Those are the reminders you get when you listen to Star every single day. You probably don't even really think about it. You probably don't, you know, stop and think, oh, wow, every time I turn on Star, I'm getting all of these things. But now that we mention it, you're like, oh, yeah, that's actually true. My day is better because I start it with Star. I do have more patience with the people I work with because I listen to these songs every day. It helps me be a better parent. It helps me be a better follower of Jesus. These are all the things that you get when you listen. And so today, during our September fundraiser, we're just starting off today. It's just a 4-day event. This is not going to go on for weeks. We invite you to be a part of the Star Giving team, the team that keeps all of these moments, all of these messages on the air. And so that's why it sounds a little different today. That's why you're hearing me, because you don't normally hear me, but I'm Tammy. Matt is here with me as well. It is a little bit of a different day, but it's an important day because this is the work that keeps Star on the air year round, and you're invited to be a part of it.
1: Yeah,

0: $100 single gifts. Occasionally, somebody will drop in a $5,000 or a $10,000 gift. No one has ever stepped forward and said, you know what? Here's $1.5 million. Hasn't happened. It's all of us bringing $50 a month, $25 single gifts, $1,000 here and there. Whatever it is we can bring, that's how the work gets done. So I just share that with you as encouragement and just empowerment for you to think, if you've got $100 that you can invest in what God is doing through STAR, that is fantastic. If you've got $25 a month that you can invest in what God is doing through STAR, give it. 833-370-7827. 833-370-7827. And remember, when you invest that, you're really investing in your own spiritual health and well-being, because there's coming a moment when you get in the car at the end of a long day and you're really going to need the song or the story that comes on the radio just in that moment. And won't you be glad that you've invested to make sure that moment where you reconnect with the Lord is there? You can also give online at give2starradio.com.
1: I just feel the need right now to say, like, if you are the person who has $1.5 million to give...
0: Fair enough.
1: I mean...
0: Maybe you've just been waiting for the invitation.
1: You were just like, they just need to say my number. And if they say my number, I'll know it's me. Okay, well, we said it. $1.5 million.
0: Right. You are officially invited.
1: Yes, we got a t-shirt for you or something, I'm sure. But no, like, but seriously, every gift that comes in, what we're able to do as a ministry, the way that this ministry is able to grow, the way that this ministry is able to impact people, it is all determined by these moments, by the people who get involved. So, you know, every gift that comes in is being used to do incredible things here. And if you want to do a large gift, yeah, maybe not $1.5 million, that is going to be used to have a kingdom impact. So please don't feel like your gift is too small. Also, don't think that it's too big. Every gift is needed. Every gift is celebrated. And it's been a while since we've heard from anyone. We've got 20 minutes left in the hour. Would you get involved right now? 833-370-7827. Give to starradio.com.

About a year ago, my husband was given about a year to live. That year is up, and he's a believer, and he's ready to go. He's so tired of the pain. I am a remodeler, and when I leave my house, I go into this mobile home that we own. You know, I'm getting ready to sell it. And, you know, I walk in here, and I turn my construction radio on, and I pound nails and tear things apart. And so I play it loud, like I'm in a church service or at a concert. That's awesome.

0: it helps me to reset and to focus on what's important and that God is right with me all the time. I've donated for the past 2 years. You put your money where your mouth is. If I shopped at Ross, maybe I'd buy Ross stock. But, and you shop where you get the most benefit. 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
1: Pat is finding healing through the ministry of Star. And she says it perfectly, too. She says, I just need it as a reset. At times, Pat's going through a really difficult situation with her husband in his last days, and she needs the comfort, she needs the peace, she needs the sense of encouragement and the grounding that comes through Star. You know that feeling as well, where you need healing or you just need a reset. Like the chaos of the world just kind of invades and you just need a moment in the sanctuary of your car with a song on the radio to reset your heart and reset your mind. That's powerful, and it's only possible because people have given financial gifts so that when Pat needed it and when you need it, Star is there. 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
2: When you hear about something important and something good and something like this, you think, well, I'm sure that a lot of people are getting involved because a lot of people listen to Star and lots of people would surely want to do this and be a part of it. And the truth is we've heard from two friends this hour. And so it's been a while since anybody has gotten involved. We've got 13 minutes left in the hour. I don't say this to make you feel guilty or bad about it, but I say this to let you understand the urgency and to help you understand that your gift absolutely is needed, whatever the gift amount is. And so a lot of friends like to give at that $25 a month level. If that's your gift, it's needed right now. If you can do a gift of $500 or $1,000, that's needed as well. It's just all hands on deck. Everybody doing their part. What part is yours? 833-370-7827, 833-370-STAR, or online at givetostarradio.com. And thank you.

0: Hey, thank you so much for being here. Welcome into the fundraiser on Uplifting Star. This is the time we tell you this radio ministry, which, by the way, more than a radio station, it's a community of people who all come together every day around the big idea of we're all chasing after Jesus, and we need the hope and the encouragement through the songs and stories on Star every day. That's what this is really all about. It's all crowdfunded, listener-supported, community-supported, which means people like you give financial gifts to keep all this on the air going strong. And we are just about to wrap up this hour, and we are $1,200 away from the financial need for this hour. That's one person, maybe you, who can say yes to $100 a month right now, and then the financial need would be taken care of for this hour. Or if you've got it all at once and you can make an all-at-once gift of $1,200, realize the kind of impact that you can make. Now, if there's another amount, $25 a month or a $100 single gift, it's really just a handful of us pausing what we're doing right now, and I realize you got a lot going on, but pausing what you're doing right now and just taking a quick moment and going to give2starradio.com to make that gift, or calling this number, 833-370-7827. You can also, by the way, you can text the word give to that number, 833-370-7827, and we'll send you a link to be able to make your gift. But next 7 minutes, looking for you and a handful of other people to help us realize the final $1,200 of financial need to stay on track for the fundraiser on this beginning day. This wraps up at the end of the week, and the reality is every hour has a goal, every hour has a financial need, and we set these so that hopefully, Lord willing, and we trust Him with all of this, but by the end of the week, we're at 100% fully funded for this event. But we can only get there if you listening in this moment, you feel, yeah, there's been this time where God's really used Star in my life to make a difference. 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
11: 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I was always into quotes, and now it's like I'm quoting like lyrics of songs. Every song has a message about where you are and what you need at that moment. It's like it's being sung for you, and it's so profound.
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0: nothing sweeter than what is happening right now. How are you doing? It is Slim along with Matt, and this is our September fundraising celebration. Now, as I said, my name is Slim, and you don't hear me all the time, but you do know that when you hear me, I come in with a lot of joy because I know how God is working through this ministry. I see it, and I get excited for what God is doing here. And so when I say this is a celebration, this is truly a celebration of how God works through STAR. And so I'm asking for you to come along and join us. I want you to jump up and get in that spot where you say, I see what God does here. I see how somebody could be having a really tough time. It's just not their day, or it's just not their season. And yet they come to STAR, and God reaches through this radio ministry, through these songs, through these words that you hear, and touches people at a time where they are in need. He comes through and lifts folks up at a time where they're saying, I was just so down. And then I heard something that just changed my day. It changed the momentum of my week, my month. It changed exactly what I needed right now. It took me from the bad to the good. And right now is your chance to be a part of what God does here at STAR. And if you're feeling what I'm saying, then this is the time I need you to jump in. It's like when you go to the pool and you're like, oh, the water is cold. And I don't want you to wade in because it takes a long time to get into the water when it's cold. I want you to go straight to the deep end and jump right in and say, I'm coming to join because God is doing things here at STAR and I want to be a part of it. So I'm going to give you the phone number. It's 833-370-7827. That's 833-370-STAR. And I want you to jump in at whatever you say you can do to join what God is doing here. It's just like when you go to church and you say, I love my church. I want to support what my church is doing. This is your church on wheels. I want you to jump in and support what your church on wheels is doing and say, I want to be a part of what STAR's mission is, which is to bring more people to a relationship with Jesus, which is to bring more people some hope, some courage, some encouragement, some joy. And you're a part of that right now. Whatever your giving amount is, you have an opportunity right now to say, I'm working with God. I'm doing some godly work through STAR. So come along and join us. This is your time. Jump in the deep end.
1: 833-370-7827. By the way, the water feels great in the deep end. Yeah, you're going to enjoy it. 833-370-7827. You can also text the word give to that number if you'd like to make a gift that way, or online at give2starradio.com. Father, this hour, this fundraiser, this fundraising total, and every giver, every listener, every person who is hearing the sound of our voices right now, Lord, it all belongs. We all belong to you. We pray that you would bless during this hour of the fundraiser, Lord, that you would inspire generosity in the hearts and the lives of people listening right now. The fundraising totals, it all belongs to you. Help us to lean in and to trust you in it, but also help us to ask and invite other people into what it is that you're doing with clarity. We love you. We thank you. In Jesus' name, amen.
0: Amen.
1: All right. Here's the financial reality. Overall need for this hour, $2,500. And I tell you that number so that you can see where your $100 single gift, or your $25 monthly, or maybe you're in the place where you've really been blessed financially and $2,500 is a gift that you could make. Realize you could take care of the entire financial need for the whole hour on one online gift, just a couple of minutes at give2starradio.com, or picking up the phone and calling 833-370-7827. It would feel a whole lot different if I said the overall need for this hour is $2.5 million and you had $100. It just would. Yeah. But when you say, I got $100, I can invest in what God is doing through STAR, and the overall need is $2,500, it's just you and a handful of other people, and we're there 100% for the hour. So just realize this. You're needed. In fact, we're just really looking for a leader, somebody who can raise your hand and say, I'm never the first to anything, but I'm going to be the first to this hour.
0: Yeah. Come along.
1: And if you're one of those people who is just eternally like running 5 minutes behind or always late to everything, this is an opportunity for you to be the first to this party this hour. If you'll pause whatever it is that you're doing, and I realize that's important, so that's a big request. But if you'll pause what you're doing and call this number, 833-370-7827, or you'll make that gift online at give2starradio.com, you'll be the first person in this hour. 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
0: Come along and see us right now. I know that numbers are terrifying. My biggest fear was always math class, because I didn't like numbers. I don't like bills. But this is the time where I don't want you to be afraid of numbers. I want you to say, this is a number for me. So maybe that amount is a one-time gift of $50, a one-time gift of $100. Or maybe you're saying it is a monthly gift. 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Jump in the deep end. It's give2starradio.com. That's give2starradio.com. And the number again, 833-370-7827. That's 833-370-STAR.
2: I set my sights on shiny things that crumble into rust, that fade into the dust. I bought the lie that someday I would finally have enough.

0: I was a police officer for about 7.5 years, and I mentored a little girl during that time. After school, I would drive her to and from school after special activities as a dare officer. And during that time, she would get in my cruiser, and day after day, we would just have conversation in the cruiser on our way home. And one day, she stopped and she said, "Officer Schmidt, why don't you fix your clock in your car?" And I said, "Oh, you know," I kind of laughed, and I said, "Hey, you know, that's actually a radio station." God is in this story. God is in the details. She, you know, kind of sat there and listened, and she realized it wasn't the clock that was wrong in my car. And she begged me to take her to church. And I had said, "No, I can't take you to church. Maybe we can get your family to take you to church." I explained to her, "Well, you know, if you can't go to church, maybe you can sit and listen, and that can be like your church." And, you know, we left it at that. I dropped her off at home. The following week, she came running up to me and said, "Officer Schmidt, Officer Schmidt, I went to church 4 times this weekend." And I just kind of laughed, and she says, "I sat in my closet, and I prayed while I listened to this song, because it was the best weekend ever."
1: You know, for all of us, when we have encounters with the Lord through songs and stories on Star, it is like going to church. And obviously, we're huge proponents of the local church here at Star, and we want every person who listens to Star to be active in a local body someplace. But the reality is, for many, many people who have maybe been burned by the church in the past or not had such a great experience with the church, what we've discovered just through conversations with people is more and more people, before they get connected to another local church someplace, Star fills that void in their heart and lives. And we, like I said, we always want people connected to a local church, but we realize there are many people listening right now, and you could be one of them, who just haven't found that home yet. And your connection to the Lord happens 24/7 through the songs and through the words of testimony on Star. That's powerful. It's meaningful. That's what you're supporting when you give a financial gift. We pause what we normally do from time to time to say, this whole thing only happens because people like you give financial gifts to keep it on the air. Would you be the next person to join the team to say, "Hey, I want to make sure that my financial support goes to keeping Star on the air and going strong"? If that's you, a monthly gift of $25, real popular level. A lot of people jumping in giving that. Other people doing $100 single gifts, occasionally a $200 or $300 single gift. The overall need for this hour is $2,500. 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
2: Now, I'm looking at the phone line, and it's wide open for you right now. 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That's givetostarradio.com. But if you could jump on that phone line right now so that I can get really excited about it, I would really, really love that so much. And just as Matt was saying, you know, sometimes you don't have a church home, and Star is your church home. But the other thing that I always think about is that we often just go the entire week. We go to church on Sunday, and during the week, you don't think about God in your life. You may go 6 whole days, never praying, never thinking about how Jesus is working in your life, all the things that he's doing behind the scenes, how he is setting up plans for your future, and you don't even think about it unless you have a place like Star, where each day, when you turn us on, whether it's for 5 minutes, 15 minutes, maybe it's all day, hey, but if it's for 5 minutes, that's 5 minutes that you spend actually thinking about God in your life, where you may not have done it for the rest of the day. You get frustrated in traffic, you're driving down the street, you're mad at the person who just cut you off, and you don't even think, hey, is that how Jesus wants me to react right now? I know that this person isn't driving right, but is this how I'm supposed to act right now? This is where you get that reminder of God in your life every day, no matter where you are. that's what happens. And that to me is the true strength and power of one of the many true strengths and powers of what happens through STAR. And when you tune in, hey, right now you're thinking about God. You're thinking about Jesus as we speak. You're like, God is working in my life. What's God's plan for my life? I may not see what he's doing right now that's setting me up for the future. So right now we're asking, can you come be a part of that for the next person? You're already someone who loves STAR because you're here. But now for the person that isn't here yet, the person that's going to stumble and find us later, can you be a supporter to make sure that STAR is here for them when they show up and they need God at a random time on a random day? Maybe it's the middle of the night when they find us, when they've just been crying tears going, what's going on in my life? And they hear something here that encourages them, that brings them some joy. Can you be a part of that? I'm still looking for somebody on line one too. I just need one person to jump on line one right now. Get this hour going. Get me smiling and joyful right now. 833-370-7827. That's 833-370-STAR. Online, we're at give2starradio.com. The number one more time. Jump on it. 833-370-7827. 833-370-STAR. We're looking for you.

0: On the night you're falling all to pieces, you can bring your lonely heart to Jesus. What if I told you that I believe it?
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2: Hey, what's up? Welcome in. 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Thank you so much for your single gift. And Maria, thank you for jumping in as well. 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A lot of us don't have that, but if you had $25 a month, that would go a long way. 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By the way, you can text the word give to that number as well, and we'll send you a link. 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Slim is watching the phone lines. Anybody on there right now?
3: Nobody right now. We need somebody to jump on the line right now. I would love to see three people come along and join us right now. Can you be the first of three people? And I know this is a busy time. This is the time where you're going, hey, I got so much going on. But I promise you, we're going to be really quick with you. We're not going to waste any of your time. And what you're going to do is really just support this ministry and make sure that joy keeps coming through these speakers. Encouragement keeps coming through these speakers. Love keeps coming through these speakers. And a whole bunch of praise for our Lord and Savior. So if you are all about that, you're here because you say, I love the music. I love what God does through this ministry. Well, I want you to be a part of supporting it for the next person, for yourself and for the next person, saying that I believe what God does here. I hear the stories. I feel the encouragement. If that's what you're feeling right now, take a moment and pause. I know it's a busy time. It's a Tuesday, a lot going on. You're looking and going, you know what? I'll get to it later this week. I want you to join us right now. Be a part of getting the momentum going here. This is our September fundraising celebration. And I throw celebration on it because that's what this is. We celebrate how God works through this ministry. We celebrate what God does in these streets, in our community. And we celebrate how a song can reach someone and just bring them to a spot that they needed to be when they were in a place they didn't want to be. When they were suffering at a time where they were saying, my heart feels so broken. And God can come through and working with these artists that you hear on Star, men's broken hearts, uplifts and encourages people. And then we have an amazing staff that is backing up that same mission, God's mission of just letting you know that you are loved, that you are not doing this alone. And so I'm asking for you to not let us do this alone. To join us, to come along and say, I'm a part of the Star Giving family. 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
10: 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So when I need it, it's there for me. And when my kids need it, it's there for me. So I've kind of seen this as the same way. You know, I'm not always listening, but when I do need it, it's there for me.
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0: now, and I need you to jump on it. 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If you're somebody that does a lot of shopping on your phone, I am an Amazon addict. It's the only thing I'm still addicted to, shopping. I was once addicted to alcohol. I'm so glad that God has taken me away.
1: Praise God, that's in the past.
0: Thank you so much, Lord. Yeah. Thank you, thank you.
1: Hallelujah.
0: But I still have an Amazon addiction, and so I do a lot of shopping online. 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So whatever you're feeling on your heart, you're saying, this is what I can give to help keep the momentum going here at Star, to keep the mission going here on Star of what God is doing through it, go online and do it that way. You'll be done so fast. Once again, give2starradio.com or 833-370-7827.
1: The whole reason you would consider even making a financial gift is simply because of the way you feel when you listen to Star. I want you to think back to maybe the early days when you first found the radio station, and if you kind of had to, I know this is hard to do, but if you kind of just generally had to put a number, a 1 to 10, on where your mind and heart was spiritually in those days when you first found the radio station. Let's say it was, just for illustration, it was a 4. And today, you feel like, okay, I think I'm at a 7, some weeks an 8, if I'm really, like, you know, focused and trying to stay connected to the Lord. Or maybe it's a 10 for you. Or maybe it's even just a 5 or a 6. The numbers don't matter. The idea is, if between the time you first started listening to Star and today, you feel like you've grown spiritually, what is that worth to you? Is it worth $25 a month to make sure that the feeding and the encouragement and the hope and the blessing that comes through the songs and the stories is always there for you? That's less than a buck a day to make sure that kind of encouragement is always there 24/7 for you. Not just for you, but for your family and for the entire community as well. A $100 single gift. Would it be worth $100 just to have the spiritual growth happen in your life over the last few years and how God has used Star to guide and direct that? That's what we're inviting you into. Yes, we do have a financial need, $2,400 remaining and about 18 minutes to get there. So we're going to need some heroes. If that's you, maybe you can make a gift of $1,000 all at once. That would take a big chunk of that away. But if you can't do $1,000, could you do $100? Could you do $25 a month? You're needed right now. Your gift does make a difference. It's how we stay on the air. There's nobody behind the scenes making $1 million, $2 million, or $5 million gifts, and yet it's really expensive annually to keep a radio station like this up and running. But the reality is, and we think this is God's design, is God has created all of us to bring whatever it is that we can, $25 a month or a $500 single gift or the number that works best for you. That's how this ministry is funded. But you're needed right now like never before. 833-370-7827. Again, 833-370-7827. Looking for your part of the $2,400 remaining need. You can also give online at give2starradio.com.

I was on my way to a funeral for a friend, and I was in the car, and I started to get a little teary-eyed and everything. And then I just, like, I could see his face, and then the song.

0: this is a reminder to me that to be absent from the body is to be present with the Lord, and that even though he's not with us right now, that we'll see him again, because he too will rise. And it just made me feel better. And then when I got to the church for the memorial service, I was better able to comfort the family and to serve in my capacity. And it just made things a lot better for me spiritually and physically this morning. So it was just a really great time.
1: You know that feeling of needing just a little extra something to be able to get through the next meeting, the difficult conversation, or in Demetria's case, like a really, really tough thing when she had to show up at a friend's funeral and be strong for others. You've had that experience where a song has come on and it gave you just what you needed to get through the next hour or the rest of the day, or whatever that case was for you. You know that feeling. That's what we're saying. Those moments are only possible because people before have given financial gifts to make sure that star was on the air and the Lord was using it in that moment to give you what you needed to get through that thing. 833-370-7827. We're inviting you to be a part of the team that powers what God does 24/7 through Star in the lives of Demetria, in your life, my life, all of our lives. It takes money to make it happen, and from time to time we just say, hey, your financial support powers all of this. Would you consider making a financial gift? Now, we've had a couple of people want to say thank you to, and then update you on the remaining financial need between now and the top of the hour.
2: All right. I want to say thank you to an anonymous gift that came in. First-time giver, anonymous gift, came in $30, and they wrote an awesome message. They said, I listen to Star every day. I often feel like the artists are singing directly to me. It keeps me covered. It moves my spirit. Thank you so much for all that you guys do. And I want to reword your last line, which is thank you so much for what God does.
1: Amen.
2: Because God is working through this ministry. Then we had Barb come through.
1: Yeah.
2: Barb! Barb came through with a $100 gift. Thank you so much, Barb. You are moving that needle. We are making this hour happen. And then Nancy! Yes, I sang it. I absolutely sang your name, Nancy. Probably not very well. I'll leave the singing to the artist. $100 gift from Nancy. Can somebody else come along and join us? Like Demetria said, she got in the car feeling one way, and she got out the car feeling a little different. I think you say the same thing. I get in the car, maybe I have a list of things I have to do today, or maybe just not feeling the best. You come to Star, you put it on, and a little time passes by, and you feel different. You get out the car with a different attitude. Now, I hope that attitude lasts through the day, but maybe that means you have to come back later and turn it on again.
1: Yeah.
2: Because something happens in that time where you're like, I got frustrated, got a little angry, got a little out of the way I want to be. But you come back and you know Star is going to be here again to change that attitude again. Just like God is with you all the time, we want Star to be here all the time for you. And so I'm asking you to come along and join us. 833-370-STAR. This is a fundraising celebration. It's not just a fundraiser. It's not just, hey, we need you. We want to celebrate how God works through this ministry. So come along and join us. It is 833-370-STAR. Whatever your giving amount is, whatever it is, 833-370-7827. Let me slow that down so you can put it in the phone, because here it is one more time. 833-370-7827. And online, we're at give2starradio.com. Yeah,

0: final few moments of the hour. Thank you for being here. 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Thank you so much for getting involved. They texted give to 833-370-7827 and made a gift that way. God bless you for that. Now, the remaining need in the next 4 minutes, $1,975. $1,975. Together we can do this. That's a handful of people given a $500 single gift, or maybe one person who can do all $1,975 at once. That would be awesome. Or if you can just make your contribution of $25 a month, that would make a huge step in the right direction. Open phone lines right now. Oh, look at this. Rebecca, also brand new to the
1: team. Let's go!
0: Rebecca is in at $400. So that takes us down to about $1,575 to go in the next 4 minutes. Can make it happen.
1: 4 minutes. Rebecca said, we said, let's go. And Rebecca said, let's go for the finish line. She dropped $400. So let's go. Right now, we need you. 833-370-7827. That's 833-370-STAR. We are doing this because God is working through this ministry. You feel it. You know it. You have felt it. So now I want you to come join us right now. Once again, give to starradio.com. That's give to starradio.com. And the number, 833-370-7827.
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14: Hi, my name is Chuck. My wife and I, yesterday morning, we were having breakfast at a little local restaurant and happened to run into a former teacher of mine, and I just very briefly spoke with her and said it was nice to see her. And at the end of our breakfast, she came over to our table and gave my wife and I both a hug and laid a $100 bill on our table and said, it's just such a blessing to see you two out. And if you can use this, great. And if you can't, then pay it forward. So couldn't think of a better way to pay that forward than to make a donation. And our praise is to God and to people that he touches to do great things.
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0: for being here. It's Slim along with Kristen. Yes, it is our fundraising celebration. Celebrating all the ways that God works through this ministry. Celebrating the way that, I said it a few minutes ago, the way you jump in the car feeling one way and you jump out the car feeling a different way after you put on Star. And then sometimes the day progresses and suddenly you're back to feeling that original way where you're like, man, something came through and just upset me. And then you get back here again and get that boost that you get, that God is working through this ministry boost that you get here on Star. And suddenly you're reminded that, yes, God is with me through the whole day. God didn't check out on me at some point. God was behind the scenes. God was planning my future when I didn't even know what the future was. God has got a plan for you. And so we're celebrating that today, and we're asking for you to come along and join the Star Giving family and say, I want to be a part of what makes this ministry tick. I want to be a part of God's work through this ministry, and I do that by being a part of the Giving family. Yes, I know that. That's the part where everybody goes, wait a minute, you're asking me for money. And we're asking for you to give and donate because you see how God works here. You see the impact that God has through Star. So whatever it is that you say, hey, that's the giving amount for me, there's no amount that's too little. And of course, there's no amount that's too big. We have some lofty goals that we have to reach to keep Star going. But whatever it is that you can do, please come along and do it. We had an anonymous gift of $25, one-time gift just a little while ago. That's big momentum right here. And then we had Rebecca, R-E-B-E-K-A, Rebecca, who just came through a few minutes ago. Yeah, really cool way to spell it.
1: Right?
0: Came through a few minutes ago with $400. So there's people thinking, hey, I can do this or I can do that. Whatever works for you. Don't let anybody else's numbers sway you away from giving. Don't say, oh, well, I can't go that big. Whatever it is you can do, come along and join us. 833-370-STAR.
1: Amen. All right, this is exciting, and we are so excited to welcome you into the Giving family. Slim, can we just take a minute, though, and pray for the hour? Because I feel like when we invite God in, you know, things are a little bit better in our lives. Yes. So listen, if you're driving, do not close your eyes. God will still hear your prayer with your eyes open, all right? So thank you so much, Lord, for this day. Thank you so much for bringing us together. Thank you, thank you, thank you for this beautiful gift that you have given us in Star. Lord, please bless it. Bless this radio station. Bless this ministry and every single person who is listening right now and will listen throughout the day. Thank you so much for bringing all the funds that are needed and brought by the right people. Bless every single person who is going to give a gift. Bless them financially. Let them see just how well you use what they give. Thank you for everything. Please give us all good health and great days. And thank you. We love you. In Jesus' name we pray. Amen. Amen. Amen. So Slim was saying before that every goal, every hour has a specific goal that needs to be raised up. So we tell you what the goal is just so that you have a picture and just so that you can see exactly how much of an impact your gift makes. So the goal for this hour is $2,100. So $2,100. And with everybody who is listening, that's not a whole lot, right? If everybody jumped in with their gift, we could make that goal really quickly. So thank you so much for just being generous, for catching the vision, for getting involved in what God is doing through Star. Our most popular giving level right now is $25 a month. So that might be a really great spot for you to jump in. $25 a month, that would be awesome. A lot of people are jumping in with single gifts too. We get that. Sometimes you're like, oh, subscription fatigue. We understand that. So, you know, Rebecca jumped in with a $400 gift. That was amazing. Nancy got in with a $100 gift. It's really between you and God what you want to give, but it's up to you to get involved in what he's doing right now. So just a couple of days set aside for you to get involved in what God's doing. You are needed right now. 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We're going to hear an awesome song, CeCe Winans' That's My King. I know you're going to want to jam out to it. So in this song, can we get just two people jumping in? One person jumping in with a $25 a month gift, that most popular giving level, and one person jumping in with a $100 single gift, okay? So you choose. Which one do you want to be? It's just going to happen during this song. So here it is, give2starradio.com, give2starradio.com, 833-370-STAR, 833-370-7827, and

0: I was driving down the road with tears streaming down my eyes, barely could see, feeling sorry for myself and worthless.
1: Who said that you weren't beautiful and that you didn't belong in your own skin?
0: And I turned on the radio and I was just reminded, you know, that I'm not worthless. God sees something in

0: 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It just, you know, made me feel good. You know, in the middle of the tears, just, you know, like I said, just going worthless. And, you know, God was reminding me that I do have a purpose.
1: That's right, you have a purpose. Amen, you have a purpose. You know, that's the one thing I want you to know when you turn on Star. You can have those moments where you feel worthless. You can have those moments where you feel broken, where you feel lost, where you do not know what is coming in your life and you are just so confused about it all. You have those moments where you start to think you're doing it all by yourself. And you know what? You're waiting to go to church on Sunday so you can say, man, God, you're here with me, right? But what if you didn't have to wait? What if you can just turn on Star and get that reminder that you're not doing this alone? That you can get a message that comes through at any time, middle of the night, first thing in the morning, on your way to work, on your way back from work after a long, tough day. And no, you're not doing this alone. That's what Star is all about. Letting God have a place to work all the time to find you, to let you know you're not doing this by yourself. You've got God saying, I'm doing this with you. I love you. You're my child. You're not forgotten. I have a plan for you. That's what I want you to know when you're turning on Star. That's what's happening here. And if you're saying, well, that's not happening for me right now, it's happening for somebody else right now. Somebody else is getting that feeling right now. And you might be waiting for it to come. It's coming. It's coming. But today, this is our September fundraising celebration. This is where we celebrate how God is working through this ministry. And it's a fundraiser, which means we ask you to be a part of that, to be a part of what God is doing here on Star. So if you're saying, I believe in that, I see that, I feel that, well, this is where I'm going to ask that you jump on the line, 833-370-7827, and you give whatever it is that you can do. Maybe that's just $25. Maybe it's $25 a month. Maybe you're saying it's $500, but you do what you can do to support what God is doing through this ministry. 833-370-7827.
2: Okay, hold on a second. Was Slim just preaching? Because I think he was preaching.
3: No, that was just my heart.
2: I was like, please, more. I need like another hour of that. That was so like, don't you feel like we need, I love that though, but don't you feel like we need to hear that? And when you're in that moment where, you know, you're feeling like you're messing it all up. You're messing it all up. You've screwed it all up. And now what can God do with my life? And you hear something like that where God is just like speaking to you through the music, through the messages, through Slim, just talking to you directly, letting you know that God loves you and he's got good plans for you. Like, that's amazing. And it happens exactly when you need to hear it. And you know what? It's funny. It's like, yes, we're doing a fundraiser here, but somebody needed that message and they got it. They received it. So now take it, take hold of it, and let know that God was speaking directly to you in that moment. And he just happened to use Slim to do it. That's exactly how God uses this radio station. It's amazing. It is so cool. And what a privilege that we get to be a part of it. That is exciting. Yes. We get to be a part of what he's doing. Like, how often do you get to say that the God let you be a part of what he's doing? That's cool. Hey, we have two anonymous friends who get it. Thank you so much for jumping in. Yay. Oh, and Slim, they're both brand new to the giving team. This is so exciting. So exciting.
1: Who else wants to be brand new?
2: Yes. Okay, so jump on in. We're having a party here. We cannot wait to welcome you on in. We'll roll out the red carpet. We're going to like have some streamers. And what I really like? Do you remember... Slim, I don't even know if they make them anymore. Do you remember those little poppers where you pull it?
1: Do you remember?
2: The string would go everywhere? I have not seen those in years. So anyway, we'll get some of those. We're going to find them. We'll get them. We'll pop them out when you give your gift because we're that excited.
1: The staff is not going to like cleaning that up after us.
2: I have a vacuum.
1: Studio will be so dirty.
2: I'll clean it. I volunteer as tribute.
1: Joyfully dirty. You volunteer. Okay.
2: It's so exciting, though. We're so excited. That's how excited we are. We're going to volunteer to clean up the mess. So here you go. Give to starradio.com. You are needed right now. You and a friend jumping in. 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You can give more. You're welcome to. You can give however God has led you to give. It's just needed right now. Thank you so much for getting involved. Give to starradio.com. 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Thank you so much for giving so generously. It's Jeremy Camp.

0: Star family, thank you so much for being here. It's Slim and Kristen with you. The number 833-370-7827. I want to read something that we received from someone named Kristen. Not you, Kristen, but another Star family, Kristen. And Kristen said, I listen to Star every morning on my way to work. Life is really hard right now. One day I was praying and crying and pouring my heart out to God. I have no idea what was playing on Star when I started, but all of a sudden I heard the chorus to Weary Traveler. It only played one chorus, but I heard it. The next song was Help Is On The Way by Toby Mac. I was praying for hope because I felt like we were just drowning in every aspect of life. I felt like we were losing our hope, even though we were trying so hard to stay faithful and humble. We have hit every roadblock for the last 5 years and we're tired. I needed my prayer answered that morning, and it was.
1: Amen. I mean, you've probably felt that too, where it feels like you're a weary traveler, where you're like, where am I gonna, what is gonna happen now? And you know what? That saying, the when it rains, it pours.
0: Oh, yeah.
1: Oh my gosh, like that is real life, you know? And so maybe you felt that same way like Kristen, where everything has been going kind of wrong and haywire for a long time. But how faithful is God that in that moment he was like, hey, I know you've been a weary traveler. I'm acknowledging that. I recognize that. But let me tell you that help is on the way. I'm coming through for you. Amen. And you know what? So many times we want to do it our way and we're like, God, hello. Hey, you know, now would have been a great time for you to show up, you know? And we get a little sassy and we get a little mad sometimes, honestly. But God has perfect timing, and there's never been a time where God didn't show up at exactly the right time. Yes. It's not maybe the time that you've wanted him to show up, but it ended up being so much more perfect in the way that he did it. So don't give up hope, because he's got you. He knows. It's not a surprise to him. It might be a surprise to you. It's not a surprise to him. So what a good reminder when you turn on Star and you hear a story or you hear a song that lets you know that God is coming through for you. You just have to wait and trust. In the meantime, while you're waiting and trusting, we got your back, okay? We're going to give you the hope and the encouragement that you need. It's why Star exists. The reason why you turned on Star today, the reason why you turned on your radio station, is exactly the same reason why you give a gift. You're just giving a gift in these moments because it's fundraising time and you are needed. It's just a few days set aside for you to get involved in what God is doing. Jeffrey gets it. Hey, Jeffrey. Woo! Jeffrey's in. Oh, brand new to the giving team, too. Welcome on in. Jeffrey, yes. He gave $100. Thank you so much. Brandon to the giving team. You know what? I'm seeing Jeffrey and I'm thinking about my Uncle Paul, because my Uncle Paul's real name is Jeffrey, but we call him Paul. I don't know why. So Jeffrey, if your name also happens to be Paul, it's good. Oh, anonymous friend jumping in. Yay, thank you so much. Brand new to the giving team. Yay. Anonymous. See, we can even have fun even when it's anonymous.
0: I love to celebrate everybody. So if you're like, do I get a celebration like that if I give? Yes, you do. Okay.
1: Amen.
0: So if you need to hear your name like Jeff, you just let me know.
1: I liked that.
0: Just drop it on over here and we celebrate you for what you're doing to support the ministry and what God does through Star.
1: We should have some fun Slim sound effects, and you get to choose which one you want. So you can write it in the comment. Like, I really want him to do the one, and he'll just, you have to know how to spell it, but he will do it. Okay.
0: I will always give 110% to just celebrate the fact that you believe in what God does here, because God is uplifting, encouraging, inspiring, showing love. There are so many times that somebody comes here to Star in a dark moment and leaves feeling a whole lot lighter. And
1: amen.
0: It's what we want to keep going and doing is seeing God's work through this ministry. So we're just asking for you to come along and support what God does here. People always say, thank you guys for what you do. No, it's thank you for what God does. We're just here to push God's words through, to just push God's love through. We push the buttons so that God can do the work. That's all. We got a board here full of lights and stuff, and we push the buttons, God does the work.
1: Yeah, and sometimes even, you know, you have a plan of what you're going to say before, you know, the song is over, and then all of a sudden you're saying something different. And so even that, even when we try to plan that, God's like, hey, I have a better plan for you. Yep. And we're like, all right, let us go. So it really is God working through the music and messages here. We know you get it. Thank you so much for giving a gift right now. We're going to hear from our business partners. We are community supported. So while we're listening to our business partners, how about two more people jumping in? 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

0: when we found the channel, I'll never forget, the song Overwhelmed came on, and I remember that being a theme from my life, just feeling always overwhelmed by life in general. And when that song came on, it put a spin on the word overwhelmed, and just overwhelmed by God and His goodness and His love for us. I want to say thank you for the music that you play. I had never heard of this station before. We listen to it every time we're in the car, we're listening to it. We play it at night while we're sleeping, and my kids always say that they feel protected when they listen to it at night and the stories that you share keep me going. They really inspire me, so thank you all. God, you are the most beautiful.
1: Tamara Getze, you know, sometimes you are feeling super overwhelmed by life, by the world, by even things that you see on Facebook. I'm like, my goodness, you just scroll through and there's a lot of chaos.
2: Yes.
1: And it's like, it like markets it to us. It is overwhelming, to say the least. But I love how Tamara says you go from this state of overwhelmed by the world and by chaos to this state of being overwhelmed by God's goodness and His love. And that is amazing. Like, you want to always be overwhelmed like that. It's why you listen to Star. It's exactly why Tamara listens. It's exactly why you listen, because you go from the one bad overwhelm to the one really, really good, awesome overwhelm. And you're just like, oh my gosh, God, you're so good. I can't believe how good you are. I see it every single day. And that's exactly what happens when you listen to Star. It transforms your mind. It transforms your heart. It renews you. It gives you strength and encouragement. And even when you just have it on in the background, you know, there's that whole thing where you can't just take one, like a bad thing away. You have to fill it with something good. And so that's why when life is getting really wild and chaotic, you turn on Star and you're filling your mind with good messages, messages of hope and encouragement. So whatever the reason is that you turned on Star today, whether it was like, I need the peace, or I need the joy, or I need the encouragement, or I need the hope, you turned on Star, God provided it to you. That same reason why you listen to Star is the reason that you give a gift. It's that clear. It is that simple and that easy. You're just giving a gift in this moment because it is fundraising time and you are needed. We just have a couple of days set aside, just going until Friday, where you can get involved in what God is doing through Star with your financial gift. Thank you for always praying for the station. Right now, it's such a good idea to get involved with your financial gift too. It's exciting. 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Ooh, I see that Scott jumped in on the app. I love that. Hey, Scott. And he's brand new to the giving team. Scott.
2: That's right. He
1: even has the pom-poms. They're Star colors. So it's so exciting. You know, it's so fun. And yet here you are. $250. Thank you so much, Scott. What a beautiful gift on the app. Oh, yes, that's another way that you can give. So give to starradio.com. 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
2: So we're about $1,500 away from the goal, a little over $1,500 away from the goal for this hour, which means you are so needed. When I say you are needed, I truly mean you are needed. Mm-hmm. We've got 23 minutes left to go this hour. 23 minutes left to try and get that $1,500 goal met. And you can do that in any gift that you give. You can be a part of that. And don't think, well, $1,500 sounds a lot, so I only have $25 to give. How's that going to help? Because you're not going to be the only one that does it. That's why. That's how that's going to help. So whatever it is that your giving amount is right now, please jump on the line. 833-370-7827. We are celebrating how God works through this ministry. And so as we celebrate, we need to also fundraise. And we're fundraising because we want to keep Star here for the next person who finds us when they are in need. They who finds us when it's a tough time, it's a hard night, it's not an easy day, and they come through and they say, Star was there to lift me up. I got in the car feeling one way. I got out the car feeling another way. I turned it on at the house and suddenly there was joy coming through and just floating around in my house. It just felt really good. So right now we need you at whatever your giving amount is. 833-370-7827. And then online is really fast. 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

0: So that's Forrest Frank here on Uplifting Star, and that song is called Your Way's Better. And why I'm telling you exactly what it's called is because my son Noah is 4, and he loves Forrest Frank. He loves Forrest Frank.
1: That's awesome.
0: But his intro to Forrest Frank was the Lemonade song. And this is how humbling this is, okay? Because sometimes we think our kids aren't listening, and I want to just tell you, they're listening. Because he loved the Lemonade song so much, he was asking for it all day, every day. And one day, we're in the car, and it was a Sunday. We were driving to church, and a promo was running. So it was like a pre-recorded thing, and it was my voice on it. And so I was like, Noah, do you know who that is? And he goes, no. And I said, that's Mommy. And he's like, that's not Mommy. And I was like, it is. Mommy's on the radio. And he's like, it's not. Immediately, the promo, pre-recorded promo, goes into this song, Forrest Frank, Your Way's Better. And Noah goes, ah, my Lemonade. And I was like, hold on a second. That's, first of all, that's not Lemonade, dude. It's Your Way's Better. Secondly, you recognize Forrest Frank's song voice, but you don't recognize your mother's voice. So it was a very humbling experience, but it taught me that it really does matter, the music. They're really listening, and they're internalizing it. And he knows all the words at 4. And so to me, I'm like, this is a priceless gift that we have. That we have a radio station where God picks the music, okay? It's not us selecting it. Like, you're not in there on Spotify selecting what you want or on YouTube selecting it. God's picking it for the moment that you need it, which is really cool. But he's, you know, even when you think your kids aren't listening, they're listening and they're internalizing these messages, and they are messages of hope and encouragement and love and peace and joy. And they learn who their identity is in Christ through Star. To me, that's priceless, and that is worth supporting. So thank you so much for giving a gift in the past, because

0: you made that moment possible for my kids. So thank you so much.
1: We haven't heard from anybody in 15 minutes, and that is just too long in my world. It's too long in my Jesus-loving world where I need you right now to come along and say, I'm going to be a part of the Star Giving family. Whatever that giving amount is for you, maybe it's $25, maybe it's $25 a month, maybe it's a single gift of $100. Whatever you're saying, I can do that. And if any of those numbers weren't for you, if your number is simply, I have $10, I am not against whatever it is that you give, because you're just a part of the giving family. That's just you saying, I want to step in here and be a part of what God does through this ministry, and I want to support it. So what's most popular right now is that $25 a month gift. That's mm-hmm. That's where people are saying, that's for me. That's what I can do. That's less than a dollar a day. Okay. Mm-hmm. So if you're saying, I can do that, whatever it is that you can do, what we need you to do is jump on the line and be a part of what's happening right now. This Amen. Is a fundraising celebration. We celebrate what God is doing through this ministry. We celebrate all those moments that somebody says, God was talking to me. God was moving through me. I needed what I heard right then and there. It came through for me. So now I want you to jump on the line and be a part of it. The number is 833-370-7827. That's 833-370-STAR. A lot of people jumping online. Online is really quick. You can be done in about 90 seconds, especially if you're somebody who's addicted to shopping on Amazon or anywhere else, because that's like me. I totally
0: wow.
1: am a gold shopper.
0: Same.
1: 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We would love to hear from you right now. 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That's 833-370-STAR.

husband separated. I'm only 21. I was 20 at the time. And so that was really hard for me. And the path that I was on really from then until now was just completely self-destructive. And it was really only going to end with me dying or being in jail probably. Regret, the kind that messes with your head. And last week I was like, I'm going to go ahead and put it on the radio because, you know, I mean, I've been a Christian for a long time and I like the music. So I put it on and I honestly believe that that song, like, saved my life. I was as close to being on my knees as I could possibly be driving down the road. And, like, I haven't even looked back. Like, you know, you feel God talking to you, but it's just so much easier to stay on the path that you're on than

0: I mean, I heard that song and I haven't taken your radio station off my radio since, and it's just been like an incredible change. Like, I feel God holding me all the time, and your radio station played it, and I just want to thank you guys because I really believe that it changed my life.
1: You know, this radio station played it, but God did it. You're on this path of self-destruction. You're just feeling lost and confused, and Star can be here, God working through it to give you that reset, to let you know you're not doing this alone. God sees you. God wants more for you. God's got a plan for you. God works through Star to give you that, to help you slow down, to help you breathe, to help you refocus on God in your life and let you know you are not doing this alone. And that is a message we all need. That's a message that I've received. It's a message that when it hits you, there's nothing else like it. There's nothing like knowing God has got your back. God is working with you. You are not going through life by yourself. And sometimes life is so lonely. Sometimes you're like, do I have friends? Where's my family? I'm in this car by myself. And you get a message that says, no, you're not. God is in this car with you. God is within you. In every moment of your day, even those quiet times where you say, well, I'm not hearing him. God's working behind the scenes. Sometimes you don't see what God's doing till later on. And then later on in life, you turn around and go, wait a minute. God planned this. God set this up long ago. During that time, I thought God wasn't there. God was working really hard. God was working so hard. I was so overwhelmed with what was going on in my life. I didn't see it. And now I see it. And so I'm telling you right now that when I say this is a September fundraising celebration, we're celebrating moments like that. We're celebrating those stories that let us know God is working. And yes, he's using this ministry. Just like he uses your church, your home church, God uses this home church for you as well to tell you that you got church everywhere. You got church anytime. You don't have to wait till Sunday. You can turn us up on a Tuesday. You can turn us up later this afternoon on your ride home. You're going to hear something that makes you go, God is moving. God is in my life. And so when I say it's a fundraising celebration, that's what we're celebrating. And then, yes, it's a fundraiser. That's why we ask, can you step up and can you give? Just like you give at church, because you say, man, I love my church. I want to see my church blossom. I want my church here for the next person. I want somebody brand new to come sit in this pew next to me and feel what my preacher says, what my pastor says. I want them to feel that. Well, then that's what you're saying right here. I want somebody to feel what God is doing through Star. So come along and join us. 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And yeah, I said, you see what's up, okay? God is what's up. So come along and join us.
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16: 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Like it's being sung for you, and it's so profound.
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0: being here with us. 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Got a couple of people that we want to thank coming through right before the hour wrapped up. There was Bonnie. Bonnie! B-O-N-N-I-E. That's how
1: he's running too, Bonnie. He's running while he's saying this, just so you know.
0: You got a B-O-N-N-I-E. Bonnie came through and said, I have a $50 gift to give. So much Bonnie coming through. Then we had a member of the Anonymous family staying behind the scenes. But they are a family known as Anonymous coming through with a $50 gift. Thank you so much. And then Alton. Maybe it's Alton. I believe it's Alton, though. Alton, A-L-T-O-N, Alton came through and had a $50 gift. Alton. Woo! Alton. And Alton said this. Alton said, my mother has dementia, and we normally talk in the mornings. We can't talk anymore, but we love the radio station. And Alton, just sending so many love and prayers to you and your mother. And we're so thankful that Star can be here each day for you guys to share. And to bring you some joy in your day, to bring you some love. So thank you for being a part of the Star Giving family. He's also a first-time giver.
1: Yay!
0: So Alton, thank you for coming along and seeing how God works through this ministry, what God does through this radio station, and for saying, I'm going to be a part of it. So we're still looking for who wants to join next, who wants to be a part of the Star Giving family right now.
1: Okay, who's next? Thank you so much for jumping in. Hey, before we do jump in and welcome you into the giving family, could we just take a minute and pray? So wherever you are, just say a little prayer with us for the fundraiser, for everybody who's listening. So thank you so much, Lord, for this day. Thank you so much for this beautiful gift of Star. Thank you for this place where we get to worship you and we get to be renewed in our hope and our encouragement. And thank you so much for letting us be a part of it. So Lord, thank you so much for providing all the funds that are needed. Please bring all the right people. Bless every single person who is listening right now. Every single person who's going to turn on the radio station later, and give them good health and just an excellent day, and bless them in everything that they do and say. And thank you so much for loving us and loving on us. In Jesus' name we pray. Amen. All right. So thank you so much. Thank you so much for jumping in, for giving right now. You are needed. 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It's 833-370-STAR. 833-370-7827. And Slim, how about just two people jumping in during this next song?
0: That would be so.
1: Right? So it's Jeremy Camp, Dead Man Walking. I love this song. Mm-hmm. It's one of my favorites. And so maybe you jumping in at $25 a month, and then somebody else jumping in at $100 single gift. So pick which level you'd like to give at. $25 a month is our most popular giving level. $100 would be a great single gift too. So whatever it is, just two of you. You and a friend jumping in right now during this song. 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

0: been going through a really rough time in life. Found out my wife had cancer, inoperable, and it was very advanced. So spent the last 4 months, I was a caregiver and watched her suffer through this fight. The radio station was the only thing I found made a difference for me. It's amazing the things that you go through when you have a loved one that has a disease like that. The suffering I've watched, helped her get through, was just mind-altering. I thank God that I could go turn that radio on, sit in the car, and just be overcome with feelings of God's love through the songs so many times. Exactly what I was going through at the time, that the song would just match perfectly to what I needed to hear to give me the strength to go back in the house and go back to taking care of my wife.
1: Jesus, could you please just sit and cry with me till I can sing?
0: She passed away on the 15th of June. I wouldn't have wanted her to come back to this mess and the suffering that she was in. The grieving has been intense, but I know I'll get through it. I know God will help me get through it. Your radio station will help me. She's in a much better place, and it's just given me a desire to strive that much harder to make it to heaven.
1: So I can sing, it is well with my soul.
0: And I've learned through the process, we don't have to strive. Christ made the way on the cross. He paid for the sins. All we have to do is just believe Him, trust Him, give our hearts to Him. The sin's already taken care of. The work's already done. We're free.
2: Amen. And you know what, Terry, thank you so much for sharing your story. That's a lot. And thank you for being so vulnerable. But you know what, Terry has hope that he gets to see his wife again. And I love when he was saying, oh, it just makes me want to, you know, work harder to get to heaven so that he can see her again and they can be together. And you know what, every time that Terry turns on Star, he's reminded that God's got her, that she's okay, and that one day he gets to see her again. He has that hope. But my goodness, we go through some really hard things while we're here on earth, right? While we're in that waiting period, it is hard. And every single day, Terry needed that refill of God's love and encouragement so that he could go and take care of his wife well in those last days. And maybe that's your situation too, where you're like, I need to be filled up with God's love and God's encouragement and God's hope so that I can take care of the people who need me. And that's hard, you know, but you turn on Star and God is faithful. He fills you up with exactly what you need so that you can be the best version of you for the people who need you to be. Even when you can't do it on your own, God gives you the strength that you need to get through. It's amazing how He does that. And we see Him do it 24/7 here on Star. You know that He does it because He's done it for you over and over and over again. It's why you turned on Star today, because you know that whatever you need, whether it's hope or encouragement or peace or joy, God is faithful to fill you up with that right here on Star. It's amazing. And what a privilege it is that we get to be a part of that, of the filling up of all of the goodness and none of the bad stuff here on Star. You get to be a part of that with your gift. Thank you so much for catching the vision, for getting involved. Here's the special website. It's fundraising time, just a couple of days set aside for you to get involved in what God is doing through Star. Give to starradio.com. 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Here's the phone number. It's 833-370-STAR, 833-370-7827. Hey, I'm Kristen. Matt is here, and we are super excited to welcome you in.
3: Yeah, our goal together here in the next 10 minutes is to do our best to add another $1,000 into the fundraiser total. You can get there a couple of different ways. We've had a couple of people so far today give $1,000 single gifts. Somebody gave $100 a month a little while ago. That over the course of the year counts for $1,200 towards the total. A single gift of $1,000 would get us there. Or maybe you can do like our friend a little earlier gave a $250 gift. That would get us part of the way there. I share the big numbers so that you see and you understand how your generosity fits into the overall picture that we're painting this hour. The Lord is blessed you financially. He's blessed all of us financially. Every dollar that comes into what he's doing through Star, we try our best to be the best possible stewards with. So we can promise you that. But when we say there's a $1,000 need here in the next 10 minutes, we're just putting that out there just to say, hey, as family, and we always say it around here, if you're listening to the radio, you're family. So welcome to the Star family. And from time to time, we have to have these moments where we go, hey, we're calling a family meeting, and the family meeting is this. These are the financial needs of the organization. Mm-hmm. Will you help us meet those needs? And so $1,000 is the need here in the next 8 minutes. 833-370-7827. 833-370-7827. 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Kristen, are you looking at the phone? Anybody on right now?
2: No, but there is room for you. Okay.
3: 833-370-7827. Would you be the next one to say, here's my $25 a month. 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

0: We are messengers, come what may, here on Uplifting Star. You know, what's funny about that song, I love that song. It's one of my most favorite songs ever. But when my son Noah was born, so he's four now, when he was born, I couldn't think of any words to any nursery songs. Like, I couldn't think of them. And then I remember I would be rocking him and I was singing that Rock-a-bye Baby. And I was like, this is a terrible song. Why would they ever sing that to children, right? And so I was like,
1: something
0: this is
1: about falling out of a tree or something.
0: Yes! When the bough breaks, the baby will fall. Yeah. No! That is, especially when you have postpartum anxiety like I did, you don't, like, I was like, no way I'm not speaking this into existence. So anyway, that was too much. So I only could think of the words because, you know, postpartum brain. I could only think of the words to two songs. One was the ABCs, so I would sing that to him. Okay. Seriously. And the other one was Come What May. So I would sing Come What May all day, every day to him. And I would rock him, and he would be crying, and I would be singing Come What May. And I felt like it gave us so much peace, the two of us. And I, like, he, to this day, when he hears that song, he just mellows out. And I think it's because he got so accustomed to it when he was a tiny little baby. And I felt like, you know, it really helped me. I was like, no matter what comes my way, no matter what situation I'm in, no matter how much I do not know what to do with a baby, like, who let me have this thing, you know, God is going to take care of it. And he's going to take care of me. And he's so faithful. And so that was just one of the many ways that God has used Star in my life. And I know he's done that for you too, where you're just in a situation, you're like, what can I do? I don't know what to pray, I don't know what to say, I don't know what to think or do, but I can come up with the lyrics from a song, and let me just sing this song over my life right now and let God just work through it. And he's faithful. He does that. So I know that's one of the many ways that you listen to Star. And the reason why you turned on Star today, because God ministers to you through the music and messages here. And that's the same reason why you would give a gift. You're just giving a gift in this moment because it's fundraising time. Whoop, whoop. We're celebrating what God's doing, and we're inviting you to be a part of it. 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It's givetostarradio.com. Here's the special phone number. 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
1: Together, working on adding another $1,000 into the total. We threw that out there a few minutes ago, and still waiting for you on the phone at 833-370-7827. Or your gift online will count towards that as well at givetostarradio.com. It comes into the studio almost immediately. This fundraiser ends at the end of the week, and every hour, including this hour, becomes super important because every hour has a financial need to it, so that by the end of the week, we're at 100% funded. We trust the Lord for that. He leads us to these numbers, but he is asking us to ask you to join the team that gives financially, so that together we get to see his hand, his Holy Spirit in the middle of it, using our generosity to impact countless lives, literally in the Star family and around the world as well, because we broadcast globally at our website as well. So 833-370-7827. That's the telephone number to call, or online you can make a gift at givetostarradio.com. I'm wondering here in the next 2 or 3 minutes, could you and just a couple of other people pause what you're doing, make your gift, because you know the way you feel when you listen to Star. You know the difference it makes in your life. You know how moments where the Lord just meets you in the middle of the mess with a word of peace, a word of comfort in a song. You know how those moments happen. You know they're important to your life. That's why you give. You just do it now to help us reach this little micro goal of $1,000 right now.
0: Yeah, so you are needed. 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
3: Hi, my name's Kurt, and I've been thinking during this pledge drive, we have electricity in our home, and we pay for electricity to make sure that we have what we need in order to take care of our family, and we're all a family, the family of God, and like if my kids go to turn the light on, the light comes on, or if I need to turn the light on, the light comes on for me, but we all need the electricity at different times, so when I need it, it's there for me, and when my kids need it, it's there for me, so I've kind of seen this as the same way, you know, I'm not always listening, but when I do need it, it's there for me.
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0: know you feel it. I know you turn on Star and you get that reminder that God is there, that he loves you, that he has not left you or forsaken you. And hey, guess what? He didn't do it in the past. He's not going to start now. God's not changing who he is, right? Thank you so much for being part of our family. Thank you so much for catching the vision, for understanding how amazing it is that God is able to use a radio station in our lives in this way. You know how many people can listen to the same song at the same exact time and get a different message? It's because God has something specific to say to you. And what's really cool is that he uses Star to be able to reach us, to minister to us in a time when we might otherwise be unreachable. So we're grateful. We're so grateful that you're here. And we're super excited that you've chosen to join the Giving family today. It's our fundraiser. We're celebrating what God's been doing. We're sharing stories of his goodness and faithfulness. And we're saying this is a great time to get involved in what he's doing. What a privilege it is to be able to partner with God in something. That's pretty stinking cool, right? So thank you so much for getting involved. You are needed right now. We've got about 22 minutes left in this hour, and time is ticking away, and you are definitely needed right now. Give to starradio.com is the special website for today. Give to starradio.com. Here's the special phone number. It's 833-370-STAR. 833-370-7827. Thank you so much for getting involved in what God's doing.
1: So this is all listener supported, community supported. We do have some business partners that have kind of share the same values as you and I, and they like to be a part of what God is doing through Star, but that doesn't cover the entirety of the financial needs. So that's where you and I get to step in, and gifts look a lot different depending on who's giving. Some are $10 a month, others are $1,000 one time. Sometimes people give $50 a month, $250 single gifts. Somebody gave $5,000 once. Like, it's all different shapes and sizes.
0: Mm-hmm.
1: But I don't know if you've ever been in a situation before where you're having a conversation with somebody, and you know the topic comes up, and their response, it doesn't matter what it is, but their response is always, well, I didn't know you wanted that, or I didn't know you would be willing to do that, or I didn't know you wanted to know that, or whatever. And your response is, well, you never asked. Mm-hmm. Right? We say mm-hmm. that all the time. Well, I mean, you never asked. That's why. Well, let's just break it down. Kristen and I are here asking. We need your financial support. We need your help. And I believe it's been a great morning. We've had a lot of, to her point, we've had a lot of brand new people join the giving team who have never supported Star before. We're really

0: you, you're able to give a $3,000 gift and really not think that hard about it or sweat that much about it. 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If you'd consider that $3,000 gift right now, a couple of ways you can do it. 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
1: Everybody else that might be jumping in at $25 a month, that's our most popular giving level. 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We're going to play a song. It's Zach Williams' Wait For Me. Ben Fuller's on this one, too. And while we're listening to the song, would you please jump on give2starradio.com. 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We're asking. So nobody's going to say, oh, well, you didn't ask. We asked.
0: Here we are. We asked.
1: Here we are. We're asking. Give2starradio.com. Thank you so much for answering. 833-370-STAR. 833-370-7827. Thank you so much for getting involved right now. You are needed. 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And thank you.

0: You guys don't have no idea what you do for me just being there and what happened to me. I am very afraid of driving. Driving is a big issue for me, and I have to breathe through it, and I have to do all kinds of things to get through it, but there are times when I have to do it.
1: I pray over my heart and mind. I am healed by your strength.
0: Having you on the radio is having Jesus with me. Does that make sense? So it's not you, it's Jesus.
1: Can

0: You know, Madeline struggles with just anxiety caused by driving. Driving may not be your thing, but my guess is you could raise your hand that in saying, I'm anxious about something anyway, whether it's fear over financial stress or just relationship issues that you're having. And like anxiety is something we're all dealing with at some level every day of the week, which is why for Madeline and for us as well, we're just so thankful that there's a radio station like Star that can provide a counterbalance to all of that, that can provide some sense of peace and some sense of comfort when you got to get in the car and it's everything you can do to make yourself get behind the wheel and figure out how to get over your anxiety to go do what you need to do in this world. It's hard to live around here without a car and without being able to drive. And for Madeline, it's a real issue, and that's why she supports Star. Your reason may look a little bit different, but you know that feeling, that deep down feeling of like, I get anxious sometimes and I need the Lord to rescue me through the songs and stories on Star.
1: Yeah, and he's faithful to come through for you no matter what the kind of the feeling that you need, whether it's the hope or the peace or the joy or the love or the encouragement. God is so faithful to fill you up with exactly what you need, exactly when you need it. And a lot of the time he uses Star to do that. And what a privilege. We're so grateful that he chooses to use Star in that way. So listen, we've got just 10 minutes left in this hour. And Matt, can I just be completely honest about what's been going on with the gifts?
0: Wait, when you say something like that, what it means is, what I read is, up until now, you probably haven't been honest. And I know that better. Like, I mean, think about it for a second. When somebody says, hey, can I be honest with you?
1: Yeah.
0: What were you 5 minutes ago?
1: 5 minutes ago, I was doing my normal ignore, push this down thing.
0: Okay.
1: Now that there's 10 minutes left, I'm feeling the pressure. I'm feeling a little of the anxiety here. So we've got 10 minutes to go, and I'm going to be completely honest with you that this hour nobody has come in with a gift yet. So listen, what I'm telling you is that a lot of the time, think back to your school days and how you could have a paper due, and it could be like a 10-page paper. You know, you would have known about that for like a whole month, but you would wait until the night before, right? We all did it. There's no shame. We would wait until the night before and we'd be up all night writing that paper. And so this is that moment, okay? So we've got 10 minutes to go. And now is the time for everybody to jump in and give their gift. You are needed. And, you know, Matt was mentioning before that there's somebody that can give that $3,000 gift. That's still a possibility for you, too. Everybody else, this is how we're going to do it. $25 a month. That's our most popular giving level. So you are needed right now with $25 a month. Or here's a single gift of $100. That's a great level. Scott did earlier $250. That was a great level. So really, it's between you and God what you end up giving. The point is that it's needed right now. There's 9 minutes to go. 9 minutes to go. And you know what? I'm thinking 9 minutes, 9 friends. We could do that. We have plenty 100%. Of phone lines for
0: Easy.
1: That, right?
0: Yep.
1: We have plenty of space online. We could do like 900 online. So you are needed right now. Okay, would that break the internet though? I didn't know. I said 900, but maybe we should do like 850. Okay, so whatever it is, it's needed right now. Give to starradio.com. You are needed. 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
0: Still believing there's a $3,000 hero listening right now. You know it's you. And, you know, like I said before, sometimes we'll kind of walk through life and people will go, hey, how come you never fill in the blank? And your answer is always, nobody asked. Well, Kristen and I are here very humbly, but boldly at the same time.
1: Right.
0: Asking, if you have the capacity, would you consider this? 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
11: 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My wife and I, yesterday morning, we were having breakfast at a little local restaurant and happened to run into a former teacher of mine. 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

0: It is our Star September fundraising celebration. It's Slim jumping back in here with Matt, and I am very excited to see what we can all do together to support what God does through this ministry. We're asking for you to come along and join us, and it's a celebration of how God works here. How God comes through with the song that somebody needs to hear. Maybe that somebody is you, that you need to hear in a time of need. Maybe you start the day off and you're just not feeling it today. And you're just saying, can something bring me some joy? And then God provides. God provides with the song that you need to hear or a message that you need to hear. And there's a moment that happens that can change the whole momentum of your day. Now, maybe that didn't happen today. Maybe it happened on another day. Maybe it's still going to happen for you soon, but it happens here every day. And each day, somebody is touched by how God works here. And so we ask for you to come along and join us in fundraising and making sure that God's work continues to happen here at Star, that God continues to have a place where we can have church every day, anytime, anywhere, where you don't have to wait till Sunday. Why wait till Sunday to say, God, thanks for being in my life, where every day you can have that reminder? Because we can go an entire week without thinking about the Lord until Sunday, until you walk through the doors of your local church and you say, oh yeah, this is what I needed. Well, how about knowing that you can have it every day? That's why you come here. And so we ask you to support so that the next person that needs God at a time where, hey, maybe it's the middle of the night, maybe it's getting off work after a long day, maybe something happens with their kids and they're saying, I really need to know the Lord is in our lives for our family. Well, you can get that message here. So asking for you to come along and join at whatever your giving amount is, 833-370-7827.
1: You can also give online at give2starradio.com. Now, just being straight up honest and transparent, last hour, the momentum slowed quite a bit. Mm-hmm. Typically, what happens, I don't know if you can identify with this, maybe I'm the only one. I actually don't think I am, but see if this resonates with you. Like, sometimes things just don't seem to be going right in life, and like it's like day-to-day stuff just gets harder and harder. And if you're like me, I just try harder and harder. I just put my foot down harder and harder, put my nose to the grindstone, try to gut it out a little bit more. And then at some point or another, it's like a light switch flips on and I go, you know what? I should probably talk to Jesus about this. And so over the last hour, it's been a little hard. So I think what we need to do is just pause and talk to Jesus for a second about this and just ask him to help reset our hearts and minds and inspire generosity. Father, we love you. We thank you so much for your forgiveness. We thank you for how you always welcome us back after we've tried to go do our own way and do our own thing. Lord, you always welcome us back. We're grateful for that. We're also grateful for every Star family member who's listening right now. I hope they get it. They understand the value of what you bless them with through the ministry of Star each day. Lord, would you take control of the finances here? Would you take control of this fundraiser? Would you inspire generosity in the hearts of people who are listening right now? Would you help us reach the fundraising need that the numbers that you've put on our heart in order to be able to continue to do your work with excellence, Lord. Help us to be good stewards of all of that. And Father, this hour belongs to you. We just submit it, lay it at your feet, Lord. We love you. We thank you. In Jesus' name, amen.
0: Amen.
1: All right, here's the telephone number again. It's 833-370-7827. Brand new hour. We're starting at zero. We're trying to reach the financial need for this hour, which is $2,500. So who's going to be the first person to take a chip out of that? 833-370-7827. What's a chip look like? Well, it could be $25 a month. It could be a $100 single gift. It could be $500. It could be the whole enchilada. I'm trying to use all the food analogies all at once. it could be the whole deal with a single gift of $2,500. We'll get there however the Lord wants. But whatever he's saying to you right now, I would just say lean into that and be obedient, because he wants you to be a part of the miracle that he's creating this hour on Star. 833-370-7827.

year, I was blessed enough to be able to be in an experience that was really emotionally demanding on me. When I was young, my father was murdered. I got to go through the victim's dialogue service and actually get to meet this person. And it's something that was laid on my heart for a really long time by God. And I did a lot of prayer and a lot of in my prayer closet and listening to you guys and worshiping in my kitchen.

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And thank God I'm surrounded by good Christian men and women, and I got a radio station I can lean on and listen to good Christian music.

0: But I got to meet this man. I actually got to bring my Bible in, my notes in, and we got to speak, and he was a proclaimed Muslim. By the end of it, I asked him, I said, are you okay? You seem like you're in your emotions. And he said, I feel something. And I got to watch the Holy Spirit work in the seed planet that day. And I just pray he gets saved, and I pray he's listening to the same radio station I'm listening to.
1: You know, forgiveness is so hard. It truly can be so hard. And you just heard her forgiveness coming through there, and her work, her wanting God to come and save this man who caused her so much pain. And, you know, you hear these stories here on Star where somebody needs God to show up at a certain time. And then right through this ministry, God does just that. Through a song, through a message, God shows up when somebody truly needs him. And that's what we're asking you to be a part of today, is those moments where you need God, someone you don't know needs God, someone needs some encouragement through their day, somebody needs some hope, somebody needs to ask God to help them forgive, to help them help someone else. And that is happening here. And you're a part of supporting that for not only yourself, but for the next person. So if you're asking, why do I give? Why do I support this radio ministry that I can just turn on? It comes through my car for free. Like, why am I giving my hard earned money to this ministry? And you're doing it because you see what happens here. You know that we're supported. Money keeps us on the air. We do need to fund this, to pay the bills here. And so what you're doing is you're a part of making sure that we're here for the next person. And that's what we ask you to join us for.
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1: Wow. 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
2: And then Debbie, also brand new to the giving team, joining at $25 a month.
1: Yes.
2: Thrilled to have both of you. 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Those reminders of the forgiveness that's been granted to you, that comes through the songs and stories, we feel like that's worth something. I don't know about you, I need that reminder every day. The person who shared the testimony about forgiving the person who took their father's life, they need that reminder every day. We all need that reminder every day. 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The need is $1,200. 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

0: Hallelujah. Oh, that's a song that brings me a lot of joy. I hope it does for you as well. It is our September fundraising celebration. It's Slim and Matt with you. The number here is 833-370-7827. That's 833-370-STAR. 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And we ask you to come along and join us because you see what God is doing through this ministry and you want to be a part of God's work. You want to make sure that Star continues to be here for the next person. So come along and join us today.
1: Yeah, thank you so much for even considering it. 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Mm-hmm. We're funded by a couple of different ways. One is we do have some business partners that share in values with us, and so they want to be in front of you, telling you about what they do, and that does cover a portion of the financial need, but 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That's how this, what comes out of your speakers every day, that's how it happens, is all of us bringing what it is that we can bring to keep Star on the air and going strong. Can I just be transparent behind the scenes with you for just a moment? We really believe that the way the radio ministry is funded is God's design. We don't have anyone who writes one of those big 10-foot long checks at the end of the year that covers the entirety of the financial need. There's no foundation or big business or corporation behind the scenes that will sort of go at the end of the year, how much are you missing, and just write a check for all of it. It's God's people bringing God's finances together to do God's work through Star. That's how this all gets funded. So from time to time, we make no bones about the fact that we pause what we normally do and say, hey, this all happens. The goodness that you get out of the radio speakers 24/7 only happens because other people give financially to keep it on the air. Would you consider being the next person to jump on the team and say, hey, I can give a little bit every month to make sure Star's on the air and going strong, mainly because of the way you feel when you listen? We've done a lot of research and a lot of studies on what motivates people to get involved financially. And at the end of the day, hands down, it's, I know I feel different when I listen to the radio station, so therefore I'm going to support it financially. And we share these stories from time to time in hopes that you would hear a little bit of your own story and say, yeah, the Lord's done that in my life through Star as well, and that you might be then compelled to give. Now, we do have financial needs. We still have a $1,200 financial need for this hour. So in the next 35 minutes, we're trying to add $1,200 into the total. If that's a number that you can do, either all of it or part of it, just realize you're needed right now. Your gift does make a difference. It does have amazing impact in the here and now and in eternity as well. 833-370-7827. Slim, we're about to take a quick break. I'm wondering if we could find two people, two Star family members, yeah, one who's never given a financial gift before, join the team right here.
0: And think of it like this. If two people stepped up and said, I did $50 a month, if each of you said I could do $50 a month, that would cover the whole $1,200 for this hour. So that's a way for you to say, hey, I can really make a move happen right now. But whatever it is that you can give, come along and join us. Can you be one of those two people right now to say, I want to join the Star Giving family? I see how God works through this ministry. The number 833-370-7827. Nobody on the line right now, so it's open for you. Once again, 833-370-7827, or you can go online and give at give2starradio.com. 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To keep your star on the air and shining bright, join the giving team now.

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1: 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But in the book of Colossians, Paul shows us that when Jesus becomes the center of our lives, he not only transforms you and me, he also begins to transform the way we treat one another in marriage, family, friendships, work, in all of life. 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I'm Pastor Scott Jones, and you got this.
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0: This year, even though I've had a lot of challenges, I've also seen God, through his star, give me and my wife, Katie, a lot of positive changes as well. I can't say that this year has always necessarily been easy. I've definitely noticed that God has either made me wait a lot or has made me work hard for certain things this year. This year, I got my old job back. I got married to my best friend. You know, there definitely were times when I really felt like God was just giving me everything I ever wanted. And then there are times when I was just questioning God, like, what are you doing? But I still trusted him no matter what happened. Just knowing that he obviously had a plan for every single thing that ever happened this year. And I encourage every single person to just know that God is always in control, no matter what.
1: Man, what a great reminder. Thanks, David. You know, and he said it so well. Just, I'm sure you can identify with this, because I could as soon as he said, like, things were going so well, and then in the next moment, things weren't going so well. And it can feel like almost both things are happening simultaneously in your life, where there's certain parts of your life that it feels like, man, it's firing on all pistons. And then there are other parts of your life at the same time that just feel like this is dead in the water and there's no rescuing it whatsoever. And the Lord can speak through the songs and stories on Star to minister to you in both places. That's the power of the Holy Spirit. That's what you're funding. Or we're inviting you to fund when you join the team as part of the crew that gives dollars every month to keep Star on the air and going strong. Those moments, the ones that David describes for himself and for you, that's what you're powering with your financial support right now. The overall need, still $1,200. What part of that can you take? 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
2: 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You can break that. If you're like, $1,200 sounds like a lot, you can break it down to $100 a month, and you can help us reach this hour's goal. It can also just be a bunch of us coming through and saying, hey, I've got $25 a month. Hey, I've got a one-time gift of $100. I've got a one-time gift of $50. Whatever it is that you're saying, hey, this is what I can do. It's going to help us to reach this goal, and it helps us to continue to fund the work that God does through this ministry. God is making moves happen here. God is uplifting and encouraging people. You hear the stories. You've probably felt it yourself. That time when you started your day going, this isn't going the way I want. And then you turned on Star and you heard something that encouraged you, that gave you some joy in your day. So if you felt that, come along and join us. Whatever your giving amount is, we're looking for you right now. There's 20 minutes left in this hour and a $1,200 goal that we want to reach before the hour is done. So once again, online, it's givetostarradio.com, givetostarradio.com, and the number 833-370-STAR. That's 833-370-7827. When you check

0: 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It's Slim and Matt with you, and I know that you're probably heading into your afternoon and saying, well, it's a very busy time of the day for yourself, but we have not heard from anybody, just being 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The number again, 833-370-7827.
1: Hey, thank you so much for even considering this. We would never, you may hear this like or see this in other circumstances or situations where somebody would say, hey, listen, you know, if you go to buy coffee on the way to work every morning and you're spending $4 or $5 or $7 or $8 on a coffee, I mean, I feel like the prices just keep going up. Mm-hmm. Like, you know, that money would be better spent if you put it towards what God is doing through the radio station. We're never going to say that. Slim and I were talking just a moment ago off the air. He's been known to drink a Red Bull or two, mm-hmm, or four or five.
0: We would get up to about six. Yeah, six.
1: Yeah. Mm-hmm. And congratulations, he's cut back to just one a day.
0: That's right.
1: And part of it is motivated by the fact that they're now like almost double the price of what they were, right?
0: Yes. They used to be, a year ago, they were $27.99 a case at Costco. It's at $42.99
1: now. This is highway robbery.
0: That was my sign that it's time to quit. Yeah.
1: Okay. We'll never come to you and say, hey, that coffee thing you do every morning, or that Red Bull thing that you do throughout the course of the day, or that Netflix subscription, or that gym membership that you have that you lean into. We'll never ask you to surrender one of those things and then give the money to the radio station. But what I will 100%, without a doubt, and without hesitation, ask you is, do you find the same kind of value in Star that you find in a cup of coffee every morning?
0: Even more.
1: Or in a case of Red Bull?
0: Even more value.
1: Every 3 days. Or what, right? Like, if you're finding the value in

0: Star the same way you find value in things that make your life better, whether that's Red Bull or Netflix or coffee or something else. And I would argue that most of what comes out of the speakers on Star, in fact, all of what comes out of the speakers on Star, is way better for you than most of what you see on Netflix. I've watched stuff on Netflix where at the end of it, I just have felt horrible about myself, yeah, and then yeah, thought, I'm never going to get this time back. And I paid for it.
1: Mm-hmm.
0: And yet, here on Star, 24 hours a day, 7 days a week, it's good things coming out of the speaker. So if you find value in what you hear on Star every day, the same way you find value in whatever you put towards coffee or put towards Red Bull or put towards a gym membership or the NFL game day or whatever the thing is that you pay for because it makes your life better, would you consider supporting what God is doing through Star 24 hours a day, 7 days a week? Because not only are you receiving the benefit of that, your family is receiving the benefit of it, and the entire community is receiving the benefit of it as well. You're needed right now.
1: We need you right now. You find peace, love, joy, and encouragement right here on Star. And if you want to support what God does here, come along and join us right now. Whatever your giving amount is, 833-370-7827. A lot of people doing $25 a month, also getting $100 single gifts, $100 a month. Melissa did that earlier today.
2: Mm-hmm.
1: That would totally cover this hour. We still have a $1,200 goal to go for this hour. So 833-370-7827. Nobody on the phone line right now. We've got a team that would love to talk to you. You can also go online, do things very quickly. If you have a busy afternoon happening, totally understand. Online, it's givetostarradio.com. That number one more time is 833-370-7827.

I went through a lot with my family. My sister just passed away this past October, and Star has always been there. And whenever I'm thinking of a song, when I'm shopping or anything, and I get in my car, it's on the radio on Star.

0: And I just like say, hey, Lord, I can't believe it. And it's just amazing how God speaks to me.
1: God shows up in those moments where it's simply that amazing, where you say, I just don't believe God just did that for me right now. And oftentimes we miss those moments in life. We don't even notice until later, and we go, wow, God had this plan for my life the whole time. When I didn't see it, he was working on it. Now I see it and I go, that's what you were doing. And on Star, these moments happen for people in their car so often. All the time. It may have already happened for you. It may happen again. It might be happening today, but you have this moment where you say, God's talking to me right now. God's playing this song for me right now. This is what I needed right now. And you hear these stories during this fundraiser, and it's just a reminder of how God works. How God doesn't stop working. How God is always with us, even in those moments where we're like, where you at, God? God saying, I'm right here with you. In this quiet moment with this song playing, this is the reminder that I am here with you right now. And so we call it a celebration because we get an opportunity to tell you these stories, but it is a fundraiser because we ask you to come along and join us and support what God does through this ministry. Jump on board. Whatever your giving amount is, come along and be a part of what God does here. 833-370-STAR. That's 833-370-7827, and online it's give2starradio.com.
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0: of our September fundraiser. I'm Chad here with Matt, and this is a fundraiser. We're listener supported. That's the transparency of what this is. From time to time throughout the year, we remind you that we are listener supported, and it takes everybody coming together, giving their very best gift to make sure Star can do what we do, point you to Jesus, point you away from all the negativity that we face on a daily basis. And I know, Matt, you've been here in the studio for a minute. I'm just kind of getting started today. Where are we at? How are we doing? I mean, what's the story, man?
1: Well, so we're super thankful for everybody who's gotten involved. In fact, a couple of people want to say thank you to, especially brand new to the team, Deanna, giving a gift of $100 through the Star app. Thank you so much. And also another friend, brand new to the team, who wants to remain anonymous with a gift of $100. They say the impact the music has had on me and people's stories have, that their lives have been changed, have all had an impact on that person as well. And so they're giving $100 right now to support what God is doing every day through the ministry of Star. That's how the work gets done. It's people giving $100 gifts and $25 a month, and occasionally somebody will give a $1,000 or a $2,000 or a $5,000 gift. But it's these all different size and shape gifts that keep Star on the air and going strong. No one company or corporation or foundation gives a big check at the end of the year to cover the balance. It's all of us bringing what we can bring to the veritable sort of potluck that keeps Star on the air and going strong.
0: And you're ready. 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

I lost my dad in 2012, and he claimed to be an atheist his whole life. I used to say I was an atheist myself because of my father. But I always believed, and my mom's Catholic, so I always believed in God. I always believed that somebody made our world. And then surprisingly, when he passed away, he accepted someone over his deathbed to pray for him. And that made me realize that I don't think he was an atheist at all. There has to be someone higher than us. It's inevitable. 6 Easters ago, I went to a church, but it wasn't a church, it was a place.

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Like, I was crying. And I'm like, what is happening to me? And then some complete stranger came and hugged me because I couldn't stop crying. And it felt like my friends told me, it's like, that was the Holy Spirit.

0: there's someone out there looking out for you. So have faith. Have faith in the fact that, you know, we're not alone. We're not left alone to fend for ourselves. We have something deeper within us that helps us get through the day. And now that I have the app, I listen to it at work and I put it loud so people can hear it.
1: Play it louder, Teresa. Play it for everybody. Hey,
2: come on.
1: You maybe can relate to what she was talking about. I don't know if you heard her say that she was brought to tears and overwhelmed by her love from Jesus. And maybe you've gotten that emotional, whether it was at church, like she was talking about, or dealing with the things that she did with her dad, and her dad eventually giving himself to Jesus. That story has so much in it that I think we can all relate to, because, you know, we're here on the radio talking to you right now. But this could be at your local church. This could be among your family. Being brought to tears and just realizing that Jesus is there for you all the time is the reminder that we all need. It's so easy to get lost in this life. And we talk about today being like such a complicated world. It's always been complicated. Things have always been. It's something different tomorrow. It's something different a week from now. But things are always tough. And the constant in that is Jesus, and being able to rely that star will be there to point you to Jesus whenever you need it. We're here for you because people like you get involved during these fundraisers and support the radio station. So with that in mind, let me give you the phone number so you can call and give your best gift right now. I'll give you an update on how the fundraiser is going. But the phone number is 833-370-STAR. 833-370-STAR.
2: 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And so I'm wondering, in the next 12 minutes, could we see another $1,000 added to the fundraising total? We can get there a couple of different ways. It's you and two other people giving $25 a month. We're almost there. 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That's happened a couple of times throughout the day today. You giving $80 or $90 a month. 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But one way or another, we're adding $1,000 here in the next 11 minutes into what God is doing in the hearts and lives of people all across the Star family. Thank you so much for even considering this. 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Mm-hmm. But the other reason we share those big numbers is so that you can see how your $100 gift, your $200 gift, your $300 gift, your $25 a month fits into the larger picture that we're painting of how God funds and fuels what he does through Star. He uses all of us, and he uses all kinds of different shapes and sizes of gifts. So there's a place for you. We're just waiting for you to take a moment to respond right now. 833-370-7827, 833-370-7827. 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

0: You are needed during these fundraisers. 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I'm here with Matt, and I don't say that lightly. 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"It gives me hope and makes me feel connected to a godly community, and God uses it when I need it most." 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Josephine, thank you for catching the vision, giving your gift there during that last song. 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
1: 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That's the kind of impact you can have. You know, we talk about, like off the air, we were talking a little while ago about just everybody's to-do list just keeps getting longer and longer and longer, and I feel like there are so many days that I start with 5 items on my to-do list. I get none of them done. I add 3 more things, but I look back at the end of the day and felt like I was busy the whole day.
0: And how did I not do all these other things?
1: Like, what did I do? Because I certainly didn't do these things,
0: right?
1: You know, and so. Listen, if that's you, we are not the cure for busyness. Listening to Star does not make you less busy. Mm-hmm. What it does do, though, is it does give you a sense of peace and comfort and purpose in the middle of you being busy. And if you give a financial gift, even though that's probably not on your to-do list, you will be able to, at the end of the day today, when you put your head on the pillow, go, hey, I didn't get much. In fact, I added more things to my to-do list than I was able to check off my to-do list. But this one thing I did do, which I didn't even plan to do, and that's to make sure hope and encouragement continues to come out of my radio every day because you gave a financial gift. That's the kind of impact you can make. 833-370-7827. 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
0: All right, $750 to go. Can you do all $750 or a part of that? 833-370-7827. 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
11: Hi, my name's Kurt, and I've been thinking during this pledge drive, we have electricity in our home, and we pay for electricity to make sure that we have what we need in order to take care of our 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
1: Challenge?
2: Wow.
1: What? A challenge. This is, I think, the first of the fundraisers so far. Mm-hmm. Listen really closely. A friend has given a $1,000 challenge gift to be used to inspire and encourage you to get involved. And there's some specific instructions with this gift. 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There's no guarantee there's more coming later. So if you're listening in this moment, you might want to consider taking advantage of this. They've given $1,000 and said it, use it this way. 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I could go on and on, but there's $100 added onto any gift that's given for the next 20 minutes at this number, 833-370-7827. 833-370-7827. 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I have a tendency to think the $1,000 might get used up before the 20 minutes are over, so don't miss out on your opportunity to have $100 added on.
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2: The reason you would get involved financially is because how you feel when you listen to Star, the difference it can make in your day, the difference the Lord can use the songs and stories on Star to change the atmosphere in your car at the end of a long day. You're picking up kids from school, you're heading home, and everything all day long has been chaotic until you finally find a sense of peace and a little bit of rest through

0: the songs and stories on Star. That's why you would give. You'll just do it now rather than later because you want to, in essence, spend somebody else's $100, because that's exactly what happens. You give a $150 single gift, for example, just as just throwing a number out there. This other generous friend is putting $100 on top of you, of his money, on top of your gift. You give $25 a month, $100 of his money goes on top of your gift. And we can do that 10 times, but we only have 13 minutes to go, 833-370-7827. So if there's any reason to maybe just pause whatever it is that you're doing, and I realize the, another way of looking at that is me, the voice on the radio going, hey, whatever it is that you're doing, I know it's important, but it's not this important. And that's a big request. And I, whatever it is that you're doing is 100% super important, but I don't want you to miss out on the opportunity to take advantage of someone else's generosity and see God get in the middle of that and create huge waves of impact. 833-370-7827 or online at givetostarradio.com.
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3: Star is the positive thing you need when everything feels so negative.
12: Hi, my name is Chuck. My wife and I, yesterday morning, we were having breakfast at a little local restaurant and happened to run into a former teacher of mine. And I just very briefly spoke with her and said it was nice to see her. And At the end of our breakfast, she came over to our table and gave my wife and I both a hug and laid a $100 bill on our table and said, it's just such a blessing to see you two out. And if you can use this, great. And if you can't, then pay it forward. So couldn't think of a better way to pay that forward than to make a donation. And our praise is to God and to people that he touches to do great things.
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0: us?
1: I went to the post office and he knows my name was on the radio blasting from crossing guard's car. And she was bawling her eyes out, and I just walked up to her and hugged her, told her that it was going to be okay no matter what it is, and she's not alone, and it's okay to cry because he does know our names.

0: her just reaching out to him with tears of joy. I just wanted to acknowledge that I was there too, and it happens to me from time to time. And that was all through playing that song on the radio. It just touched another heart. Here she is helping all these kids daily crossing and had to put a smile on her face, and she's probably hurting inside, and I just wanted her to know that somebody loves her and somebody cares. So thank you guys.
1: God bless you, Raina. Thank you for talking about, you know, how you touch somebody else and how somebody can be overcome with emotion. That's happened to you when you've heard somebody talking here on Star or heard a song when you were driving to work or right now when you're picking the kids up from school. Whatever you've got going on in your day, when you hear that moment on Star and it connects with you, it points you to Jesus, it gives you the reassurance that everything's going to be okay. That's what you're supporting when you get involved during these fundraisers. Those moments for you, those moments for the crossing guard, those moments for even the person that cut in front of you in traffic today. They need Star, and that's what you're supporting when you get involved. The phone number to call is 833-370-7827. We've got a website, givetostarradio.com. Art is in the studio with us this afternoon. This is awesome. So this is our fundraiser. We are listener supported, and we come on from time to time just to remind you that it takes you and everybody else coming together to make sure we're fully funded.
2: Absolutely. And right now, what's so great right now is we have a friend who says, I have $1,000. $1,000, I'm going to give $100 to every person that calls in to give. And right now, seven people have called. So we have three spots left. So right now, if you've been thinking, you know what? This is making an impact on my life. I see the value, what it's done for me. You heard Chad talk about it. Right now's the time to do it. Don't wait another second. Just say, okay, because get this. Right now, $100 in addition is being added to whatever you call in with. Whatever you feel led to call in with, and we're inviting you at $100, $200, someone call in with $500. But whatever gift amount you call in with, $100 is added on top of that. And that much more to make a difference right here in the lives of people. You're making it possible. So we invite you to do it right now. The number again, 888-
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2: 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One more time, and I'll say it slow. 833-370-7827. 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

My mother passed away suddenly last October, and it was a very difficult time because my father has been in bad health for several years. I have three siblings, and so we immediately realized that we would have to stay with my dad 24 hours a day. The hardest part is not having time to mourn the loss of my mother. It just went right into caring for my dad, and it is very frightening and just a whole different way.

There are several songs that the lyrics will be just exactly what I need to hear as far as having fear, having hurt, having pain, living through life situations, that God is always there. And the songs have really just got me through those times, because with God's grace, we'll continue to do what we're supposed to do.

0: I've had the opportunity to meet most of the staff, and they're just wonderful people, and they truly care about, you know, sharing the love of the gospel and encouraging people. They've prayed for me and my family, and I will continue to support for that reason.
1: The God of angel armies is always by my side.
2: You may be grieving. You hear that story, and you know yourself, right? You're going through mourning right now. Maybe you're grieving. I've gone through some grief recently. Recognize the weight of that. And to have a radio station you can tune into and be reminded that God is with you. You're not alone. We recently talked at a staff meeting about grieving. There's a story in the Bible about Lazarus. And you've probably heard it many times where Jesus is coming. This is the story where he's raising Lazarus from the dead. And the sisters are saying, Jesus, you should have came earlier. Why weren't you here earlier? But when Jesus comes, here's what's so powerful about this story. He doesn't come and say, hold on, while he's seeing people grieving. He doesn't say, wait a minute, guys, I got a miracle I'm about ready to show you. He stops and he grieves with them. And then on top of that, after the grief, then he does the miracle. So the story in the Bible is he does raise Lazarus from the dead. That's a huge story in the Bible. And from that, we recognize and see not only, obviously, that Jesus performs miracles and everything can be in control with him, but mostly is that he grieves with you. Our Father grieves with you, and he cares about the pain you're going through. This radio station cares what you're going through. We're here for the purpose of reminding you, you know what? You're not alone. You're not alone. And the gifts and the support you give make it possible for this radio station to be here to encourage you. That's why we're here. So you heard our challenge on the air right now. And the challenge you're hearing that someone stepped up with $1,000 and is giving $100 for every gift that you call in with. 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Someone with a $100 gift. But every single gift, $100 is given. $1,000 is total, so we have just a couple slots left. And the number to call?
3: 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It's a time when we share stories like the one that you just heard in hopes that you hear a little bit of your own story. You hear how God has used Star to impact your life, impact somebody else's life. 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The most popular giving level is that $25 a month. 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I don't think it'll last longer than this next song. So before we start the next song, call this number, 833-370-STAR, 833-370-7827. 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

0: I was a police officer for about 7.5 years, and I mentored a little girl during that time. After school, I would drive her to and from school after special activities as a DARE officer. And during that time, she would get in my cruiser, and day after day, we would just have conversation in the cruiser on our way home. And one day, she stopped and she said, "Officer Schmidt, why don't you fix your clock in your car?" And I said, "Oh, you know," I kind of laughed, and I said, "Hey, you know, that's actually a radio station." God is in this story. God is in the details. She, you know, kind of sat there and listened, and she realized it wasn't the clock that was wrong in my car. And she begged me to take her to church. And I had said, "You know, I can't take you to church. Maybe we can get your family to take you to church." I explained to her, "Well, you know, if you can't go to church, maybe you can sit and listen. And that can be like your church." And, you know, we left it at that. I dropped her off at home. The following week, she came running up to me and said, Officer Schmidt, I went to church 4 times this weekend." And I just kind of laughed. And she says, "I sat in my closet and I prayed while I listened to this song because it was the best weekend ever."
1: That is the best weekend ever. I'll tell you, Krista, thank you for sharing that story. And it's always a reminder, not that we don't realize it, but you really can go to church anywhere. We're big supporters of making sure that you go to church, you know, and have that community. But you can tune to Star and grow in your relationship to Jesus any time of day. We hear from people that really need this ministry in the middle of the night, whether they're dealing with an addiction or when the day settles down, you can really think about all the things you're dealing with. Sometimes Star is there to point you in the right direction when you're struggling with something. And that's, you know, that's the great thing about this ministry. We've been around for years, but the reason we're able to be around for years is because of the support from you and you and you. Everybody that loves this radio ministry, that supports it financially. In fact, when you start giving to Star, you'll listen differently. You'll hear this radio station go, "You know what? 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I gave my $100. I gave my $500. I gave my $1,000 so that Star can be there for me and others every day." 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

I already give monthly to SAR, but I felt moved to send this as part of your fundraising celebration. You guys talked about the right song at the right time. A few years ago, I made an attempt to take my life while I was driving, and suddenly my car was just stopped on the side of the road, and Jesus just literally took the wheel. And at that moment, just Beheld started to play on Star, and God saved my life.

0: that moment, he reminded me that it's okay to not be okay, to rest in him and just be held. And I gave my life back to him right there on the side of a major highway. This week, I worked extra hours at my second job so I can make a larger student loan payment, but that money is better sent to continue playing the right song at the right time for someone else. I trust God's going to provide in other areas when the time is right. I love you guys so much, and I thank Jesus for Star in my life on the daily.
1: Do you relate to that story? Do you feel hopeless or despair? I know I have. I never knew that I could face and feel despair before, and that is heavy. And to know that there's a God who loves me in the midst of my despair, who reaches out and he holds me and he hugs me, this radio ministry is here to remind you that you're not alone. And you're a human being to have heartache. You're a human being to feel despair and loneliness and not want to be here anymore. You're a human being. And God wants to remind you that, you know what? You're enough. And that he loves you just the way you are right now. You are loved. 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So know that your gift is making a difference.
2: 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Or if you're like my wife and my daughter, text me. 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Maybe that's you. 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I only say that because when you get into those bigger numbers, sometimes that's important in the decision-making process. But everybody coming together, that's how Star stays on the air. That's how the music keeps playing. That's how the stories keep being told. That's how lives keep being changed by supporting this radio ministry. It's been a minute since the phone has rang or gone to the website. It's important. We're on day one of our September fundraiser, and we want to really keep going. We've got over $2,000 left to raise this hour and just 20 minutes to get it done. So if you can do a $500 gift or a $1,000 gift, or maybe that's $25 a month, whatever that is for you, here's the phone number again, 833. 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

0: It isn't just that it's such a help through crises. When I get up in the morning and you turn on the radio and the first thing you hear are words of God, celebrations about God and songs, it makes it a lot easier to go out into a rough world. The fact that there is an oasis, a break away from the cruelty of the world, the harshness of the world, where we can just raise our hands up. Sometimes I'm getting dressed in the morning, and I'll just raise my hands to God and sing along with the radio, say, thank you, God, that I can celebrate you.
1: I'll praise you anywhere. Praise, give him praise, give him praise, and I ask praise, give him praise, give him praise.
0: And this is what I love about Start Is That.

0: gives us a fresh start every morning with God.
1: I think we're all nodding our heads. The fresh start is essential. And I'm going to ask you a question. You can think to yourself. You can talk to yourself. You can answer however you'd like. But the question is, where are you most at peace in your day? Where do you think the clearest? And my answer might be the same as yours. Probably not. I think for me, it's the shower. Because there's no cell phones. There's no distractions. There's nothing. But when I heard her say that, you know, the fact that she can hear the word of God first thing in the morning, when you turn on the radio station, that is such a nice thing. Whether that's you, whether it's first thing in the morning, you know, maybe it's you listen in the afternoon like now. I'm on, you know, this is a little different than typical days, but I'm on in the afternoon every day, and maybe that's your chance to kind of get your mind right before you go home and you're with your family and you have to forget about all of the stresses that work brought on throughout the day or whatever you're dealing with. If there's a bit of a pressure release that you get from listening to Star and get pointed to Jesus, that's why we do what we do. That's why people support this radio ministry, because it's used as a tool to help grow in your relationship with Jesus. And that's why, from time to time, we do these fundraisers here on Star.
2: Okay, you hear that? 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
1: Yes.
2: Okay, so what does that mean? 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You got it up to $1,000. 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You are making a difference, not only in your life, as you know, but in the lives of others. So call right now, the number 833-370-7827. I'm going to say it again. Again, a challenge alert right now, $1,000. Every dollar is being doubled right now. 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
1: If you are on the phone right now or on the website, we're waiting for your gift to come through to the studio because this $1,000 challenge was issued, and we're hoping to raise up all $1,000. That's doubled. Your gift is doubled in the next 6 minutes here. So by the end of the hour, if you give $25 a month, that will be doubled. If you give $100, that will be doubled. If you give $500, that will be doubled. And if you hurry and give all $1,000, that will be doubled. But here we go. Let's get the phones going. 833-370-7827. 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
2: This is day one. Day one, 5 minutes left. You can call right now because, again, you're hearing it. Your gift is doubled. And I want to just encourage you, like, if you're waiting for this drive to end, because that happens sometimes. You know, sometimes you ask for volunteers and you're not going to raise your hand until the last person or nobody's raised their hand. Then you finally say, I'll do it. That is right now. Okay. So I'm telling you, just raise your hand, call right now, jump in on the challenge because it is being doubled right now. And know this, lives are being changed because of you. Your life is being impacted. When you call right now, you're fueling this radio ministry to be here for those who you're standing in the gap for them. So call right now because it's being doubled right now. 833-370-7827. Once again, I'll say it slowly. 833-370-7827.
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I was going through the worst time of my life. I had a marriage of 32 years that was just falling apart. It was the hardest thing I've ever gone through in my life. Depression, and it was just so painful, I could hardly make it. I totally understand what people go through when they have suicidal thoughts. I was in therapy and I was taking antidepressants. But every morning I had to get up and go to work, and I had to travel 40 minutes to and from work. And that's when I would listen. The music and the words were always so encouraging, and they always ministered to me. And it would help me get through my day at work. And then I'd do the same thing coming home. And there were so many times the music that I'd listen to, my tears would turn from pain, tears of pain.

0: But after about a year of this misery and this hell that I went through, my husband and I separated for about 4 months. And that's when God gave us our miracle. He not only saved our marriage, but he saved my husband. He's now a Christian with me, and we go to church together. And I have a beautiful life. And we're celebrating our 40th wedding anniversary this year. Thank you for all that you've done. God bless you all. But I'm still standing on the only rock I know.
1: You're my cornerstone. This might be your story, right? Depression. A relationship going through a breakup. And what a great story to reconcile. Beautiful story for sure, how God moves in the lives of people. But your story might not be that. Your story might be something, well, that didn't happen for me. Divorce happened for me, or a breakup happened for me, and I'm still stuck. I just want you to know that you're not alone. God loves you, that you have everything you need in the Holy Spirit, and you are enough. 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
2: 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My name is Chad. I'm here with Art. This is our September fundraiser. And typically, this time of day, I'd be doing a feature on my show called Best News Ever, where I talk about something good that's happened right here in our town. And let's do this. 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So your gift is going to be doubled. 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Again, Forrest Frank's coming up next. It's a very short song. Call right now, 833-370-7827. 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Let's go. Okay. I'm about to

I was pregnant with my son, and I was rushed to the hospital by ambulance 8 weeks early in an emergency situation. When I got there, they told me that the baby delivered right then and there, and it was very scary because there was a chance that the baby was not going to make it at the end. So they rushed me into the operating room, and the first thing I hear is Jeremy Camp's song, He Overcame, playing on the radio. So I say to the nurse, is this Christian music that you're playing? And I guess she thought I was offended because she said, I am so sorry, I will turn this off. And I said to her, please leave it on and turn it louder.

0: night, almost as if the Lord was saying to me, I have this one, and it's going to be okay. Hardly the whole time that my son was being delivered, and I just felt so blessed that night. I really felt like the Lord was with me, and he came through that. This radio station does not just give music for people to listen to for enjoyment, but it helps with changing lives. They speak to you in a way that can really help you to rejoice with the good times and to deal with the tough times in life.
1: It has happened to you, the medical struggles, whether it's you or a family member. As I was listening to Dana, I just thought about my wife, and when she was going to the doctor, and they kept telling her she had gas, and they sent her home, and she saw multiple people, and they're like, you have gas, you should roll on your back, and you're going to be fine. Well, it turns out her gallbladder was failing, and she needed emergency surgery. And when I hear Dana's story about worrying about other people, I remember at that time, like, you know, it went from your wife has gas to wait a second. Now she's in the operating room on Christmas Eve when this happened. It was a crazy thing that I'll never forget. But I remember praying with her. I remember my wife talking about the whole process. And the fact that Star is there in those tough situations in life is priceless. I mean, we all need this radio ministry to be part of our lives, and that's why Star has been around for so long, and that's why we do these fundraisers, to make sure we can stick around and be there for you in those tough moments that we all struggle with. You can get involved in a couple of ways. There's a website and a phone number, but I think the most important thing is that we hit this button first.
2: Challenge alert. You hear that? Challenge alert. What does that mean? That right now $1,000 is on the table. $1,000. 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Lives are being changed. 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

I lost my brother and I couldn't make it to his funeral. So I was looking for something to make me feel that everything will be okay. And I tuned in to Star, and in that moment, it made me feel like everything will be okay.

0: fan. I've never changed radio station. It's the only radio station that I listen to. That's how Stan has changed my life. And thank you for the ministry that you do.
1: Whatever the hurt, whatever the pain, whatever the loss, whatever you're feeling right now, he's got you. He's got you. Know that your hurt matters to our God. Your hurt matters to him. So whatever you're feeling right now, if you feel despair and loss and loneliness, know we serve a God who cares about your pain. And you can lean on him. He loves you unconditionally, just the way you are. We can rest and trust that he has us. He got you. And know you are enough. 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

0: My mom has pretty severe dementia, and the decision was made to come live with us. 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And so I'll turn on this radio station and Raise a Hallelujah will come on. I raise a hallelujah. And instantly I want to dance in my kitchen where the radio is, and just the joy of hearing my feelings in this song, it gives me hope, resilience, and all of a sudden I have energy to do what needs to be done.
1: You know, you could hear the exhaustion in Patty's voice there. And if you've ever had to take care of somebody, whether it's a parent or a family member, that's why she sounds exhausted, because you've been there. If you've dealt with that, or if you've seen it happen around you, in my life, my mother-in-law went to heaven, and we went through the season in our life where my wife was trying to care for her and make decisions medically, and still try to be a mom herself, still try to do her job. Like, it's exhausting. And so the fact that Patty relies on Star before and after, when you're going through those seasons in your life, it's invaluable that the station is there for you. In fact, this radio station is kind of special. I don't know if you know this. A lot of times the prisoners in our area will hear this radio station, and that's a Jesus thing. The fact that we've got one person that told us a story about the only station they can get is Star. Like, what are the chances that of all the stations? But that's the time when, you know, they're probably behind bars because they did something wrong, but they find redemption and they give their life to Jesus because of people supporting this radio ministry and having that signal strong enough to penetrate the prison walls. So that being said, this is our September fundraiser. We've got a phone number and a website that we'll share with you in just a second, but we do have something else special happening right now.
2: Challenge alert.
3: That's a challenge alert. You hear that? $1,000 on the table. What does that mean? That every single gift right now, every gift is doubled. That's right. So if you've been thinking about giving to this radio station and you're saying, you know, it's made a difference in my life. The story that Chad's talking about, people in prisons that want to hear the gospel. I want to be a part of that. And you want to call in to give a gift. And right now, know this, the gift you're going to call in with right now is being doubled. Somebody anonymously has said, look, I'm going to give you $1,000. So for everyone who calls in, I'm going to double that amount. So your gift right now is being doubled. $100 becomes $200. $200 becomes $400. So whatever is on your heart.
1: Quick update, Art.
3: Yes.
1: We don't have $1,000 left.
3: Okay, what do we have?
1: We have some gifts that just came in. A doubled gift of $50 is doubled. Thank you.
3: Oh, thank you. Thank you.
1: Also heard from Vince, and Vincent gave $100. That's $200 from them. And then Carol gives $20 a month, so that's almost $500 worth of impact. So remaining in this challenge
3: is $500. Look, I can do the math.
1: No, 610.
3: 610. Yep. So look at that. So right now, so you can call right now with $610, and that gift is being doubled. And I'm encouraging you right now. If this radio station has made a difference in your life, and you hear the other lives that you know that are being impacted, would you be part of what God is doing? Would you call right now, because your gift is being doubled? Call us right now. I'm going to give you the number, and I'm going to say it again slowly. You can get on this match challenge. Your gift is doubled. 833-370-7827. Once again, 833-370-7827. 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

0: I had met someone and had moved to Oklahoma on the promise of getting married. I had given up my work, and we had actually picked out rings and a dress, and we were going to elope. And things didn't necessarily work out as planned. And 3 weeks ago, he broke up with me. So I found myself on a plane to go stay with family to really just sort out life.
1: Bring your doubts, bring your fears, bring your hurt, bring your tears.
0: The day after I got back, I started to read my Bible. I read it in the morning, I read it in the evening, and having listened to your music at times where I just felt so broken, it has certainly been an encouragement as well. And it was through that I really felt God speaking to me, and it was the 12th.

0: day after arriving that I felt God say, you don't need to worry, you don't need to fear, and I just need to have enough strength for today. And greater is the one living inside of me than he who is living in the world. 3 weeks later, I can't say that we got back together, and I can't say that I got work, but what I can say is that I do have that peace to keep God close to my heart. I need to read my Bible every day, and I need to listen to your music, because it's through music that God also speaks to me, that my identity is in Christ and it's not in men.
1: Oh, good word. Relationships are so hard. Relationships are so hard, and it's so easy for all of us as human beings to try to find our identity in somebody else. And the truth is that God is our identity. So he cares about our hurt. He cares about the journey. I'm sorry the hurt you went through. You might be listening and going through a relationship breakup, or you might be struggling, trying to find your identity in somebody else. Know this, that God, here's a crazy thing I've been saying lately, and it sounds weird, but here's what I believe. That we all seek to be seen, right? We really want to, that's the new word we're always saying. We want to be seen. I wish I could just be seen, to be fully known, right? To be fully known and fully accepted. We long for that, and we try to find that in somebody else. But here's the thing, that somebody else is God. Jesus sees you, all of you, and he accepts all of you just the way you are. We find our completeness in him. He makes us complete. He is all we need. We have everything we need in him. Now, don't get me wrong. God brings relationships, and we're to grow with each other. But he is everything you need. 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
16: 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My wife and I, yesterday morning, we were having breakfast at a little local restaurant and happened to run into a former teacher of mine. And I just very briefly spoke with her and said it was nice to see her. 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

0: I want to tell you about what happened today in the car on the way home from picking my daughter up from her school. My daughter's 16 years old. She has special needs. She's been diagnosed with cerebral palsy and autism. My daughter is considered nonverbal, so she uses gestures and sounds, but she asked for music, and then I turned the radio on, and a secular station came on, but she lifted her hands up in the air, and I said, "Oh, you want the Christian radio station?" And she said, "Yes." And so I put that on, and I said, "Is that what you wanted?" And she said, "Yes." She wanted to listen to Star.
1: Praise the Lord, oh my soul.
0: And I want to thank you so much, because that was such an encouragement to me to know that my daughter is really listening and also praising the Lord while she's listening to the music.
2: So refreshing, so encouraging to hear stories like that. Hey, it's Chad. This is our September fundraiser. And I'll tell you, I have a daughter. She's 20 now. She listens to Christian music. She listens to Star on the app. She's off at school. But I'll tell you, when you hear stories like that from Kim and how Jesus is reaching her 16-year-old daughter and reaching her, maybe you're a parent. Maybe you're a grandparent. Maybe you need Star for yourself. The thing is, we think as parents, I can only speak from that. I'm not a grandfather yet. Yet, I stress yet. But when you have your kids in the car, you think they're not paying attention. I know Kristen, who was on a little bit earlier today, she's got young kids and becoming a big Forrest Frank fan at 4 years old. That's the power of these songs and the messages that you don't think they're really connecting with. 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That's our phone number. As I thank Maritta, M-A-R-I-T-T-A. 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

my son. He's 13, but psychologically he's about 6 or 7 because of his biological mother drinking problem, and she had him. But this boy has trouble memorizing his natural facts, time table memorization, but he knows every word to every song. He's starting to sing the lyrics before I even get the tune, and he's like, Mom, you know this song.

0: I just want you to think that you're just as important to him as you are to Aunt May when we turn you on every day. Even our children are looking forward to having our station stay on forever. You got to stay there, guys.
1: 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What a great story, right? That's what your support does. 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You know, we hear stories like that day in and day out. Lives are being touched. We know what our kids hear, right? We want to influence them with positive messages, positive input. That's what we want for them. That's what we want for you. That's what you want for yourself. We know the difference that hearing the message of hope, hearing an encouraging message, what it does to our mind, what it does to our soul, how we find rest for ourselves. Thank you, Lord, that you give us rest. 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But whatever's on your heart, you can call with that gift. And just know, you're making a difference in the lives of people right here in the tri-state, right here in all the states, right here in our own city. You are making it possible.
2: 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Give generously. We are a little behind where we need to be. This is day one of our September fundraiser. And usually the first day is a little bit slower, but it's been a little extra slow today. So we have some ground to make up here in the next few hours. So if you've thought about it earlier, this is your time. We need a leader on the phone right now at 833-370-7827. You are needed. If STAR is something you depend on every day for that hope and that encouragement and that breath of fresh air in a world that seems so heavy at times,
1: we need it.
2: We do. We all do. You're listening right now, and it's not an accident, because you're here on purpose. You came here knowing exactly what you're going to receive, that hope and encouragement, and instead you got Art and I rambling on and on and on about stuff that doesn't matter to you. But you know what STAR is every day. Yes. When you come here, STAR is going to point you to Jesus. Every song, every story, every moment on the station is prayerfully chosen to remind you that you're not alone. 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Marita, you heard from her a little bit ago. Vince, a little bit ago. Yes. 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Maybe you're more of $100 or $25 a month. 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

0: Yeah, I went through a couple years of heavy addiction. And when you're in an addiction, you know, you have a sense of hopelessness, that there is no hope. And, you know, sometimes you do feel alone. And that's where the station comes in, is that you have another source of communication with God. You know, there's a song by Torrin Wells that's called Known. And that song just really, especially over the last 6 months to a year, just really kept me, you know, dialed in with Jesus and knowing that his pursuit of me is just nonstop. I'm feeling no hope and loved by you. I'm very happy to say and very thankful to say that I've received victory in that. The recovery of my addiction and this station is such a part of that. You know, and when I heard another listener sharing their testimony the other day and was going through something similar to me, you know, that's when it just finally clicked in that I need to get behind this ministry and support it. You know, it gave me a chance to pray for them. And at that point, it's not just me being ministered to, it's me ministering to them as well, right? And that's what God wants. He wants us all to be together.
1: Amen. That is the beauty of this radio ministry, the fact that it ministers to you, to others in different places, different times of day. I'm typically on the radio at this time of day, but maybe you're a morning person and you just happen to be listening. This is out of character. Well, we're happy you're here. There's a reason you're here. 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You can get caught up in social media and watching the news feed and getting caught in and all the things that really drag you down. And Star is a space of light, you know, pointing you to Jesus when you need it, 24 hours a day, 7 days a week. 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Whatever you use Star for, we're happy that you're here. 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
2: 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Okay. 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Whatever's on your heart, you are making a difference. 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

0: and it just tears at me. 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It's just like he's trying to tell me that it's okay. You know, I've got him on my side. He's my best friend.
1: You're beautiful. You're beautiful.

0: song seems to come on when I need it the most, and I'm grateful for that. And for Mercy Me, because it touches a heart.
1: Tomorrow is scary, isn't it? Thinking about the future?
2: Mm-hmm.
1: For sure. For sure. For any of us. It's like, Lord, what's going to happen? Please come home. I want to go home. Please come back. It's so scary to think about tomorrow. This radio station here is to remind you that you are beautiful and that you can trust the Lord, that He loves you. You're not alone. You're not alone. I know I can easily start getting anxiety about tomorrow. I know it's so easy to say all these things that are not put together. And the Lord will remind me that He is in control, to trust Him. He eases my anxiety. And I want you to know that He has you and that you are beautiful and you can trust Him. 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

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The messages kept coming in every song. I called in to the fundraiser to donate, as I felt so blessed by the songs, the stories, and the announcer's wisdom. Every single day for the 365 days since last year at this time, every day I get messages that are profound.

0: goes into quotes, and now it's like I'm quoting like lyrics of songs. Every song has a message about where you are and what you need at that moment. It's like it's being sung for you, and it's so profound.
1: That's Star Family member Teresa probably saying what you think. You know, you've had those songs, and we hear from people, and this maybe happened to you, where you get overcome with emotion because it's, you know, in the office here, we talk about the right song at the right time, but that really does sum it up for certain people. You know, you're dealing with something, and then all of a sudden you're listening and Matthew West is singing about what's going on in your life. You're like, how'd that happen? It's not an accident. We say sometimes that God is our program director. He puts those songs on, has people hear them when they really need to. The music and the messages on Star are so powerful, but that comes at a price. We do these fundraisers because you are needed. We are, you hear our business partners from time to time. There's a few business partners that we have on the station, but the rest of how Star works is because of gifts from you. You giving $500, $1,000, whatever that is. We've got a phone number and a website. I'll have Art get into the details, but I know we're looking at 12 minutes left in this hour. And what is the remaining goal for the hour?
2: $1,000.
1: Okay.
2: $1,000 is the remaining goal in just a few minutes, 12 minutes. And we're inviting you to be a part of it. $1,000. So you can call right now. You're like, you know what? I have these resources. I can do $1,000. You might be able to do $100, $50, whatever's on your heart. We're inviting you at $25 a month. So if you can call in at $25 a month, that will add to $300 a total because it calculates the whole year. Mm-hmm. So whatever is on your heart, know you're making a difference in the lives of people right here in our own city. Lives are being changed. You hear the story after story. That's why we're here. The whole reason this ministry exists is to provide hope and encouragement 24 hours a day, every single day, and you feel it. When you think about a ministry that happens, any ministry that you just think about it for a second, that God calls into existence, we think, okay, that ministry is making a difference in the lives of people. How are they funded? They're funded by people and people like you. You make it possible. $1,000. I'm going to give you the number. I'm going to give it slowly. $1,000 is the goal. Whatever's on your heart, and you can give whatever. If you're listening and you're saying, you know what, I can do more, then we invite you to

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0: That's Toby Mac. Thank you so much for making us part of your Tuesday. We are Uplifting Star, and this is our September fundraiser. I'm here with Art. My name is Chad, and we want to thank you if you got involved, like Anne. Anne gave $200 a little while ago. We heard from Carol, $20 a month.
1: Thank you.
0: But looking at the clock here with 3 minutes left in the hour, we are still trying to raise a total of $1,000.
1: $1,000. So if you are still driving or you got a minute, I'm going to tell you, the call is going to take less than 3 minutes. 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Here's the number, 833-370-7827. 833-370-7827. The call is less than 3 minutes, and your $1,000, whatever gift you can have, $10, even if we met people at $10. We had a kid call in earlier saying, you know what, can I give my allowance? We're like, yes.
2: Sure.
1: 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We have minutes left to go.
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during Christmas season. I really started to listen to it more, and I just kept it on the radio all the time. Had a deeper connection with God during that time, and sometimes I'd listen, you know, if I was having a bad day. Some of the songs and some of the words gave me a lot of healing, too. You guys play The Truth by Megan Woods, and that's my favorite song because sometimes I feel like a failure, and, you know, sometimes, you know, the enemy's talking to me, and I'm going through the diaconate program right now with my church to become a deacon. I get, you know, say, well, maybe I'm not worthy enough to serve or, you know, be part of what God's asking me to.

0: know that a girl is his child, and as she says, made in the image of a perfect king.
1: Yeah, wow. It is so easy to get dragged down by the things we hear, by comparison to the things we see. You know, there aren't a lot of messages when we look around in the world and on social media that remind us of our inherent value as children of God. And so to have a song like that one from Megan Woods, which, by the way, I love too, Kenneth, that reminds me when I'm feeling down and low and unworthy that the most worthy considers me his beloved child. I need that. I'm guessing you do too. You probably have kids and family members and other people in your life who need that. My request to you now is to take the next step. You're not going to hear this kind of stuff on other radio stations. You hear it here because people like you give. And would you be one of the family members now who gets involved by giving? You know, we've talked about this, a gift of $1,000 or $5,000. I know that's not everybody's giving ability, but there are people who can and do give that amount. And so if you're in that position right now, you can really help us get very quickly closer to the goal with a gift of $1,000 or $5,000.
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0: You are needed. We are Uplifting Star. Of course, my name is Chad. Been hanging out with you all afternoon here into the night. And just reminding you that this is our fundraiser. We are a listener-supported radio ministry. And with that said, many more gifts are needed to make sure that Star is fully funded. So I'll give you the phone number and the website in just a moment. But before we go any further, I want to just stop for a moment and pray. That's what we do from time to time here on Star. I know we all do it on our own and at church and throughout our days. But I think we should pray for this fundraiser. So if you're in a place where you can pray with us, please join in. Jesus, thank you for leading everyone to be generous during this fundraiser. Please continue to inspire each of us to give with joyful hearts, knowing that all of the contributions that come into Star during this fundraiser can really make a meaningful difference in the lives of ourselves and others. And please bless those who are giving and those who will benefit. And let this event continue to be a testimony to your grace. We are so thankful for all the amazing gifts this week. And if you can, at this time, please remind everyone that many more gifts are still needed to help reach the goal. In Jesus' name, we pray. Amen. Thank you so much for joining us in a quick word of prayer there. 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
17: 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I can't wait to connect with you in the DJ Hangout Facebook group. All the other Star DJs are there too. 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

last summer, I lost four people close to me. 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

0: strong has helped me through so much. Sometimes I feel like I've lost my way with my faith and with God, but I hear that song and it reminds me that, you know, I have to keep the faith and that my journey is just getting started. Mm-hmm.
1: So many of these stories, like the one you just heard, I hear the pain and the hope in the voices. In that story, you know, the things that she went through in such a short amount of time, losing so many important people, you might ask someone like that, how are you getting out of the house every day? Like, how are you functioning? How are you mm-hmm. able to get through life? And she told us how. It's by staying connected to the Lord. And in a way that's pretty simple to do, just turning on the radio. That's, I think, the really special and important part of how God uses STAR, because you might be in a place where you're so down, where life is so hard that you just don't have the energy to go do the things that you really need to do to nourish your soul. You know, yes, it would be perfect if you could get up and go to church every Sunday or go to that Bible study or go spend time with people. All of that is important. But when you're in that place, when life has been so hard, you don't have what it takes to do those things. But every one of us, no matter how low we are, we could turn on a radio, we could open an app, and the flood of goodness that comes through this station, the way that these songs and these conversations are able to reach into places that nothing else can, it is kind of miraculous, I think. And the way that God uses it is definitely miraculous. And that you and I, we get a chance to partner with that, what a gift that is. Right now, would you consider being a part of the giving family here at STAR?
2: 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In the

was a dark period for sure. And it's just an amazing thing that I got through it. We actually had just sold our house, and our contract fell to another house that we were going to get. So we ended up living in a one-bedroom apartment. Then I found out I was pregnant and had two jobs. I was leaving at 6:30, getting home at 6:30. And then to add to it, I was working with people who were just cruel. And then when I came home, I was stressed out trying to cook dinner. And then the negativity, it spreads like a virus. And I was being told to my family. I was like, I am at my wit's end.

I wasn't a Christian, but I saw this church and I checked it out. I was overcome with emotion, and the music just was so powerful that I sought out a radio station that had Christian music that probably found you all. And I haven't stopped listening to it since a year ago.

0: and listening to you guys, it started to help. My husband and I, we actually have a nice house, and I got a new job at a company where I work with people who are amazing. And without your radio station, I don't think my life would be as positive. And I've had people ask, how are you so happy in the morning? And I'm like, I start my morning every morning listening to your radio station. It reverberates in my family, and it reverberates at work, that everyone around me is happy.
1: You know, you've heard the expression before, no man is an island. And it really is so true. None of us are living in this world in a silo. We affect other people, whether it's our kids, our spouses, our coworkers, our teachers. You know, we all have an impact on the people around us. The energy that's within us is being spread to the people outside of us. And that's a big responsibility. That's a lot. And we as believers are called to live in such a way that what we're putting out in the world is good, that it is hopeful, that it is to have a spirit of encouragement and love and kindness. And it really is great to be able to come here every day and get filled up with those things. So then we have those things to pour into the people around us. And so because people have in the past been very generous in giving to create this space and keep it on the air, we ask you to now kind of pick up the baton and be part of the family that keeps Star Radio going strong so that we can continue to be this place that God is using to fill people up throughout our world.
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4: 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I get this revelation that this is a way of giving spiritual food to others. And if I'm willing to go spend $25 to give some food and snacks to my son's dorm, I should be also willing to share that $25 is going to feed how many people that are going to hear your radio station. I don't have surplus. I'm giving from what I don't have, but I feel that God will multiply it.
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9: 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In a clinical study, Eliquis apixaban reduces stroke risk and has less major bleeding than warfarin.
10: 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Eliquis can cause serious and potentially fatal bleeding. 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